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0: 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Who damn one out to one? Say, be a cowardy, who share a you know, what to be another turn of her way, carry free and way, a sasabun some way. Who wants to pie with the animal, not in Saturn or the San Quas, and who can be my. Why, yeah.
1: And what to cream?
0: Ah! Papa want to be that. That ought to be that. Aha.
2: Oh, you come on,
1: Grand. But you come on.
0: Ah!
2: When Sabasan bowed there, you.
0: 100%. I would have done percent in the back. Yes, I know. We are being a master. I come beer, do sinning, and the other yes, I do.
1: Looking back before that, you
0: bet bowed. Ah, Papa, I may be so bad. I am simple. And I'm not very general, say, would be our bump would be a pure day. Oh.
1: The Columbia ain't in the SRD.
0: You do sinny. And the SRD. You do sinny pony up for a CNET.
1: I'm quitting.
0: I've retained a team. We are nipa, so you're my dear beer and fat.
1: We are nipa.
0: Oak to an amount caught or different crop for common was some. Susan Crawford, come home, yeah, and dear mom, why? As I said, Omondo Mondan said, Uncle, the other could be anno. In fact, my main car sent to a quambia dunsino, could trust her and a quambian. But what am I saying?
1: Dunsino.
0: Aha, do I have said your uncle dunsino, a quambiano?
1: You said dunsino.
0: Aha, dunsino.
1: You didn't have a black
0: cream,
1: any friend of quambia,
0: any friend of quambia.
1: Did you sino?
0: I'm not sure. 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
0: oh
1: hello hello how is I do my paper show then I see our anger junction CCM when I'm watching don't and panning come your horn then I see Enti tia wa si se obi a free mu ana
3: obi a free mu de ba te ni ni de ba ma na ka fra ka o da mo ye da a o da ba ni bi tia lu ba o mo no ma se ka mo da 30 minutes
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1: Mm. 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We eye unya be maybe your driver Eddie and I could pee some conscious na new jina ho pe away eye witness no or no na HM HM. Chief woman fancha ye na and you can see with the second bomb on a day, not to just say Eba. She must say, you know, my police for a wall, right about in the Suorum, a junction in the Suorum, as one see ho. And how you for the chrome rider, for the chrome, na for yes, if I ask so so. Mamma will be banned for the chrome will be over, and I at the confanochi. Mamma Modin, na Mabua, and a fee, what do you call it? 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
0: her. But the two a gem now to China and get to a beggar.
1: The cucum to my wedding.
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0: Ah, cucum is just so.
1: Let a bing. Let us so a bing.
0: A bing arsenal.
1: Aha.
0: Arsenal, I'm an ICBD. Now what the idea of Bosso? I'm an aye a powder.
1: I
0: heard. I friend Motono. Sam Motono.
1: And now they were
0: friend. I'm a friend war.
1: A whoopia.
0: There's
1: a boy there, Papa B. Woman.
0: Oh, a whoopia.
1: Okay.
0: Aha, a whoopia, oh, the fra. We, Papa, me say, sir, what dress are a Oko interview?
1: Mm-hmm.
0: Now, I'm not going to say once, what then a bear de pa? meme so obetumi akwa akoka nkwasi asem aso woni ebe so woka no kurekyen obiya asa see so things are knocking things nsa ketuya na wo de beti ano pana wo ko no ana me so ye nsu no basa aye bu yusu ne bre o shesi ho e bre bia o pe favor
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0: era me ka se ade amati mi so me direct abey yusu am so pe Oh yeah, dear sir. Oh, but Jim, I feel Jim. What did you say? No, no.
1: Subject two.
0: I feel young, so dear. So do you see? I can say make him want me. You want me? And I say part in your means.
1: Do you see?
0: Do you see? You want no? So how come you do you see? No, do you see? Be I was that. Your part me and sa. Your no sorrow. Your no finfi. And your winning hini.
1: Okay.
0: Yeah, but in finfi ho. Papa. Oh, but in finfi ho. Ade. I have by your friend go crew. I can't home. Oh, walk run ne. Now we jaleno. Now the side we jalena. I dear friend is sorrow. I dear friend. Friend say
1: Esra Kobi
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1: e say dey okay kan nyina ya yare ya go for timi to de bankrofo
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1: say dey asram
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1: As some kind of what the catch them, what they say.
0: Oh, 100%.
1: And say, Ubia Woba. Now, Upe say, Ubia Bafio. And I'll be up so bad. Upe bought a two plenty.
0: When they say my catch was, I was the same as Solly Macuni.
1: And yes, sir.
0: 100%.
1: And then Uba go. You'll be a prunan up
0: above. A bob one pair. I do the baby. I born
1: a jago.
0: Now, the Iana S. Let us say. Or say a piano. Or say, Biena and your bob one is a kim. No, I said, an idea man. Safo and the.
1: Ode bone ubie pono ka krebi ye de o chimu ku te ko suru baba won ti mu ntibe piano
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0: 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Most of times o deal with ashes.
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0: 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Nay, Nisadi, any banana pa, and prangu, Nisadi, any beam top form. They say, Ube Hunipana, I'm a wow, such in this car.
1: Don't you, man?
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0: Straight.
1: That shall not kill. Okay. What can be done? Yes, sir.
0: Oh, Papa. So, I have an account on one person will be doing so. You know,
1: from Bra.
0: From Bra, my name. Never come on more. Anna. Exactly.
1: Look. Well, any baby bread, I'm a nipper be so.
0: Oh, baby.
1: Baby, whom it was as you swa, a nipper be. Said it. Yes, it is too so kind. Said Ben, maybe you are, why yet a you too. Yes, sir.
0: 100%.
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0: 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Yeah 100%
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0: 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Na me sem mo. 3 days, not so for no one.
1: A belandi.
0: Everybody, uncle. 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When fan uncle police station. If I'm a minister, say police station, yeah, Sabbath, so be a blue. Sikasem, Connebra, Connebra. On so nibby, Sophia, or no, or I all send Sophia, and I'll say, Yapombia a day, or pick a caramano. Me say me sermon 3 days time as of in the minimum. Oh, who dear my year? Now, so near no idea once in the spiritual father and a friend catch them. To pass on, I ain't try you or be pamacho. As I'm the meaning near some car, Uncle Pa, my miniature. Seems that it isn't one of my men to buy. He, Papa, Papa, friend me or pamacho. 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I'm not poor at all, because you papa make an answer. They can know they may be a major.
1: Few be few just say, be beautiful.
0: Papa, I'm a maker, or be a Simon.
1: There's a man who soon
0: soon soon. Now there's no one, Musa, my crying fun. Oh, Anna, a sentiment, I say,
1: a friend,
0: Sabia, son, say, be a brute. Now, an affatum, none to my fine name, as a man wa. Say, be a was in me, dear Jasim Binana, and no crash, I said, do won't people. 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
1: 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But I send you be a catch yourself, Tanhon Abbey, and pass on with the engines and swore a wabraboom. Come to him, she and me did for your me admit, or china. We hear you my joada brother who cried a yawada. A joada, a brother who cried a yawada. I will cry if you are a meduma. Would you meduma also be see a bass junction? I worry some issues are a beer about soon be maybe an answer, Mamma says if I'm. My small baby, or my brother, boom, I hear Jumadia, Buano, said Berma, and ne, may you am a sassy form. We knew you may be out to say a medifua, or someone, or soon some was some any panua. Nafi, a dunny, Nafi, and Yema, and so ye the amount. Who didn't tell you, Sabby was so on worried you, and I will cruise so on worried you. Be a baffle for ever tell him, Wakuma to him. 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
4: Ah, okay.
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1: What you saying?
5: Ame
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5: Okay.
1: Hello.
6: Hello.
1: Hello.
6: What
1: is saying?
6: I'm in plan,
1: I'm in adom, you're
6: free.
1: But if Abrepo,
6: come as a person,
1: your bachelor didn't come here. Let me
6: talk. Babone, Italiana,
1: I don't know why.

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1: Patrons.
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1: Patrons.
0: Okay. Bye bye.
1: Patrons.
2: Okay. Come be with you and our friend later and then come. Hello.
1: Hello.
2: Hello.
1: Hello.
2: What is saying?
1: Oh, yanko pa na to maye.
2: Ni pa choka sa friend.
1: E ka sa fi
2: se. Se fi krobe su.
1: E ribo.
2: In Rebo,
0: eh, hey, I mean, take that.
1: In Rebo.
2: Mm. And also, ever him first, eh?
1: I will jabber so distant.
2: Okay, jabber so. You write it, you.
1: I'm here.
2: Afra.
0: I'm going to go to the house. Diabetes ni ne pressure na na open ho asem.
1: Pressure ni da bi yayi da bi tie no.
0: Ana na open ho asem. 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
2: Oh sorry, I was frame na sa number ya na onche wa ha ban bi a obanu a obanu why? Okay. Hello.
3: Hello.
2: It is saying.
3: That's a bako.
2: But you like as a frame.
3: Bedu Sankore.
0: Bedu Bako de.
3: Bacho Bako na me ti nyanse. 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
3: Ani de mi na me crada anka.
0: Oh yeah, ukwada.
3: Hey.
0: Maybe.
3: Okay.
0: Oba de ka.
2: Hello.
1: Hello.
2: What is saying?
1: Ndumo sofo.
0: Sofo ya ono no me ba.
2: Ah.
1: I'm going to check you.
2: Yo, me ready to you.
1: I'm going to be a little bit.
0: A condition. Oh, Nahara one
2: home.
0: Akra? I'm interested. Well, what to me a bank? I'm a pay.
1: Why?
0: Ah, bra. So I'm following the buy. Tibra. Why? And yes, my dear. A Yarianka, sir. Why? Okay.
4: Hello.
2: What is saying?
4: Yo, pain.
2: Any sound, but you're suffering.
4: But you make a suffering, so what?
2: So what? Mirror, it's your own pain.
4: Papa, my own children, papa, or banner me, who they may differ. Ye be beer, make ye missus beer, and ye because of her own children.
0: Free one,
2: we jeffy. Papa, you.
0: A man, no.
2: Mhm, mbako.
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2: 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Good. Who
1: free
2: him?
1: Free. I am free.
2: What's
1: simple?
2: Who free him?
1: But you want
2: to be my free.
1: Your
2: mommy is dingy.
0: Who mommy is dingy?
2: Dingy. Dingy. 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
0: Orlando ni.
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2: 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So dem na still mo me kan ho asabu no.
3: Yeah,
2: come on, sir.
3: Police
2: needs to
3: grab
2: a force in the number.
3: I'm
2: going to come here. We do all the change in the
0: crab.
2: We do. We are soft for my mechanical. We do. Maybe I'll consider another consider. Oh, you're correct. I'll consider another consider. So they chap on the. So we're not good. We're not good. We're not good. We're not good. We're not good. We're not good. We're na onimba bi se ye ho na wanfa chiri na ya mo na man nsa kenu ana no ka obu ni kwase akwa
0: okay
2: ma tin to atra me expert am pe me expert oko
0: okay hello mira
4: yeah
0: what you saying
4: that's
0: why
4: you
0: oh what's many
4: that's
0: why well the nfro saying
4: acho
0: ngete
4: kwa
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4: ani adun
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0: SHS ana Jesus
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4: Eja.
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0: I'm not catch it.
5: Hello.
0: Hello, what you say?
5: No, Adam.
0: And but you when you?
5: We
0: say 3 years. A
5: 3 years
0: home? What free for you to pay?
5: What say?
0: Who ta free yada? And I want any daddy can you?
5: Debbie, we tell Fred and Mignon.
0: You tell mommy.
5: But you know, when you work, you're not swing green, auntie.
0: Oh, good for it.
2: I don't know you're not work. And now, not swing green, auntie.
5: Ah.
2: Who are diabetes?
5: What's it?
2: Who are diabetes?
0: Sitchy Yarry.
5: Catch your Debbie.
2: Who near Sitchy Yarry? One on a show.
5: Ela
2: hoje chimo. 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
5: Mas eu macho
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0: Cheque assiste, assiste o mundo e bio, assiste yare. Go check it. So people check your sugar. Why? Sugar
2: level. Check you via frame.
5: Mate.
2: Okay.
0: Catch it. Hello.
6: Hello.
0: How is it?
6: How are you?
0: In Pachoka, sir, friend.
6: Okay. The person, you know, this one does it.
0: Mm-hmm.
6: Oh, baby, I'm not. It's not. It's not. It's not. It's not. It's not. It's not. It's not. It's not. It's not. It's not. It's not. It's
2: Radio, say, radio, so I said, bring to me cancer. Oh. Why, daddy? What am I saying?
0: Oh, sorry, I don't need incubo. Why, who come? Why?
2: Radio, and yeah, and there was some kind of radio, some patch.
0: Why?
6: My
0: Oh, sorry, grab it, my friend. Okay. Ready, bro?
2: Papa.
0: I bring in tea.
2: Finger of God Spiritual Herbal Center. 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
0: 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one two of dear. On my cream to be now who are the name Shamfamon. If you know, we see a penis of a beer, look at the Wintimin Kuanum. Now, so I have one for a baboyan. Made it a prophet or child, yet yet yet ye. And can an amour turn to say Sophia Janssen. Now, make dumb method when we are put to that. Now, red don't go play any pub one for noble one in power, but I want him as a channel. Well, but many a man in a year, ye dear, mini baby, a word drew. Obu had my bema or double drunk son natural. It drew some of a funny pediana, bema more than a quano, a young merit. Aba sent me sorry ye. The bema do one a bema who are the eminent who had done when the era kuntoqua. Na ye before me patcho, and then kuntoqua. Miss Sarah, what I will be bru. Bema nay. Would I did the mabu shed be? It's any more banning kuntoqua. Now, Banaco, Master de Crampa, obey yanda.
1: Obey yanda.
0: What obey yanda?
1: Call much in yano.
0: She, as a man of Zami. Now, Bago, maybe I know every.
1: Cadian and Kaka.
0: So for never being one man,
1: the dear me, we.
0: So for never being one man, I post to him, Cassa,
1: maybe didn't say to.
0: I remember being one man, a general dromedana, of what was the time of Banaka, Dakra, and some of Hongkoka. And so the ship will go ahead to be but that word or better form. May I catch a Saribadam Passo?
1: Nancy, Uncle Yinti.
0: Was a papa, Saribadam Passo?
1: Was an uncle
0: who didn't want to us, I mean, here, my bread,
1: my bread.
0: Where was I? What about how many hours?
1: Do my bread, my bread.
0: Oh, I'm fed you, mum. Now, do I swear in you, Grobe, if you got two nukum? One need to be sent, I'm go pay Adam.
1: And then you're payable.
0: Ah! I don't know, Grobe, my dear, go tell me, feeling grammy, dear, but do a chattyman, your crap. Do a good tap down, made chatty, I want Miss Obef, you call Betina Homme. Now, what's even Cassidy for Chaddy, Namia do member Drano, a sheer boony pet descendy. 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
1: Yes, sir.
0: Well, boom from Panabama, your pedestrian, you didn't change. And the hill bow.
1: And your pedestrian enemy, you hope.
0: Mix us, sir, I didn't hear by and Nanabi and you.
1: What did he?
0: Oh, and then the Padabayam and none of Yanni Tabby.
1: I do Tibetu.
0: Apostle, so do it to me that you can end the Padama, Nimponanda and Wadia. What did you say?
1: Okunu will cry now about what will mean.
0: Ah, what did you say? Okunu. What people was what's it say? 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
0: Bama boot me full. 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
2: 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Yes, can't you remember Cabrucho?
1: Why, I
2: have Bibia, Momahan, and also woman with Mama Cassia, as your me and your woman female.
1: What must can you
2: any deep?
1: Nammy Bo, Sabiam, who bosses in Bianan and Cran at Timana, Mamusi, a pewee prebuka
2: crabby. Pewuka,
1: who is the Jacan and Granty? Tommy, only Missy be ma,
2: only see be ma, mammy, dear, almost be a man.
1: Hey, yeah.
2: That's why you won't feed me.
1: Won't
2: feed me.
1: A bass and now it's
2: it. I'm a titty. I'm a high. Yes, I'm fair. Drew crap.
1: Hey, Tobo
2: and come on. I mean, free. We are. Papa, which let the owner say, hey, ya. Hey, ya, pa, hey, ya.
1: Why the catcher said, Brano?
2: About me to one cow radio.
1: I want to make a radio
2: so. Me
1: too.
2: I'm a cause of you on.
1: Obey, I'm a chill, dear sir. We the baboon show me grand. Now soon. We are. Change, Baba. Now we did this dance, Bessie.
2: Papa, me dear me ban on me GD said
1: dance, Bessie,
2: Bessie.
1: I said, oh,
2: Baba,
1: what did you
2: hear? Now, son, she said, the Uncolano, and your bam so almost shammy. Papa, I had the
1: people. Says, no, Ubi and Eddie Ben, now to me and Sabosome, and I said, the Nadra say,
2: and now soon, now to them,
1: Ubi and now soon. Eddie, how many days and son a change you say
2: about OG? Me and San Nami.
1: Ah, okay, I've done 7 days, you know. Nami and Sergina, Oman, no man and a friend would go.
2: Oman, a fravidia, we fret, American.
1: What's the word?
2: We fret, Oman, my fedia, Pansidia, Oman, Frem is a city escape. Ban, a bassa, said Omania, and Namu. Yami Namuswa, I dear
1: mamma, me, tell the guys about what you said,
2: Gali,
1: near Gali, feel up whenever changes,
2: Papa.
1: There's someone who Casaka,
2: only Casaka, my
1: bass, oh, mammy, say, oh, mammy, can be, Nami, I don't see,
2: Papa.
1: That's what we're waiting for.
2: Oh, yeah, Papa, me soon, never yet, changing for.
1: I wonder,
2: that's embarrassed, oh, said, and I'm missing you, yeah, no, Nami Cassim,
1: Abba. 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
1: 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Afi wa hu na me tumi.
2: Ya me tumi.
1: O se ba ma na ho dia bam.
2: So car some more cars and say number radio so my BBI
1: aye
2: so say
1: na me na dan as here tie on from off air 0244 7254 and I says for say say bi ho na asankra
2: but you say the asankra
1: we now memo about for there Mr. we the memo about which is car ba memo about for there
2: ba
1: ba ba ba ba ba ba ba ba ba ba ba ba ba ba ba ba ba ba ba ba ba ba ba ba ba ba ba ba ba ba ba ba ba ba ba ba ba ba ba ba ba ba ba ba ba ba ba ba ba ba ba ba ba ba ba ba ba ba ba ba ba ba ba ba ba ba 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Na and when I'm can I may say a radiba pedan and sa no din could be at you about a bosso. Uti me wabimabu na butre. What do you have a number? 0244 7254 and a 6 4 0244 7254 and a 6 4 San number now when yano when a different child and my messam were put to ja. Wouldn't a crawler moon in there, but wouldn't a man so da tunnel, don't to crumb, man so frasso, man so the pencher me at Messay, Ubers were here for a young quanta. See one young quanta, one of Boas never best one young quanta. The Patrosia and Ranga Tabina put to Dakar. A bien hour, Boas wouldn't be my him and Madrid, Bessando. W01, Metia, where Red Angle Voice, Boas Nano and Sakan, what dear. The Patro, other Mr. Dia. Who are the Sebastian Yadibrell, a red uncle on Kang? Anna daddy boat to one kind, and I was so full. A grey up warm, pa. When Saka drunk be say, Kim, no matron, no bejo. A bien I'm no case, I was nine. Who a bit of cum? A walk out drobo. Who was a zella take a young man, some remano. Who are them soon poisso? Me pacho, who a farm manner. Who a bit of a sampa straight. Who a baby aneha. Who a japocum, me pacho. Ya best send you be na the eye day a comma warm when Saka Pamachon or the bay. Would there be a wind jimmy about 2 years, my medal? Soften Patrick me here be from a number 0244 7254 and I says for Mira Memoquaba.
3: Eja,
1: now here,
3: Boko.
1: And what do you say? Honamu to say,
3: oh, see the Bibia Coso.
1: What Bamaho?
3: Ah,
1: who better now complain? Who better now prove me say?
3: A patcho, a bayale, a bear man a tall form cry.
1: Okay,
3: and one more than tall form.
1: Okay,
3: now I get a cry and ask him. Men in Temna went you and she, oh, hunted at
1: Nazo, good and social, no bread words or chimp grass, I don't son about
3: me, but you ain't.
1: Oh, bury my word, Drew. And a man, my dream, me boa.
3: Me patch,
1: and I'm chon, what do you
3: say?
1: What's that you see? Aboa.
3: Oh, aboa me pa.
1: Wow. I day.
3: Aboa me pa.
1: Say, say, Bamani to me, so I come
3: out. Oh, dear Bemuankasa.
1: I'm what you
3: a boy, Juma.
1: Sir,
3: Antina me by me, you did machino.
1: Hey, who can't say, what's in our body a day?
3: With the machino.
1: What do you say?
3: Say, so a barber, dear, drink be a cushion.
1: Na he mama mi sawe na me bo wo he ma bla bla bla bla bla e we ni ho fefa o ba nso ro wa chew na he ma na adin ti na ba ba ji edu ni bi akwesi a chiri
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1: 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So, a dear Bacco Panis say, Oscar Fana half a corner. 0244 7254 6 4 or Benny Trimuan, they were so open, Biacusi, actually. Wow, ha ha. Oh, yeah, Ben, man. Oh, don't shout break, Quacuma told him. Oh, yeah, Miss Sakawakuma told him. A dear Bacco Penaminum, but I be human or pay. Johnny, we be a baby homie. A big crowd went to meet my crown, nobody abroad here, but now ya dance here. Ah, Minya JJ, baby, you'll be a Machiavati, a red uncle Punchau. Orlando, so Encario, Orlando Machiau, a red uncle Punchau. From a person and banana near Dinkomo. 0244 7254 and a 6 4. My personal number. 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Oba friend, a bear busy, Mr. Row. We never before. I be the council be near you any kind. That's a Bangukan and a custom see at Yama for Friday. We had a book for a year's bed, Bemano. Kawakuma told him, but I be whom you know pay. Ujani, we are what that you and Trasen Gasana, but I bought you. Benisa Maman once away, Sabium, crumb talk. Nay, ya dear. 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Funnet you are then a cadian canon. Soon the obetra bayo, now dance, yes, me did it for chat, dear. We were put to a jap. Now him and Wakaba.
4: Yeah, Joe.
1: Now,
4: who
1: ye?
4: Yanko Pound, Major. But I saw who ye?
1: Oh, but I don't maybe be able to
4: call. Then, yes.
1: I don't do a baby peer.
4: Papa, dear, my
1: mammy, what done?
4: Me patcho, Mukune at a chem has semi mlauha.
1: Who could catch him, Sabramo?
4: Me patcho, Annie.
1: Obama, no problem, you say.
4: Papa, I'm proving Nan, but Mukuabuchi.
1: Okay.
4: Na o ye se o kono babe famako
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5: 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On from a telephone of an ornament cassa. 0244-7254-94-20-14 me telephone number first of all nebu hon ma okwa bia nya kwa ku post to letter na bi atre hon ma address ne kuta ho eni otimi hwehwe fie 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We need problem, you be send you. From a person number nine, men cassa. Me be a lines not to me. Papa, my boss, and I may be missing from Batobesu and Yanguanta. We see one young one tabby near Putuja card that let our day by him for Putuja. We see one young one tab on Marby Nebby. A be our man so that turn a man so don't to crum, the patch of man so a frasso, the patch of man so nipan chamia, man so on crying. We did the mau grand young one tan was Usi pet nobus as a ope a Putuja cat, Yawa, me telephone number 0244 725464 0244 9420 14. 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
8: 0244 9420 142 014 0244 9420 14 0244 9420 14 0244 9420 14 0244 9420 14 0244 9420 14 0244 9420 14 0244 9420 14 0244 9420 14 0244 9420 14 0244 9420 14 0244 9420 14 0244 9420 14 0244 9420 14 0244 9420 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9420 14 0244 9420 14 ubi.
5: Okay.
8: Ma ubi nsha before before for
5: to say. Oh, okay.
8: Be free. Ghana.
5: Ah, okay.
8: Amba radio do motimi kudu ye.
5: Mhm.
8: O ma na chi se obefa na yire.
5: Hey. Ya mo isha do amfa na edu a.
8: Amfa bi.
5: Oh, okay. Na do ti so obefa na yire no bufu ya na.
8: Amba enya ye obi bi ya tra bufu so a.
5: Na mi bo se wo hia na yire no obefa no so ehun. E mu se na nka nje ni mu sha. Me pa chimi ti o.
8: Ti ba sa no na obi di won dance chere mi se ya mi ti o.
5: Oh, okay.
8: I'm permitting you before on our member.
5: Mhm.
8: To be who? Who don't says you book a chair me twa.
5: Mhm.
8: Mama bana, mama obe mama brother be fa me.
5: Oh, okay. Me because mama brother be fa na wodi dey say obi twa be fa.
8: Na incidence bi.
5: Na gidi dey ni sibi sa ho. Oh, okay.
8: But I'm heading a mere year for so I am a mere Bruma gentleman chances.
5: Wow.
8: You know, can say, be brave, Frebe.
5: Okay.
8: We be who are, can't send you not tell me I didn't have a good for my me.
5: Yeah.
8: Catch them so good, woman.
5: Hmm.
8: Woman, I'm be brave, Frebe. A Frebe, I say, I know we are Cassassa. Ni paranya de me family eh di asem ni
5: na like wo bra na casa na wo didi se de wo kan nokrewo
8: o kan ye na madwene be si wo be yi ntia wo ne meto ye no so
5: sa
8: na me so fo chadi akasa asem ya chere mi ti ti be ye kasa asem dia I'm in the shop for a child, yes, I'm not any,
5: sir.
8: Because we're in a medieval. But in my number, mammy, my friend, my insane, my mission, I'm a passport.
5: Okay.
8: And then there may be ticket here, Van Kong. Christian may dinner may come on, may ya. Papa, I didn't have me.
5: Wow.
8: My yard, the UK visa, mammy.
5: Wow. 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
8: papa wo di na mbedidi onu di na menyeni ndi
5: o okay
8: onu o ka ya onu di beto so mo
5: ai
8: ana me shofu wa chadi e asa
5: mo ka di de mi no ye jume sa me gado se ma fresh or no, be perno. As my idea, me, Joseph Obana will cast off my brain and anthem. I'm doing now with three. At the end, she doesn't mean I am check. The train, not the alien, yen, and the hay. What's your winner me to me?
8: In fact, the young force, why
5: your mamma?
8: Wow.
5: Hey, no man, who are the more women, who are one women, me? Namina whom, but no more brand a mad dance, you see. I may catch us a jibe, baby, as one auntie, you know. The young singer, me to me, Namina Bonnie Poe. Once a radia bois, once also what they say, Yaja, Kaka Jaman, what better our hands are rock and also better for Marco?
8: May I do my next week in Qua?
5: Oh, okay. Okay,
8: Babu, who now is Ramana Marco?
5: Oh, okay. Wow. Well, I was okay next week.
8: Benswan, Sarawa, member Bruno.
5: Ah, would you be a co? I'll be a co, Quakuma to him. Now, try a can answer, no can answer, whatever switch you first. 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
9: Me metron na APBO.
5: Okay. 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
14: Emmanuel.
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5: you know, my many the only nature as well.
14: Oh, okay.
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16: 64
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16: obi
5: a me bo number
16: 7254 and a 64.
5: Say this should be mine.
16: 0244 7254 64.
5: Okay.
16: And my 0244.
5: Now, Apostle, when you say wawa di na Apostle Papa Saint.
16: Uh huh.
5: And then within the birthday.
16: Papa Saint.
5: What di never percent.
16: Oh.
5: Etimeti masi.
16: And eh.
5: Ah. And then never paid in the birthday.
16: Ulmai.
5: Mira, me ma happy birthday. 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
16: Papa sin.
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16: Benghazi is so be money mo.
5: Ahaha, Benghazi.
16: Don't shoot Benghazi fast food. I didn't see any more. Government hospital in hell.
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5: Rural bank.
16: Kwamayana.
5: There be a year this year.
16: Bosumchu rural bank.
5: Bosumchu rural bank. Any what towers at
16: all? Uncle's watch yow.
5: Ah, daddy promise me to catch you.
16: And then the IR.
5: Yeah, me tell you, daddy, me tell you, catch you. Yeah, mamma, yeah, frame. Daddy, Johnny, friend, frame. Johnny, friend, press officer for frame. Maybe I tell you, I'm Mr. Reddy Mobro, and I want the number Sunday, and 2 minutes, and Bosumi, my ready man, C and J. The one is the ready man is the card. The only one the ready man is the one who is the ready man in Sanka. A ready here is no man see ye adumti. Amen.
16: Amen. Prophet Ocha, the citizen of Christ Ministry International. Ye a year put your journey, create a trust with an abundant. When Roman is a sorry no, a Ben Philly station, a year petrol land. Or sorry, in any incomo.

0: Oh, you two funa went ya dachi be ubeno ho. 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
1: A damage also.
0: Now, who ya dear?
1: O Doman Kuma and then Yanko Point Domaya, who a dancer Boba, a dance woman.
0: Who a dance was in the Israel.
1: There be a sober Guron or Hosan, and she went up a second or that's it.
0: Or part of another home.
1: And easy.
0: Nice. But if you're a mumpy,
1: too many are what you write that was said. The pond that you showed the old pair and away in tea and then showed the ache. Your cousin Munam counting, I see and counting, and any penny and yano, said the yen, and a penny show you be doing uncommon. Fire show a cassacher woman who yensra, it will use with him. Amen.
2: Amen.
0: Amen. How House of Deliverance Ministry, House of Deliverance Ministry, a year, a sofa solo a safwa. 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
1: Mazi,
0: 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Car, Equa, and Mania,
1: no
0: one, and Equa, and Patasia. A new cry, a Cynthia, dear, Casey, catch to moon, and a year.
1: Eight eight seventy seven eighty four zero two four three zero two four two twenty two twenty two eighty eight one seven zero two four three zero two four two twenty two twenty two eighty eight one seven zero two four three zero two four three eighty eight eighty eight seventy seven seventy seven eighty four eighty four zero two four three zero two four six nineteen nineteen eleven twenty six six zero two four six zero two four six nineteen nineteen eleven thirty six thirty six. She and me did for no pay a war anomaly and patasia bonsium. Bonsium highways junction is one no kakrana sunny and sunny and a sovio. When sending for sunum, Bonsa, a branch of Sona dear, a war junction or so. 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
0: Also yes, also you must be way on.
2: Hey,
0: minimum.
2: Yeah, me who test them?
0: Ah, oh, sorry, kafra. 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
0: Sa, we di a mister of fatya me. Hey, you must be way a man is off a safo. 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Di a ni na a bosome.
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0: 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I'm an anthem.
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0: 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Now then, I would be fat dropping and crack a cram, sorry for you.
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0: 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A do quad say a subs of phenomenon, yaji papa. We see a baby breaking yama. You be in quenya be a free nippy so. You are baby sunny one night, you do a matum to them. You are baby, you and I are the end in Guasia, ya dear at once. So, oh, Rabbi Barman chain. I'm a shell robber. And eh, a dear,
2: isn't it?
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2: Now, Filippo, a moon, a tenian, what's it say?
0: Or catch it and say,
2: dear Mossy, any home random, any a deal for no a tron and who are seminal.
0: Dear, you can't who are same baby be, you know,
2: Yahuno.
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2: yes, Joseph Baa with Fritz and Zelatin.
0: Okay.
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4: 22 Empire Bobia or Ewan Mayan Patasia. 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
5: 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A bad Amacram, a serpunco, and from Wallace Adi FM, Michel FM. 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
1: Wow, Papa. 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
0: to, no.
2: If you need a break,
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1: radio, talk radio, ba.
0: At the end, we plan to talk radio and Kenya.
2: Obie, but so me, father, we see the
0: okay. Okay. 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
6: Good morning.
0: Good morning, Oyema. I'm Pacho. What you say?
6: I'm not.
0: Soon, some of your dear baby, I didn't pay you enough. And then, when you will be a problem, Anna? When you will be any problem? When you will be any problem? Make us a match, a year be bare fear, my uncle, a year be. I send me a free one by Roma, I mean, Yabaco, Diao, a winning. There are some army tennis was in me, Memphis is in one janitor. One I mean, a friend, sir. Sisi.
6: I'm going to go to the house.
0: Mame, on se di phobia when you have a trunk where you were free line so da. My body na my wati, I'm a wati, but why what they say? Who dodge a seminar make no? Sabi. But you have the shoes when I hear you more men for me, but wouldn't meda.
6: If I show them,
0: wouldn't a general crank can be been true. A year walk across officer for mini hobby will make come on some. ɛkyerɛ wo enti ɛno kora nka biribi nya deɛ ɛnkyerɛ wo maame pankorɔ no bɔ nsuo wobɛnya kaa gyae deɛ woyɛ bia no hyia me yɛni nkɔmɔ 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
0: 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Ubesi wo mpatase filling station wa mpatase filling station. 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
16: mapi
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16: okay.
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0: My number is 0243.
2: 88. 77. 77. 84. 0243. 0243. 88. 77. 77. 84. 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
0: Yeah.
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0: oh yeah
2: na o nyame fre no won ti fre
0: yes
2: o hu be fre ni fre
0: o hu no ba bi advice ni fre
2: na o ko ba ko akomi ni na ni ni ka yese eh crash
0: aha
2: eni na fre no eh me te ko pon fre
0: won ni mi say ya ya pensu ya anka sa ni we ye mfi
2: o nsori kra
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0: 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So, daddy, open Fredo. Oh, Frano Crowfi, as Rabra Jayas, one minute,
2: as for the coy,
0: as for the coy. A dear young name, Penny Munono, so for
2: dinner, Otien, one son to Sue.
0: Dabby,
2: or Solicon Master was a bit tibby. Did you tell me?
0: Obiatian, there's
2: any nephew,
0: yes,
2: to
0: cop. Obiatian, there 3 years in his officer. What tell you, Yari, what thou? What's the name of Yari Wada Wansu and Tuana Monta?
2: For we.
0: Hello.
18: Hello, Pastor, good morning.
0: Good morning, Opinion. What is saying?
18: The matter of man, I'll say.
0: I'm done. Mira, I'm Kasafri.
18: Yo, I'm Kasafri, Pachi number two.
0: Pachi number two. Also, dear Queen, I'll pass you a beard in my wabra, but I'm going to sit in him.
18: Opinion, you're ready to draw my chamber on the bed in the Thursday, and Machi Baba Kuaputri. Now, go to Abutri, no, but. Why, you and Nicola, me, my to cry.
0: Na numa sam kraa on deserve sika no de ade
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0: Bra tu ano mon tem na bra. So what is a make a diabetes once a make a pressure once a what is a make a horse a during once a man me say to an amona brand tem what the number is 0246 0246 19 11 11 36 36 0246 0246 19 11 11 36 36. 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Hello. It is a Pachor Kasa free here.
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0: And a pair one cast out so dear, and after say, rather famous in your mouth.
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0: say?
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0: The woody crabble. 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Brabesi tech junction, and I can get here. Or two four roundabout on us, and Ubena Mazi, Marco Cow. 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
0: 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What worry?
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0: 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U be na ma azi ma ko ka. 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Usi so wa me post office abisa wo bia sa wo pa no manje taxi ni bi. 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Obi or the idea bass on if you be an or the idea say your stroke with your dear. Say your tray idea. Say yes, it's your idea. Say your pressure, your dear. Says it's your dear. So will be me to a senator channel. Men know Cassa will be tear from class of one deal. So tear from a yen is all tear tear for foam. Obitia minisica semin quay. Obitia will pay a full hour bow. Or say a dear Jimmy Pedriana Bosso. Stroke we are dear Jimmy Pedriana Bosso. And obey dear what tear me a stroke we are dear. Stroke we are dear do what to form. And obey bra. They say, dear what tear me a stroke we are dear than a to form. And obey bra. 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
11: 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The Battle of Brilliant Ideas is back. And Rantewani Mabawa Wabini Yefra Santemamu, Senior High School Ahuduamu Besia, Abobo Semua Puarisa, Adia Chinye Mudo, Adia Diabaso Bodie, and Kodabe Kamutra Boma Dune Samua Kasaku Kodroso. 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
13: 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Says they want to mean Yako, on a man up in Pim Nipa. Oh, what ye?
12: 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What's in Natsa Health

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0: Would you to new Libisa in the next 15 minutes?
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0: Oh. 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Okay. 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
2: Never fail me yet. 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
0: Akwesia day. 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
0: 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Okay, you tell me. 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Happy birthday to you, Nanamo of Maxima Goy Filling Station. 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
2: sure.
0: Yanko Paul and Shrao Nana. 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A radin found free at Domo and Quadumo. 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
2: Yes,
0: celebrating us from Kokra. A radin shano. 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On shrow and mame and a pay. So more mobile soon a junior coupon on shramo. 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
4: 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the go super SP and so and yeah a papa power the wish anymore a boy machine in now what they and your long distance for and one a muhia both we had a woman to you and I know see a cassia boy yeah back 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
5: we've gathered an information from the health authorities that 70 were admitted most of them had severe injuries but 3 passed away so on this note for myself and my colleague MC Gumwa Central MC We share in their pain and equally empathize with them. Then notwithstanding, we've been in 3 scenes. One has to do with the trauma and specialist hospital, and the other, the police station. And 3, we've been into 1 or 2 residential homes, just to at least show our concern, our care for some of this unhealthy development. We came here and realized most of them suffered gun injuries and we promised that via medical care we the two assembly are going to collaborate.
2: Etie futu ena afi gumu central behwe akabom na sani pepre prae no wo mo hoka ayarhwe ni ade wo no atua na bike ride pani a wo no ewo gumu central hakman edu wo no so kire mu se wo mo ye de wo betim 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
6: For this incident to happen, when I heard it, I didn't know what to say. I just had to rush to the police station first to get more information, and then I spoke to some of the divisional commanders. The only thing we have to do is to make sure that we prevent a reoccurrence of the incident, because what has already happened has happened. We are sorry and sad that out of this, about 3 lives have been lost, and we came to meet about 17 other ones in the hospital injured from gunshots. It's really bad. But what we say is that we also thank the security couples, regional commander, for instance, he was here and he's still around. And because I believe that if they had not intervened in time, it would have been worse than we saw.
2: Enti sa apostle for na memo an kasabre di enka jin semo we ye Hakman Edu Gumwa Central aban crash pani na kofia jey egusua butu empotam ho ehuehua e tete e bom pempe hwes de yekoso kofi yamwache hu
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7: 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the police foot to be the kaisan se the ma police force ku atutu to no se emra emra nte no egbo wura ko no se I say na say o se o kwa wa we dey attack e bia o military base and the only type of attack police for now we trap police station officer and inside at the yellow and on announce my police bonds by the most by and then what it here and you also get before the show it's only two boom and the abrante back one call chess police for two in a can the only two no doctor for chess a wooden system it you only say no na and almost almost I said almost in the bank and now after what we try or what to a treatment this and say oh no but the amount of debate almost near a stabilizing minimum, baby. I can abandon the idea be a good woman. I say, you're more than neighbor and cannot take a boot. Now, almost years in general, no way arrangement, sir. On the other side, so we came for ambulance, dear. A be on my helicopter, we have a fan because it was a crime is when you enjoy the one of the program. I hear a look at it. You're
8: going
7: to be as a tenor like you know.
8: Kofi, my anna was an idea and a pay a bobochina, young resident here and near Messi. Selectedly and Punyakopon over Masundre, I am a Jumanti, you never make a J, Enra, a friend of Renoir, Babisi, and now no pay the Nakra or Nebi, and one in them one somewhere Koswo, a war a footu, any Gumwamem, what they are praying.
4: Yantuasunian free a footu na Yamranka, and Enra and Penufo, a boy, the Kume, Bia, a Ganon Pompon swinging out, what hanging on the same. Yara Mahama, Yaraga, and name Penufo, you know, Sir Okrum Krumkuma, Hinsie, and a son, a hoodwall. 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Yumi and Sabu Hana Assembly, what Trump Brandon say, and watch her by a one chima and chima china, Yabadijin a year at Twa who do, and war and patamwa who do, not yet the input to my opinion, and Udin Simini.
9: If you are waiting for just the mines to mine and give you a share of the royalty, and if you are waiting for VAT to collect service charges and then give you your portion. And you have millions of avenues for making money to keep the city clean. And you don't go for those ones. Or you are not accountable in going for those ones. We can never have cities that are functioning well. We can never have metropolis that are working well. We can never have districts that are fixed. So what I can say is that I will do exactly what the president said, to make the cities work, to make the assemblies work, to make sure that they fix the roads, they fix the drains, and we will do this and to make sure that the city is clean.
4: Okay. And the Payina, or yes, Wafwa, or him, Krumkuma, and his Samne, or Sumahuduo, Fokos, or Yuram Hamayaga, and Yachin Kena, Ahmed Ibrahim, or Penicassia Kane, none of the Swafwa, said the Brand Kitan Winde, Mampania in a say, won't conquer a year, I don't see any human swarm, Elso Cassachems or Penny, Jumadianua, at Ubabedin Adio, in Prem Prem, a baby to me, and Yampuntra Nasa, a bay and in Babenyam, a Yawa, a bay and in Baguasia, a Yawa on Sudini.
10: We took it upon ourselves to agree that this ministry is a service delivery ministry, is a power ministry, is the offensive and defensive midfield of the game. If it broken, the government will fail. If it succeeds, the government will succeed. Parties lost elections because of this ministry, and you and I are a testimony to that. They understood that, and I didn't hide it from them. Your actions should not cause me to lose. My party is in power, the agenda must be prosecuted, and it is not party agenda, it is government agenda. Leader, I'm not just flattering them. I came here on the 25th of January 2025. Within 20 days, we facilitated the Council of State elections. We formed all the electoral colleges in all the 16 regions.
4: na opani wie ne kasa krokro mu na odetu dwa esre yewura mahama yargase adia ba kubi na koma so pa wede tu opani anim ninyina ne se 24 hour economy ene ya mpani jondrame ne mahama de bon to ai nunti 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ne se no so eja opani hwe no nya hu bibi
10: time is not on our side. I witnessed how he blocked, we abandoned them. How Agenda 111 were abandoned. This cannot be the third story of Ghana's developmental history. So I'm ever ready. Let's collaborate and let's team up to make sure we complete it on time. Even if you cannot complete the 261, at least more than half or two thirds must be completed for people to see that agenda. Leader, from 2022 to 2023, 2024, my predecessors could not evaluate and assess the assemblies. So when we came, the team were so smart, led by Director Pasa, then the IMCC. We decided that we cannot allow the donors to send their money back.
4: Ahmed Ibrahim.
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13: 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There was a time missing, so I was saying, I am free, I'm on Baby. 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And actually, and you're my 2 years, I'm back.
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5: 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E was 0243744855. 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
8: atufo friends are to 0244275429 0244275429 and as a 0206271016 0206271016 Frère Huma you should not do be a OP be a M Fama be a tune do be a answer ben and as a conformer city cash of be a ben for the show now Jody
9: FDA at GJDN Kratu ya
10: the comfort afterwards for from a big job and the hem will more amount of time you hear them then the devil suffer from who see the mafia for comfort friends yeah what is some from your minimum and son of what after you see about thing no more on that young custom mount what do comfort sachet for provision shop and I'm a marketer very well on that you will be a and then be free comfort at the baby yeah FDI did you get to you
11: stand big man
12: 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No one will gonna see this. Oh, yeah. Fred 0302-815-789. Stanbic Bank. 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Yenu will batter China. Stanbic Bank. Driving Ghana's growth.
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4: 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And Niji Nkwa.
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8: And now,
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1: 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Not one outfit, not one thing to eat, not one way to get things done, not one bank account, not even one... Because options makes life easier, and for those moments when your preferred option isn't suitable, you still feel good knowing you have...

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right, welcome back in show 104.5. Eko fa gudi emu nsem na poso na poso. Soko ban fatilo has done justice to that. All the need details ni na bray. Na poso na poso mo. 9:30 is only Richard on a pan for transia. Analysis papa pa ni bichego. I mean can was a Summerlin cough syrup. No, and they took off new flu, I say. It's real one in Pepuni, you know, but to us, the amount. That nice Artin Drugs PLC. And I did do pay the abbey just wrong. But more than I want, San Kebi. Maybe be a year. Yeah, that was a very wonderful song from Evil Men's. Absa, your story matters. It's Rosica 72 in a. But more than I call Makachi and now, Momoa. Sansa woman akwa ya asrobo adi wachi akoto kronko kasru da biara da Dirora premium jewelry about wedding engagement and awo ya we hear rings papa necklace papa bracelets papa earrings papa nyina ya Dirora premium jewelry and crying ya wajigano first floor golden building after Puma filling station Akujigano road Kumasi Ahojo yani Robert and Sons Wadan Kroma Ahojo main road Mondays to Fridays 9 a.m. to 5 p.m. Saturdays here 10 a.m. to 5 p.m. Call them on 0536780369. Draw Moja Draw Blood Tonic and then Abba Ebua Pa. I said Draw the Enim Frizzete. Yeah, 200 mil and then 300. No, Eddie Abba. If you buy Moja is what here, no one is to bring. Crabby, you big a crabby, no, Brenia, Dinina, Dennis Hiting Drugs, PLC, the Draw Blood Tonic, about ever solve problems in one time. 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Halitosis, a new monk. Miss Ren will be in Timing country. And Sir Cratchit. Mammy. 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Zenka. Little baby. 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I worry for near the BBA, you know, not a yay, but it drew baby.

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And I'll pay in common doors with the Bokrata Munsem Naposan near the bro. 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

0: 0546 0546 0549 4 3 9 4 3 9 4 8 6 5 8 6 5 and 02 04 02 04 09 3 09 3 2 0 1 2 0 1 and 02 41 02 41 6 7 7 6 7 7 4 7 7 4 7 7.
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4: not in the truth.
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4: 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Eh
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4: Okay.
0: Oh yeah, Cheche ni ewo Rock Hills Montessori School. And then I would that and then you say I would in fa yeah en kwatenten ni ahoden any ye die en fa mre no. We free Evelyn and Evelyn Asenso your bo ho sasa. Dr. Abedi Kwada so ena esani we ya say.
4: Okay. Another one waha, but quickly, mami forward ma Jeffrey Miss Roche mami.
0: Okay.
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4: Right. Thank you very much. Insha 104.5. 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

0: 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Back I say Kojak Farmer. Eric Kojak Pro Code Naba. Tipa any pepuni in a bit to us here. Kojak Charcoal Toothpaste. Emma was seeing if it ain't your Horden Kama. Kojak Regular Fluoride Toothpaste. The strong one will be a was in Asibiano. Ebekuma Mona Wado. Kojak PNF Sensitive Toothpaste. Was seeing a fin fin Monica Kahon Simini. And a bit you work a gentleman. Kojak Farmer or Kashi Drag Lane. Across Central Market 0244-559597. 0244-559597. 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
1: 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In fact, I shall see a drawdown and a shall see a baby Sunday. When you say same trade, so I'll see goodness and mercy. 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Wait my friend. Eye Panacea Pharmacy. 1 hour from Dosu Podiaba from 0593-802-668 and 0274-182-917. 0274-182-917. Avano Community Bank nye. One more boy, Juma Papa, since 1983, on some Ghana for pa, so we pay a bidu CKC, and as our Pebosia, Ashe with Mumkena. Oh, come on, current account, and our Peso saving, savings account, fixed deposit now, Ope, Mpuntu Susu salary workers loan, premier instant loan, commercial loans, agriculture loan, the NME Dano, a Kia for Bosia Bono, Yana sometime holding, but Oko Afa, no community banker, BBA to the Eddie Amao, and into Shannon, so your head office, Ewa Hosanson, Buakwa, Kunsu Mankranso, Mpasaso. Poku Chrome Swami, Takwa Macro, Tepa Yosso, and so, Ubehu Yetra Quang or Honor, Ubetuma for 0209-981-752, and 0209-981-738. 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Then I insu Papa, 750 mil medium bottle, no? And so come, eh, ya papa, papa, say, which name you empire? Nay, we are bomaza, and I will pay you a good minimum now in your beer. Would it just 750 mil or de kuno, Nesha bag him, and I say, Sue Kemu, Nessa O'Connor's watching a crack, watching a crack, watching a crack, be feeling hydrated the whole day. And so come, and your body no sober, nourished, kama, kama, kama. Any type of modern, Vena, Kwajo Diawati, or say, Vena 750 mil medium, drink more, stay hydrated, stay refreshed.
0: 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You've got a child at home. 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
1: 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Evans One Trading Enterprise, was Sawaba, Mama Junction, Akofandoso Podiaba. But Ubu Rabia, and a Jebiemua, a do market, when you be K, when you be Dr. Mensa Bantama Market, Swami Market, when you be a ho. 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I
0: 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Yansom get to Accra. 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Afei, computer courses are hodo bebre, fully practical, no prior computer skill required. Tunim computer hon require no, ubenya kwenya. IT diploma na edema ya accredited. Regular weekend, evening and distant classes wo hoa, ebe very flexible amount. AI integrated platform na suya also, new world technology. Kennedy Adomiye, UniArt Practical Institute, oh, Susan Soba Stop Tech Road. Fred 0555 383 848 0555 383 848 and in penny for womb and I no pay your bedroom washing and so said G money and I saw your snide bro G tree money and also yes right edi eje tree atwo de bro na eba transactions a hodo abey nyina so be send this card be this card e free baby e be send dia to so nyina no wallet papa be you so your g money give yourself more airtimes a hodo nyina no bit me at obi was so we see am by here.

0: yourself.
1: Thank you, thank you, thank you. Oh, yeah! Come on!
2: Ebe ba kwa maadwene ba so yiya na me ko hunto kwa pa was time on match call Bank of Ghana office that was in 2022 na omo pese 60 billion ho yeye ye. I saw some of government appointees omo defend this idea bi kura put me show particles. So is it not mo na ese mo sesa mo politicians, is it not the way to go?
3: That is why in the democracy no any politician for kwa na ho mo central for academics e wo ho, civil society organizations wo into the my politicians. And then better than okay, we are who sent you. And I know you guys do it very well at Insura.
2: Yeah.
3: Who sent you? You know, a few moon pick it, say it. Your head there, open your okay. Near the two winning, a toss one and toss.
4: Era, I could see at the OD founder and leader, Union Government. I am going to be a shave.
5: When I was some free ground, it's the first time I'm going to share.
4: Sure, first time. The official plans
5: was one year, you know.
4: Medas.
5: You need
4: to. Wow, Medas. All right.
6: For a very long time, I see radio and opa representation, you know, yes, so relaxed.
4: Wow.
6: The way I always say left FM LPMs, no, I can be big to become my 100%. I don't think I'm my best breakfast presenter in the whole of Ghana.
4: Thank you very much.
6: I have enjoyed the way you were left in the FM, and it was so relaxed.
4: Wow, thank you. Thank you very much.
7: I wish you all the best.
4: Thank you very much.
7: You have handled the situation perfectly.
4: Thank you very much.
7: Yes, very sensible, very, very sensible questions.
4: Thank you.
7: On top of issues, knowledgeable, very, very interesting.
4: Thank you.
7: A great social person.
4: Thank you.
7: What is your name?
4: Berrymore Kofi Dawson.
7: Berrymore Kofi Dawson.
4: Yeah.
7: Bravo. God bless you.
4: Thank you.
7: I wish you all the best.
4: Thank you very much.
1: The jet theater, the canoe city theater, Fedia Nim Osronim, Akoko Atanasi.

0: In fact, I went back to Insha 104.5, your Facebook page, and on that particular video, a lot of comments and normal ne free parents ne wo mo enya experience wo ban. In fact, na ehu, yeah, especially with the experience with private schools, no ni adeno na ehu. Na I went through a bit of them. In fact, there's almost about 300 comments as of that time. Sisi, I mean, baby, I drew there. But my share comments na ebana, which mean how serious this issue is. And me catch her when I said the private schools are there to complement government schools. Because in terms of infrastructure, no, a buy no dear no, baby, you hold on more, a big cry anyhow, a new baby, ah. Eji, parents have no option than somebody enroll omo emma ewo private schools. And so we must not ignore the fact say the private schools no eye necessary. But emi say eba edi o how by education system. If you look at the comments that some of them enra ebi e fre ka say fidie so those that are being posted on Facebook are ho. And it needs attention power from the Ministry of Education, the Ghana Education Service, and all the stakeholders. The Association of Private Schools, the Ghana, Private School Council, Nina, mutimi trust, na ye find solutions to this. Because I very, very serious. Very, very serious. This week, schools in EBA, and I'm telling you, parents, one of the comments, Mami Bako say, ni aye no cry de no, there's only a private school. Na said ye no messi aye no ni send a mano between yako school this time. Yeah. Because of fees, yatum over 50%. Yatum over 50%. Nti onyi ni send a mano between yako na textbooks no so cry no. Nia womu word that I knew near penny ni dieta de me kind ran or pese and kadio dh in fan school ni sages or motofu fro. Some of these things are the things that I say a draw attention of impenning for to look into this. Sike wunu jie just because we see it as a business entity inti. Kwa in BSA or fasunyan profit because what in school or so pa far by free wokwe. Especially omo kra no a omo nko school ne wo sam potem ho no ah for proximity reasons man for de omo makọ ho no is a monopoly ono nko na ni school wo nti wo pa fa ba kwa chire because ha se wo be kwa 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only option na when tia you backo with all those threats because oba no be lusu na education wa anya na me pese wo ye wo fo a ye di nkomo kakra and me no na ye ejetua to no yeah enti owo fo a wo tie 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be bi wo a uwi a normally bi wo a bi a ye be tie a ye be fa wo number no off air ni afrɛ wo ni atimi aye follow up. Enti ufra initially no meso emosku bi edi emosku bi edi but o de kan wasem the ones we know say a critical I see a fire you know producer which obe pick number no will call you and take the name of the school and do that follow up but kan de ekosu school wo ba ekum me ma wakwanya kan wasem now a free feeding infrastructure wo ho I mean school transportation cars e fa umano a whole lot textbooks you know said e kan wasem nra school environment you know and no man e koso ha wo fi say no and koyie etwa se ensesaye eba no wo de just kasa or how na chee we will take the name of the school offline. See, it is an omanwa. You better pick your number, no? You better. They will do a follow up, and then we will address that. You better friend pending for addressing. So call us right now. Na ebreni, kawasem, kawasem onijetu yatuo, kawasem. 0322 83581 83582 83583 83584
1: Hello.
0: Right, Mr. Ima.
1: Right,
0: thank you. Nancy, we need to organize extra classes just to make up the poor salaries now more, you know. And also concern all the other. Hello?
2: Yes, sir.
0: Minu, how are
2: you? How are you? How
0: are you?
2: How are you? How are you? How are you? How are you? How are you? How are you? How are you? How are you? How are you? How are you? How are you? Private school. Aku kwa meti ya kachon se, your government school kwa haswa, omuto kusa kwa di pao.
0: And yet textbooks, all the books, textbooks about government schools niye free.
2: All the books na meka chen wu. And you da mi wamena kwa onama, meti miye che last year, books in kwa mito wu school di mwa, mede ma memba po, no aka kwechi si kano.
0: As for the government school, no? As for the government school diye, meti mi ama what provide you with the name, and then you'll be ready. Yeah, pick your number, Wabontin. We'll be ready to assist investigations, because as we are aware, you didn't say this government school be out on textbooks. Edeman Kwalaninti said, oh, evidence, you guide the investigative body, no my SI investigations, no?
2: Awo
0: bet me, do you want to my SI investigations, no?
2: Awo go.
0: Yeah.
2: Me say, last year, me ban of quarter three, me to book in 1 million, I was school more.
0: School, bang.
2: Me was school, me the better.
0: Because as we are aware, no, a buying school, the Nkamemwabo, no assisting investigations, no? Yeah. Because private school, I told you, is a private business. So we need to gather those evidence. But a buying school, they are buying our responsibility. And the investigative body will come, then we'll be assisting Omo. Now Omo go through Akohese and Okra. Because as we are aware, we know, say, a buying school, they can't sell the textbooks. It is a BNI for near if one banana bit me a boy near Kuhu school crona headmaster crona or tua a bind see unco free no tone the albit media. Odiska pick a number no offer and then we inform the investigative bodies no more and a young Congress school crow. Right, hello? Hello?
2: Hello?
0: Yes, Minia.
2: Papa, good morning.
0: Good morning.
2: And I'm between I am in the account.
0: It does say.
2: Nah. Asami ya mo kan dia. Papa ya sampa na made aba no.
0: Right.
2: Na awo for ye bre papa. Chefe school ba ko. Meme sister mami enfa. Ana me a me baba ko. Enkola isu ye ndidi so ndidi so. E din ka we wie bo a, we betuma fa we books. E dia ko school. We the textbooks ni nyina, o mama ya to. Exercise book so. On my side, so I'm books in our test books in our yatono. Muslim Kalanin Sanchrim. Not yet to meet two books of Akalaba for 23 million.
0: Mm-hmm.
2: Drive it to Akalaba. Yet just a genetic over from Quran a bear just a 19 million.
0: Private schools, you know.
2: Private schools, we have something.
0: Okay. Udin, one more Udin first. Udin.
2: Made it is a malata.
0: Okay. Okay, sir. Free.
2: Because I feel a
0: okay.
2: Now, Papa, some are here, King. Chase, we're in the house, we're in the room for William Fanco. And she said, Tell me, do I? Just I'm calling that with two books in the book. I brought books in our book, or so the same books in our friends also the exercise books in the other page, my page, baby, and study. Now, say, the affair. Na sa sa mo ipa efre hi nana adeng
0: okay
2: so don't you know who I want to ask here no mo jisike left and right and so said no be ka jicha for so mo ntwa mo ka ji school fees in so ya ba ji boom school fees in so na form kra
0: seriously
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0: right madam thank you for coming in also then and our experience in the same private schools no my near air course for her a here to be addressed my fedja teatro ni yanko hello
3: hello good morning
0: good morning
3: me
0: okay welcome welcome sir free
3: no kenyansi
0: okay
3: yeah
0: right
3: now we can abain school no
0: right
3: no kwe after the swap of it, me ma wo me no Jesus wo private Kenya school.
0: Okay.
3: Kenya school na ba na yemi no. 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
0: Mhm.
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0: okay
3: e yeman kiti kiti bi omo jiska wo school ho no nye easy
0: odi I'm interested in this one Mr. Opikin a number ma me why we do the follow up pick the number for me. Right. Madam CP, thank you very much. Because government schools, you know, say, oh, you're a headmaster. Now, you say, you need to be a criminal. Because your taxpayers' money, they are going for textbooks, and they are free. And all those things. Why are you selling them? Hello? Hello? Next caller. Okay. Okay. Hello?
4: Hello?
0: Minya. Minya, would you need your free free?
4: Mosquito new, midway do a strong of a
0: right, mosquito in here. Where?
4: Avoqua. Oh, yes. And the person, young cancer.
0: Now,
4: I'll be free where do you use?

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1: me da se pi na mi nchira o next caller hello hello
2: hello
1: mini audi ndio free free
2: pastor for bright so let's take you back
1: right right yam fe gentry at all school sine cause
2: then can kwa na want to say tabi school no tell me something a few months
1: mhm
2: hello me me try go at my school ba na dem yan say say ma kwa an tong ko mo wan no ko fun tuwa le bush na wa tru mo so last time na in time the man to us with me for the next time. I know about that me boa. But I think that it said me to be three. The beef is not so con man so tanto que for. In fact, I had it for any dim so much I wish to see you are my environment. I come fat is speak the big one and so on. So we see the environment and so to precious thing here. I'm not with me di agro.
1: Mhm.
2: Let me boa.
1: Yes, the school should be
2: moved. Yeah, but you can say every time for me, they don't have
1: me.
2: I can't have been here, but you know, I'm down with you. I'm down with you. I'm down with you.
1: Okay.
2: In fact, it's too much. It's too much, right? Yeah, this guy, I can do form 3, I'm going to do form 3, and you need a call for me. Form 3, form 3, I'm going to do form 3, I'm going to do form 3, I'm going to do form 3, I'm going to do form 3, I'm going to do form 3.
1: Sure. Men so me dasi pi. Ma me mfa be 4 more calls. Na me mfa nsina fi ye ni mpanimfo nkodi nkomo. Hello.
2: Hello Akukwa.
1: Minua.
2: Asari be good
1: to say. Asari say na eko.
2: Akukwa mama mo ni ejuma wo gboju.
1: Me dasi. 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
2: ta dia do na be ka. Akukwa, I see my mother baby here. I have some baby kapao. I have some baby kapao because our phone here, grandpa was such a phone in Sano. Akukwa, I would have said, bro, woman, I will make a side. The best book, you don't want to prove you. But no one told you, you'll be to be a man ever. Yes, baby. Just what this is about the two rooms school. Eh, Akukwa, you have to be a hard journey. I do. Would you have a sauce catch a crab? Yes, in fact, what's we say in Shema. Obi wo wan e ba me ton socks we obi ti le bi ama na sha dia beso. Yes, it's socks we kwa na e pe ye no kwa so this obeto no school mo.
1: Socks kura o motion.
2: Socks keke na wo motion.
1: Ey.
2: Yes, the type of socks we na e ta kwa motion be school. Na bi e come is mu kura ye evening classes no. Who master watch up and kwa na ma. And kwa na po e na wo be be fi abeso wo mu ame mu ni ande no. Yes, evening classes. Mass now, chair, you know, or that's a mass for me. It is all chain here near the air. It's not even because it's a family. Eh, Abuka, it's no more.

0: the next three calls. Hello. 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Right, Oyibo. Minia.
1: In fact, topic we are the other two, the Yebubu, Muno, then Yaji Papa, on him. On mine, if you say your system failure, you lack a supervision in the monitoring. On mine, I said, Ubia, you pay. Now, private schools, no money under 2 years, Yana. Oh, men just yet, oh, which me, other proof is Yani, I target. I got it twice out, maybe four, maybe my bed night. If you catch the aqua behavior, contobus, maybe 1,005. It doesn't make sense to me. The crap, and you know, it's a crap, may I master here, Chemunia, you know, and crap and toss her book. Now, Obia is silent, Obianka Hore, and Obia is a problem. And the Kona over here, he seems there. Obisa be Obia, but complaining, I was happy. I come on, but to the same end result, if I say, I will fire up there, I mean, at the stretch, at the air time, say, what about what I wish.
0: All right, Medase. Hello.
2: Abany.
0: Binia.
2: Christ has been coming.
0: In Kamusu, but you didn't do free free.
2: Ah, we are. That's the double of which I hear in Ekase. Akins. AKA. Agogo, she will go there, I say.
0: Oh, okay. Agogo. Interior.
2: Agogo, I will for your break. Agogo, I will. Busa, I'm collected to a genetic. Agogo, you say, schools need you on the map. A crown of the cool school will be the crown, not a crown in your chata, and that's a crown with me. In Castello, when I are you. Agogo, I call a kitchua a cool school. Busa. Couldn't back you may put the gym up on an equal. I cook will be sound, who said? Yes, sir. The sound was said. And she Sakwana, the books with the bill we asked one and that, what they call from 4 kg from baby 5 and a few 4, sir, to form train, or baby, I cook one in the chinkas and an eye thing. Chess minimum, sir, and come to school, grandpa. Agogo, you were desk to do a school one of my books in the Kuma. I hope I was not going with that lady.
0: And a cardboard, why you did be good?
2: Come on, you did, and you went boom, your school, your bush boom, or cranny for homework and grab one up, cranny the cop. I go when they get she can test the energy at the back. They say, my papa, I hope he says, you know, this bush and qua made 1,500. Or could be 1,500 and some of the school fees. Me pakurali ye. Me vieto soa. Ye send the books ya soa kole ye ma. When you one one see ya, akurali be vie school. 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Ako kwa.
0: Mini.
2: Se ne me do yibo kano. O se ye be ka ko ko ye sremo. Wo ni e. Most of the education minister, not private schools, no men at the corner. One woman, Cassa, let's have your money with your conscience, you know. One woman taking it serious. Near the Tennessee House in the age idea. Nay, be or the local quapia, Tama Bacopo, to watch our
0: agenda. Right, Yanagana National Council of Private Schools, a better train combo. Private schools, Nina, no mutri, but if we're done, we know better train combo, and pay. But me for 5 minutes, Emma man on kwa. Mr. Oye Bema Memfre. I'm just giving this opportunity to Emma Menomoso because Womukran is sorry and no padding quaday and then Kwadano cry, Mamma no cry and tant and fee papa. Womuna at times Womutania complains nifrim Kwalano on Kwalana can't seem peach or from school or coba or ne mama bekan can't seem pee. A dear no matter thing Kwadana catch your move for school no home. Any no man a cost for private schools. I hold what let's have a discussion. Emma and kwa, Mr. Oye Bema Afra will drop you. Don't try at all. Ya mamma kwain. Mema 5 minutes for a man kwa. Yeah, ma'am menomoso. Akwenya o 0320-83581-83583-83583-83584. 0320-83581-83582-83583-83584. Hello.
3: Hello. Hello.
0: Hello. 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
3: Hello.
0: Hello. 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
3: Hello. Hello. 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Hello.
0: Hello. 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Hello. Hello. Hello. Hello. Hello. Hello. Hello. Hello. Hello. Hello. Hello. Hello. Hello. Hello. Hello. Hello. Hello. Hello. Hello. Hello. 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Hello.
4: Hello
0: mami udi.
4: Good morning.
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4: awi ikasa wo gbakugu.
0: All right, right.
4: Awi government school.
0: Mhm.
4: We will school be what how? One more can a pawn school uniform. I did not call and some walk up back and now say, I will phone in my dear pan no but mamma and bar. One on play. One on play.
0: I don't see a government school.
4: Aye.
0: Okay. Ewo mo area ho. Hello? Oh, shh. Mom, is that frame? I think say. Network in Ekem. Hello.
5: Departure, good morning.
0: Good morning. Udi.
5: Departure, media free, make us free.
0: Afasiabon. Okay, I know where he.
5: Chromoasi.
0: Okay, right. Into
5: it. Departure, me bako abai school at Tumate Timai.
0: Mm hmm.
5: Now, yes, in the school, imagine dreaming in Ayas and Yamawi. Textbooks, your chairman won't pay. Any a whole carbon top standing broom, duster, marker pen, and they to a depto toilet throw, a penny phone, you know. A copper, yeah, born, any uniform, no different.
0: Ewo, a buying school, no, so
5: a buying school at market, you might.
0: Wonderful.
5: I want to make school. My dream dream is not. You have not made it. Yes, sir. My mom was it. Now, by school, you did. I say, crap.
0: Wonderful.
5: I need one kakakra. Yes, in the tree. My money is for toilet seat. You know, I want to see you at school more. I want to see you at school more. One CD, a toilet seat. Who can tell the tree? I want to see you at school more.
0: I know school now, dear. And I say,
5: it was school move. I smart at my school move.
0: Wow.
5: Yeah, blow. Mom, why, Madame Woman? Oh, dear, Mom, why said I'm laughing? I'm on phone when you may have said the airport to school more. When she has here, this year, Bob, I can't let it up on the suit. You are.
0: Hey, when she are near Boacolano?
5: I'm a friend to your bono. Mom, that's that. Standing broom, playing with my pet, a video that then go with a standing broom. No, my thing, I say a marker pen, color, a color, meaning you know, and son, a death tall, some men, omo, and penny phone, you know, man, if I say B4 class, a class 5, B so class 3, and a B so JFS.
0: Wow.
5: Yeah, blepa, yes, sila mwa bay school ni dia madaroma, mungu ya mogo. And if private school ni nina, me mani be support private school. 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
0: Wow. 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And if this is happening in the public schools, aban twa sika ba e de no ma hyehye mu ka eya. This is serious. My main fan next caller. Hello. Good morning.
6: That's all my chill.
0: Mejo su me nua ba ba ni.
6: 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A free KG, a papa Pem Jasmina, a teacher for a woman, Yabako, a coon, Eti asra mu a monta bi ma ye ma su edie. 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
7: Ehi na
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6: Me pa cha ane.
7: Okay. Okay, yeah, noti. 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My main fa and mommy, you know, and kaho. Hello. Oh, yeah, Bema. Hello,
8: Akuka, my
7: team. Major, so, mommy. I don't mean, we and oh, me and I'll swear.
8: I'm a retired teacher.
7: Okay, but you would be.
8: Me kasa wo atuma boko.
7: Udi.
8: Mami Dufie,
7: right.
8: Me kira de wo private school.
7: Okay.
8: For 20 years.
7: Wow.
8: Na en sama mo ke ni na yen sama wo mo.
7: Wow.
8: Na su me kasa na akukwa.
7: Mami.
8: Ano pe mo hamu hukwa.
7: Hmm.
8: Yes, no kula na me kasa.
7: Aden di ntia.
8: Ani se ni mi chula na me wono.
7: Mhm.
8: A dress of mammy, but to more to mammy couldn't be quite any. My cousin said, Mammy, said he was here to me. No boy ever saw the do. A son, some potemon, a school to bear nigh a name, no war. Or so a buff for my other cousin, so were you loose.
7: Oh, no, mammy, and Nipa Cronagin, no.
8: I'm a man, a school runner. So no, a premanny. And see, Becca's were cheap. And to what's wrong, also to many, or my yak and quiet pay. A group, baby, no school, Naya was not Brusanka Kaka, and could I won't cry near New Hendrick?
7: I didn't know me, you're my friend.
8: Oh, we are in the master school fishing. A school fishing, a common. Oh, and say, and some dear, a young system. And a young ya, I won't want to say, and she said, any more. Sir, I buy school since 1 month, daddy. Me na na ba ko no wo nya eight ones no so pe same school na na or a third school no
7: mhm
8: wo nya eight ones ni e fan se so da so wo ba ko so nya aggregate 12 mhm wo nya 10 onu opoku ware ni nyina so aban school ya wo
7: wow
8: na ya ni ya yi e ho se private schools no. Omo ya de do omo ya de de but private school ponko de bi o me se de bi ana me kira de me pete me boss school didin ya de akure bi free private school bi school ni boarding school fees ni boarding akwa ni ba ya de kura won tumi antwa wono ni class o begina ya o wi ah e ti amon su tumi an ka se private school ni nyina ni akoda ni modern mo because akure ko school. Your morning class, and I will tell what we do.
7: Now, sir, mammy, once you dear dance, yes, sir, oh, you're a retired teacher, you know, and more teacher for ya may have a meninka about 60% of mono, more macro private schools, much radio or buying school.
8: Ah, meaning I'm a child, dear private school, me money,
7: Debbie, may I can say, oh, yeah, teacher, and intin, I may use you as an example, say,
8: oh, okay,
7: a teacher for a war public school, see. Oh, chichi mu a homa bebe ye do aduosia de wo mo ma egu private school
8: anya no kura na woken e ti na me ka te ye nhwehwe ni mu no e ti na me ka te ye nya ya wo fo ne ye nhwehwe ni mu sese ye de hototo a advanced school ni de ye bu na nimtia na tanya fine
7: all right
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7: mhm.
8: 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But what about also a book in the boarding?
7: I am a son of a more
8: boy, dear, but I'm quite sure, dear. I'm imagining. because I ban some wo. They say free education na ban. And so kura na be say asem no. Enti me da sipi.
7: Right, Mr. Medasi, ma menfa last caller. Ma me o chat for hello.
9: Hello, good morning.
7: Hey, ma me bra. Bra ma me. Me see ma nko an wo. E ma nko an ti unka ho me zro.
9: E ma nko an.
7: Ai, enti se obedane. 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Hello. Ma menfa ba o chat for hello.
10: Hello.
7: Eh, Mr. Mensu Mr. Opa, mana kwenyani. Last caller. Hello. Mr. Ma menfa ma no. Enye saade am de besi ha. Me ma me ma no option, Mr. Hello.
10: Hello.
7: Mami, udin di offer free. One no ofem pa pija ni mu kakra mami. Fa. Asafo. Okay, into you. Okay. Okay. Yeah, follow up no ahwe. All those ones no na. Bra na betnasi because e fie nkomo Collins and your parent Collins your parent na his experience is very very mind blowing. I mean Collins, good morning
11: bibi
7: aboko ai oye technician so ha Collins na what kind experience be of air? I mean what school no saying it here. I mean your experience
11: school dey dear course dey sometimes won't hear say but obekwa obetwea they will find a way obemo wate hear say go books ni dey you say akwa say books na be cash cow for the school because copy tea ni others
7: yeah
11: and anyone make be your parents will resist but when it comes to books
7: obi an resist
11: Edding, Okakra, you have to buy the books.
7: Mm.
11: And at this time, you be a school by next week.
7: Yeah.
11: Where there are books in the Oberto.
7: Wow.
11: Obano, any idea? Oko class, I want to walk out.
7: Ness, I saw Tony school more.
11: And there's all two. There be the amount, ready, or member crying at the amount. And our neighbor.
7: Near trust, you don't buy from outside.
11: It's not about don't buy. You are coming pay to the school.
7: And
11: you're below that, and you're below. So you are paying any fees, everything you are segmenting, maybe school fees, you say books fee.
7: And ideally, since I will school fees, no one school fees, no, how many percent? Oh, the main yanka where we are with the yanka school fees near Bayesan comparatively to a year.
11: Oh, school fees there went to 2,000, 8,000, 8,000, 5,000 depending on the kind
7: the
11: of
7: level, the level of the child, the stage.
11: Original, then crap out, yeah, you pay like 2,500, 2,200.
7: Okay, yeah. And then the books, no, and so the oh, Cambo Moa, the Abbasos, no, the textbooks, no, you know, books bailing.
11: Me to me, the me man on kwa me can books on kwa books on kwa 4,000. Nipa 3.
7: There's a wood chimwa books on kwa.
11: And so about enka oshima enka textbooks ni buo ha enka do di ne chino.
7: Eba.
11: Ebet me because me obi a me keep books.
7: Mm-hmm.
11: Me books there me from me normal me books am si I have to poly to university. I still have some.
7: Yeah.
11: More na go. Maybe from where I want to revise, I can revise from it.
7: Penny no, dear anymore. Bet me the next
11: one. Next one, no cross, man. But if you go to the school and you try to convince them, they don't understand. I'm on tears.
7: Meaning, say books, you be aware. A workbook. I mean, a textbook, dear. But work, we more moye. And to be a horn, my beer page, no, or see area, nechino, or more year work be a hunty, or trotro, ma, unto minus. But it will be so horn, ma. Be work be any you can reduce
11: or montiase.
7: Oh, sir, what mean you swing in?
11: Oh, quite, yes, it's the amount given to you and any the amount. Yes, the amount near the amount that you are. this all kwan say dey understand okay dey wan ye workbook e bibia wo mu ene dey yi firi na no kwa yi firi me say
7: mhm
11: ubu aw betie firi bi a 100 cedis me we are paying 1000 7000 8 100 cedis na wo tie firi na wo ko ho ntokwa sa
7: abesie
11: so at the end it says any the ma mintu na dey be ko bi anko
7: okay
11: oh no they are question
7: very serious
11: do this time see our parents now your word but we are there but we are there you have to pay we are there I'll be there in the end there will be you any
7: my push me my push me there how much teacher say
11: it's so easy but we are there I'll be there
7: and here the amount pay via momo pay behind the bank you don't say what coming here anymore mamini opinion a wono ene ye coordinator at the Ghana National Council of Private Schools and Chichen Komo. Mr. Edward Akanzu Ise. Menin and Chichen Komo fat sano me. In fact, I heard the mandate of the council and of course near wono musubi to me edi affirmu di abwai. Era Edward Akanzu, good morning.
10: Good morning,
7: Apo mu chisei. Adom nimpai boye huye. First of all, Ghana National Council of Private Schools. Eye kuo bayi.
10: Yo, di kai meda pati ne oti kuo no ahwe fo a omo social media na picture mu ina. Na ya kia ya nana otufo ne nkaso. Ka Ghana National Council of Private Schools. Aye. Ankwankwa ba ti mu tu. School manager, administrator, teacher, parents, and obi o interest our private education more. Yen ya kan ya mabu a former national council of private schools.
7: Okay, right. Now it's a broad a cover all the school, but more mandate and kasane then amo ye. Concerning a education system, no, that Muru a woman is saying.
10: Council no was your best. Now, you say a private school, and yet direct managed by government. Your best, and you're calling to a human area and put it here. A considered by the open of us or any government. Between organizations that are here, you know, compared now. Other associations will be pretty. You need to make a preference when you have a problem. Now, if you have a policy that government is there for power, a bit of employee and color and a private school. Any stakeholders and women in the area, they are doing be a public school. So I have compliment the government effort or the training for color. So let me add it. Let me have one. Let me have one.
7: Right. So far, schools were a year under mono. Yeah, but boss were a bad do say.
10: I can say there were more than me. I was in schools in the day being abused the count. Yes, census are any data not correct. A bill so crabby on a school, a new school, no, and to take census. Now say you're caught near a man asked for a register of the mobile system. But so far, I can say there were schools, there 20,000 schools. A moment may register onto the system, there are 14,000, about 14,800 and something.
7: Now register to your system?
10: To the system.
7: Wow.
10: But there was 20,000 in a base.
7: Right. The other time you say unregistered ones in Ninano. I mean some organizations being so IES survey near there, they are running it around over 30,000, about 31,000. So I think that maybe the occurs or register into your mamunya numbers accurately. But my mister, as a council, are there regulations a guided private schools, no? Ewo school fees determination require. Your first we better share school fees. Oh, ebia owo Ashanti regional operation cost eh different from say owo Greater Accra. Into all the private schools in Ashanti region, eh say mo charge school fees within this limit. na de wa akra no nso charge within this limit. Are there some regulations a control school fees ewo eye your system imu ana? Do you meet as a council mushia and we determine school fees as a private school biage according to maybe regions or the economic situation at a time ana? Does it happen that way?
10: But that's the name Akonya Wadiamaya. The woman said, before the council came into being in 2017, now government, yeah, were classified schools, and now were the school be to grade level.
7: Okay.
10: They will remove a category A schools. They can take fees from this range to that range.
7: Mm-hmm.
10: Remove B, or they can take fees from this range to that range. But every 2019, new educational reforms in the buyer.
7: Mm-hmm.
10: That policy in the government today, pan and count.
7: Mm.
10: Two, yes, and only in count.
7: Okay.
10: Yeah, private schools need private owners and stakeholders. A top grade argument where you will be and some will be
7: semi-hired
10: to determine the actual fixed fee for individual schools.
7: I didn't hear.
10: Schools, you know, it depends on the type of school and you can run. Mommy and Shannon, so you can't say private school, you can't say any boom as one. But private school, you won't teach your mommy and son. You teach your mommy and son, you want your international school. International school to be charged in dollars. Or much your mo fees in dollars. It be great to your pounds, it be to your euro. And the size schools, you know, you're from international school.
7: Right.
10: Or more. And your schools are, you're from elite schools. Elite schools, you know, if you're going to a standard class, or say if you're a class, my first thing. This is the standard of, because I'm building my school, you know, into, stay in a me Yemen, you know, schools, you know, almost all.
7: Mm-hmm.
10: Now, if you're back, schools, be a private schools, but it's managed by missions.
7: Mm-hmm.
10: And that's religious bodies.
7: That's yes, sorry, no, near summer hold one also there.
10: Almost there. Among their decisions have been taken by the school management board.
7: Mm-hmm.
10: After you about individuals, the uncrankrank say so proprietorship on
7: them.
10: And so I'm managed by individuals. And to say, yes, thank you, and to Chimu, we want. Yeah, schools in the be all side because schools are because I'm managed by individuals. Every one man, low, even your form low fee paying schools.
7: Mm-hmm.
10: I go back to say, your school go hard, I'm going to mean the $100 per the whole of the year.
7: That's what I'm going to mean. You cry, I'm wrote 1,000 cities, right?
10: Good.
7: Okay.
10: They're from low fee paying schools. And then they are USA government, the previous government, they are USA, Asia, or they partner with us to support us at that time. Sir, schools are low fee paying schools, Nina, or more by a subsidy, or more by a school, say a school, not pay up a job. And I'm quite new, and a new government of USA, a buyer or a program. The side low fee paying schools, Nana, you're not subsidy free, baby. Some materials don't care. You didn't support it. She said, "Yes, there's no money in the medium." And the third school is not at the vulnerable. The school is now vulnerable. It's now the school run amok tech pay on the first one. And no more most of the running schools in the Nano or money parents. Betty me, I check no much media and one for animal with the shandy. And it's also. School fees,
7: I'm not paying for the school fees. Ada de na mutuetua.
10: Me be bon ma akuma. Bibi to say property rate.
7: Property rate. Okay.
10: Etia.
12: Obere ni operational lens. Nasia lens. O taxes. Bia. EP. Kese mpande se organization be a matter to regulate the effective and also efficient operation of the institution. Obia wane charge ya wachaji. Ano pa huwa, yenche if current curriculum ni learning resources. The learning resources go with higher cost. Because the new curriculum that is designed by is very good. But look at the learning and the resource materials, learning resource materials and materials you use on so and are costly. Because the open source Aqualano most of the subjects are cost cutting. And to make me the computer, I share English, I share math, I share creative art, I share the BMP material. And I make me the creative art. Actually, man, actually English, actually Ghanaian language. Now, so far, since the minister no man over here, now just say Obama ba me be can't try kwalano, me the manu ne be can't try no. Now just say you say go back to the content based learning. Yeah, you should standard based learning curriculum. Now just say go back content based curriculum. I want you say go. Now just say you say be ye be di ni baba. Now just say go share go ye wi. Enti. And now you're starting in a via. Near Sanche. You teacher, you're for your no more. You're no more. You're no more. You're no more. You're no more. You're no more. You're no more. You're no transportation, about 2 to 3 years. Transportation, we cannot tell how much we work at the end of the month. No, we spend on transportation. The same thing. I don't go over here. This system because say more than 60 schools in this region, or more. I them how most of them here teachers. Five because the teachers are gone because salary is up. Schools business 10, 20, 5, 6. Of friend the panel the no interview we na usha o coffee some no can see car the man at the end of the month or same party. But. And then the workers, you know, applicant, I catch us all betting in count. Your employee, you know, your employer, and I catch us all betting in count. We hear any serious no covetous of betting in
7: count. So,
12: I would do baby, I pay a school and a money manager. A human head, dear my. Sounds as well, no nipa, where you're more qualified. So, they handle new curriculum, no, ama, aqualano, etimi, improve. Let us open up for far. If you obey when you qualify, and I think now we shouldn't be retraining more. I've been taking away years to address the curriculum. And then we see me a boy a colana from an
7: app.
12: I think it's 30 days. You know, my head. You know, we said the same sentiment.
7: I will come back to you, Mr. Kanzu, Mr. Buachi Befi Williams, Deputy National Secretary for Conference of Managers of Education Units. Ewa Humano Sona, my main farimrem Kakra. Na Mesa Bao, so in terms of the statutory payments near the Yabidin Komo Kakra, but Mr. Buachi Befi Williams, good morning.
13: Good morning, William.
7: Na Pumia, dear.
13: I did not do minimum pie, bro.
7: yɛda wo kropon ase. Mami mfa we baby amene Mr. Kanzu Edri, we talking about the higher school fees and answer excessive charges ya ekosu from some of the schools are school fees nano a ding and then I will phone complaining moya conference of managers of this education unit sir a wo we know school fees no a coin bain na mo faswa mutimi determine because he say no Mr. Kanzu Amatia says since 2019 emra na determine fees no a free ho now say na mo ya ye determine fees no a ene ama e wofo ye kumu ebui
13: okay me da so pi me chia ni a ono so e wo ama foforo so
14: ene jo so pi
13: wa backing na in fact me din kan na ba bo ma pa with my farm on you.
7: And that's
13: the queen, you may be saying, and I saw a man, you did won't come up. And Gabe, Bosome, any entry. Now, Kiama politicians now rest the caca. Mumu, any edma, the Boma Basso.
7: Yeah, that's it.
13: Metier conversations mean I free mra any. Well, topic with ye. Commercial management in the production team, say, and came for 3 days, any.
7: Right.
13: Not yet educated.
7: Right.
13: Yes, I bring into radio moon tom a confamana moton.
7: It's true. Yeah.
13: Yeah. Who Sam says, yeah. Yanty and you may be asked to say, there were two categories of schools in the world, man.
7: True.
13: There were public and there were private. Private, now you own. Yeah, one. A business.
7: Mm-hmm.
13: Yes, yes, yes, sir. I bind the animal. A social services.
7: Right.
13: You are not the same. I bind on declare profit.
7: Sure.
13: Our education, so. But rather, government invest in the education for the people of the country. Private, no. We invest in the school. It was better say we be not profit. That is why our two institutions will be our new area of operations.
7: Mm-hmm.
13: And if you're not meaning you are no air cam, are you true? So what is that? Air Act 1023.
7: Mm-hmm.
13: Air Education Regulatory Bodies Act. No? A mandate NASIA. So on share the registration and the operation and everything of the private tertiary institutions. And in some way, can you know? We are education is the anonym embrano. You can have a couple of Nasia as you are.
7: Okay.
13: Because woman has such a say, private schools, you know, they bet me a level with the standards now and embrana abayasati.
7: Right.
13: Private school, and so we be a private school. So the mean kind, so I register, or yeah, you may be a capital intent.
7: Mm-hmm.
13: Who needs a car? Who needs me a private school? Our Ghana.
7: Nancy, who be treated to normal be brave?
13: Yeah. It's expensive to run. But, me in a mono, why never could you have said to come?
7: Mm-hmm.
13: Awofoa ye de ma ekoh no na sa operation cost no wo mo de be mai ama ye tia.
7: Okay,
13: because state, you know, doesn't invest in the private education.
7: Right.
13: In the enkoye fo said ye except public school no eye no ese ma public ne tia ye sir.
7: Mhm.
13: And you see now, a year Ghana 1992 Constitution, Article 25 and 38, talks about human rights and freedom for education and other things.
7: Mm-hmm.
13: Say your parents, you know, we decide to ban obeko public and now obeko private. There's no law at church or church in China for obeko public and now obeko private.
7: But obviously, there are places that. awofo ni bi frɛ school bi a public school bi akra ni area ho ɛne bi so ho for proximity reasons until they need to send the children there
15: me da se e di na nso mo topic we dey one day topic
7: yeah
15: enti se pa me sana private person at school no
7: mhm
15: ono so ohwe no overhead cost sabe yo betimi a break even we nya profit cry so nya expenditure equal to the revenue 00 na ono so timi ko but yeah na wo muni se excessive
7: charges
15: him.
7: Mm-hmm.
15: Charges
7: him. Mm-hmm.
15: When are you concerned?
7: Yeah.
15: Because who call private school be here? The only one is a textbook where you can't want to me. On the textbook, you can't issue number.
7: Yeah.
15: Textbook where you can't want to me. In private school be here, one more a charge maintenance fee.
7: Obi craft fresh a latrine fee, you know, school toilet fee, you know.
15: Maintenance fee, you know what it means to me, sir?
7: Mm-hmm.
15: Akrano best school move of first time there. Obetia textbook. Because government doesn't provide the private schools textbooks.
7: Mm-hmm.
15: Government, yeah, government will more textbooks.
7: Right.
15: Except private schools now the paper number first when you have textbooks, they are telling Granada. It is all by now the show admission fee no more. Who will call any more? What amount you have said the Utia first? Memo, memo, if you have maintenance fee. What it means, they say, that textbook is not a crime idea. In your school, you have to pay. When you want to say, you better check it. Textbook will be the same way. Now, somebody be to be ashamed and kakra and kakra. That's the same way. The same way, so, I say, when three class one, go class two, I say, to be the
7: same. Yeah.
15: And no concern in our public areas.
7: And maybe so, okra, ni niya penny, diya wo ho. I yet come out between me a use. But school no see empenny, just a wo tofu fro.
15: Good. Sir, your family beat you, sir. Remember JHS for your example.
7: Mm-hmm.
15: A crown or portray BC. BC, I didn't get a 9 year training or for 9 years. But at times, you can't say your JHS one, JHS two, JHS three. The exercise book I was using was JHS 1, Social Studies, and so on, yeah. In this case, I said, oh, could JHS 2, no? I try exercise book for now, I told you to put for. And now, the school be shut up in Ukraine as an educationist, not a teacher.
7: Hmm, any be, yep.
15: Because, I can't hear book or the reference book.
7: Yeah.
15: Work now here yeah, no JHS social studies work now here yeah, no JHS 1. Oko JHS 2 build up.
7: Mm-hmm.
15: It will do JHS 3. The exercise book now where you soon a set me serve as a reference.
7: Okay.
15: Almost media revision. Require an exam.
7: Mm-hmm.
15: But okay, so we JHS 1. On top books new exercise books new any notebook now for fro. JHS 2 on top of fro. JHS 3 on top of fro. It will start running for BC in a revision in a bad yaman. Because the books are be green. It's a holiday, best sir, let me say, young Shahokakra. And then there's a textbook now here come. So apart from big primary, you know, what if I teach textbooks in the donor, a 3 in 1? If it is mathematics, what car a for form 1, form 2, form 3? It's a new year. And can it should be one-time payment. Your best friend, sir, and can schools no enter or more textbooks. Now, my name is Sabia maintenance fee. Not a mutual. I name my encourage out for normal supplementary readers. A man grand will fee. Then grand by fee or mobile issue. No, because a grand books in the door, so I don't
7: credit. No,
15: I credit any book with good nature or quite savvy savvy. A few more Pongo products, Gunetia, or a cat wee.
7: Mhm.
15: About probation. Tibet said, the fight has no need school management, you say. Let me mean a car mission schools. What kind of categories of private schools?
7: Yeah.
15: But what's the one more. Only what private schools power what kind of power? A mission, you know.
7: Mhm.
15: Cut your eye across the Kumasi.
7: Yeah.
15: Big and well-known private schools in a mission schools.
7: Right.
15: anye Presbyter na Methodist anye Methodist anye Anglican anye Islamic anye Ahmadiyya anye Pentecost anye Assemblies anye Catholic
7: Catholic yeah
15: but the atian say afi na men can say a commune no then for sha sia ye hwe nyame bi say bit me a consolidate wo nyina ne ama wo mu anyame bi ani so
7: okay
15: as far as the Presbyter at school a
7: mhm
15: Pastor Presby, any control over Swansea Presby schools?
7: Mm-hmm.
15: Say, private. Saint Tonso, SDA 40 private school, man contain SDA, sorry, any control over so.
7: Mm-hmm.
15: Yeah, yeah, yeah, yeah. Said, yeah, they are an environment now, or one, a bit suiting. But it is time, say, you bet me a consolidate, near whom said, yeah, and near man, this is alcohol.
7: Right.
15: Why am I lose the OBI? I my good education. And if I don't go in with making profit, but you know, not our social community.
7: Sure, it's true.
15: Let me go to the government side. On the government side, you know, from 1961, President Nkrumah time, successive governments have been talking about free textbooks.
7: Mm-hmm.
15: Free textbooks. But the question is, how free are the free? Almost the only ban is so inclined now.
7: Okay. In the public school, no, a buying school, no, and so kwala no.
15: First, no, not get an education service. Or no one and a paramount for more books now. But per the new regulation, Greater Church Education Act 1049, GES is seen as an employer, but not as a publisher, not as a curriculum development. But it is the duty of the NACA to ensure that people have developed the textbooks. No matter recommend them a GES, no GES in Swakoto, and I'm buying a Koto, no other supply.
7: Okay. Unuanso aba homa no so but o de fa eno siwie na me mfa unuanso njoine kakra.
15: Until say GS and ana can GS where am books na ban. En kra no munya books.
7: Mhm. Si se books no nyisa da ma.
15: Ma mrano bnano se se ba. E ban se ma mrano na.
7: But I know akwanya wo mu wo emranim regulations ni mu se ese moma awofo no koto
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7: ono so afa bronya yeah
15: na wo tomo mam
7: right
15: na wo sa ba bon transfer be complain
7: I see
15: e di na so say teacher for a public school and your responsibility say on beton books
7: right
15: your responsibility say on beton mattress
7: mhm
15: and your responsibility say make secondary school supervisor can say beton mattress
7: mhm
15: but yeah the responsibility of the individual parent to go and purchase those things from open market.
7: No, they are
15: both public, both private, basic school and secondary schools. And if you are not secondary school, you won't come ever back. And you are not going to be a president in Nkomo.
7: Sure.
15: Sure.
7: I
15: will
7: follow.
15: And I said, yes, sir,
7: I took off
15: man.
7: Right.
15: Uniform.
7: Okay. Obika uniform. Now, if you school, you need to be crying. I mean, tissues, no money, adi adi, ewo. But before then, I'm going to ask you, I'm going to ask you, discussion. No, no, yeah, Ashanti Regional Chairman for Conference of Heads of Basic Schools, Mr. Christopher Amankwaye Boa. Mr. Christopher, good morning.
16: Good morning, Minya.
7: Apumu yadiye.
16: Adom
7: Nimpai, boy, you're here. Can conference of heads, you who dear? Ah, mona mo da basic schools, nano wa mo she. Minim say you're private and a public. Public, you know, you name set textbooks near de yen ton, tea roo, yen yet, sebe toilet fee, said the awful be complaining, and he said moje because I buy an SC near the near a union, but near yet, tear in the awful neck can say. Said the echoes war private schools, you know. Ah, yeji omu sika ahoduo textbooks ye tonu school mu ho na yeji omu praye no mu ne de keka ka ho ni nyina no public schools no so most of you have been accused mo ye saade no enso wo ho no you are the head of the Ashanti regional chairman for this particular head of basic schools e de ntina mo nkrofo ne ye sa ma menka ne sa
16: yo menya de de ka ma mena wase na mentia senior verfi wa homa no so ni ame mo atia no pe mi jiri so ho ye tapi conference of heads of big schools Ashanti region which ya ya tete from penny for you na me da was any sa discussion with them abi rem bi efa education e kai wo mu ene said your head any parents no e bi e conduct wo mu me jiri se senior bafi aka anyama bebre na me me fair free ye national constitution mu article 25 aka safa fq eho fq aye free compulsory universal basic education so de nyina anim no basic education from yanfa kg kura aka ho from kg lower primary, upper primary, junior high school, a basic education. It is basic education, you know. You say a free, a composite, a universal. It is a because BB is free, dear. Same meaning, BB to a BR in him. I said, oh, Cassa, a binum, a BR prior, a BR. But you say, baby, oh, and then maybe why, I've been here. See, I did boys' school, and I did school no more. It is this bar, and yeah, I can tell for no any of forming in any beans here. Your friend, PT, you know. Now, on my discuss, dear, name be a movie. I will follow betting me a year at the boys' school now. A betting me a my school, no, a tumpo, a conkan. To PT and Eddie Tumor, and Okrano, and may yet the responsibility of the head. Name bear the responsibility of the PTA. The Abasa PTA executives no any two animals. That be here, be here, no mubinya the Abeboa school. Omo the Abeboa. It is yes, and I said, yeah, and now you know, quite say a budget be here, sir, a free out for no. Name my phone, Asia, no moji to me, sir, and maybe Oha, Abeboa school. Yen and I am coming here, man, and work school, media. Did you say, Omoya Edeboa, and my school, no, and Buntu, and an encounter, a quay anymore?
7: Now, to the extent, sir, parents be and Timmy and Yabia Maneba, ma, or Timmy Triani fees, all right, but when Yabia Maneba, Manes, and Omana, not ye brunquale, you school, Muna, ye Pamubi, say, Omo, Omunque. Is it the right way to go, Openia Manga?
16: And, dear, I don't think that is the right thing to go. And mean because your members in there will be aware. Way. Simple, I hope for the tomb, so will be the aboa. You know who can't say the boa Carabia. I don't know who can't say the Pam Acarabia. With a very medical canoe, a free compulsory universal basic education. And if you say a free, yeah, I think I was Oko Pamacara and I Oko Buacara. Say when Jimmy and you see, and I want you see, one to textbook, and now. Do any money be over? You can't go to class. unibia exercise book. What do you say?
7: Mm.
16: Eba sa, ewa sa uwo head no, ube fre a ufo no. 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But I don't know interest eh, akwara ni material bia, ube bono, ana ube pamne free class.
7: Right, but the concerns are also that Uber school move a

0: I mean, my role as head of these basic schools, you know. Yeah, na minim the private schools, you know, they never more. Ah, yet ye. Yeah, mo say na musi handle. No, yeah, na monsajini wasa no man management. No one na se moana mo sheda. Yeah, yeah, sa mi media rehobe fi.
1: Yo, minya. School be hard, yes, say I can. Yes, a school must be child friendly. I was a new man, a bema coroniaca, then he begs you school who beano, the Timina San Yomano, a school, Nanka and Coranabe school, Omeni Etimica. There, Yanni at IBFN on my first day at school. Say, I could uncle school that, Neda Obeco school. So, Okoyan and Yas and be around Coran Kufia, Obeca school of Corano, or my hobby. Eti and Yamabia, Obeye, Ama Kala, Obeba school, on any Becca. Said the bay I did be a bit in a best school. San your man on the West, your boy, and me, a best school, where you're Nika, na and Corano, it me a best school, debia. Now, your money be a young busy school has an idea. If you are beyond us, a borrow Yahoo, Denso, infrastructure, okay, pillars be a bubu, your van is a dana boosters, a bubu near the other. Even though, sir, basic school, or my BBT is a capitation grant, Kakran. Capitation grant, you know, and MMB or Krana, to me find it. Infrastructure, no, a district assemblies, and also Mobuayan. And I, yeah, you know, I play, sir, a be a meeting at church or letters. I pay one more on meeting me at Buayan, philanthropist be a Kuoko be, and sorry, or on meeting me at Bua basic school, no, na on meeting me at Buayan. 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The end busy school has an idea. The team your partner say, they have actual letters, district assemblies, your MPs, and you are more betting me a in Anno. They have traditional rulers, a more betting me a boy in the other side here, I got two women. But I did repa, or my entire immediate MIA, a parents, and a PTA, because I'm on a moment, the air could be a mobile school, and you woman in it is almost betting me a boy. Meaning is to be VS in Hoka. Sir, I will follow a back contributor. Nobody abwa or mamma, a was school. Name of your dear, said the air canoe. Be a young for so.
0: Okay.
1: Yeah, the young for so be our busy school.
0: Right. Mr. Kanzu, my memory was sooner, many will aim you or the private schools, you know, a consensus and then say, if you are buses and rickety buses, pa, nest one quada. Infrastructure ya mene heads of basic yi kan ho asemi private schools nubi wo ha enye kura kura kura school dan no hwa ye se se besia no akwaji osika no nsu se din cement kura nkubu se dan no ho aye kodie wo bi na nkoda gum ni ade a aya mo Ghana National Council of Private Schools no mo ko rounds e monitor these schools around
2: medase em se yes adwuma no Ashanti region mo 43 districts.
0: Okay.
2: Obokone school ne be school the school has been run for been for about 10 years. Now who's a structure no? So or was structure deficit. Aya na obehwe ne income and expenditure no so. Enkoye woni nipa no ukaso wonye ne ye mpo no a sika no kofa ne hefa. Entem me mawo district bi mansion adubia.
0: Okay. Type.
2: This year, me call her for visitation.
0: Mm-hmm.
2: When school enter, why you not call? Uncle, I'm more school, maybe 200. 200 no more honor. Make my say, a moon 30% in a 2 year school fee, or the make us Ghana, or the 180 Ghana per term.
0: Wow.
2: Nippon Mutia fees in the bear 30%. Was what common colony in ye schools from Beho? And to say, a top rebia teacher of a four mono. Almost 2 months, no one yet came to your car. No, so Miss Sanjay.

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1: 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Ya no me collaborate. Si bibi o problem bi won e fi se ye client mi nya ye ma years for step in.
2: Okay.
1: 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Nkwala na wo ye ye school so mo no omu ye Ghana form ma. Ani ye here in years and ni concept. Ye yo mutu said omo ya ahoho bi o baby. So e ba sa school am de obe so ba ko kwaje bisia. Bisia na ko die na ko be no fa so betia. E bi na ye ka sika e private school ye ji. Ni ni ye sika ye ji ni ye factor so many things in this. Maintenance, structure, qualified teachers, omo numeration. E wo ye electricity, there's so many things.
2: Ba dodo na basis so nye eho hia me pa
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2: Mm.
1: So, and only a normal say, yeah, how can see a transportation, yeah, how can see a because primary school be a bit much new bars, you know. You feel say, yeah, because in Colombo, and Colombo can economy comfortable on bus school so many.
2: Yeah,
1: I'm not comfortable bus school and ninja. And to them, a bus is in the year who be bringing it, a blue also, yes, you're born here, Lido Mona, a Jaya Domo, after the Binaja. Yane bank financial institutions ni bi no mo akasa se ho yesere mo we die yesere ye nipa ni se ni bitima ye so bitima bo ama na di ho ni e wo ho aye guto ye ni kakran kakran but so far na se mi kan no 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ye be mo mo back ye mo ye mo long term with little member say low interest see, they are schools in between me are sustaining side because it's you know, you name says carboy, I avoid it.
2: Yeah,
1: who can't have a boy? A very school bus is very expensive.
2: Okay,
1: most my bomb media means I would go over to my boy at our final. So you go so you can, you know, you other institutions need to say, can some at least you name say, can Ghana education a free media. Yeah, you're complimenting an effort. No, come also. Other financial partners are among office of they take about 20 years and stand here they are busy. Almost on Pansa, I think that because yes, you have Bua Amagana, a
2: person.
1: Sure. Almost a bomb number boy, sir. A bit may you saw how I in a woman, if it's a bath assembly, a young native pie, a little bit of region, you frame me, commanded me as a Casa Strong or Fono. A year, Uncomodi, it's a bit of a copacho. So,
2: right.
1: The Nipan won't consume here.
2: It's true.
1: Father Louis
2: Tofor,
1: Vicar General of Kumasi
2: Agadai. Okay. Mr. Edward Kanzu, Ashanti Regional Coordinator, Ghana National Council of Private Schools, NACOPS, and Otin and Kano. Mr. Abuachi Baifi Williams, Yedasi Anope.
3: Yo, Meso Edamasi.
2: Right.
3: That was a debate and a discussion. This is the beginning.
2: Yeah.
3: The best way a year school managers, both public and private. You be a school, you know. More being could be PR, a local or how do you are now a same abreno, especially the public schools.
2: Right.
3: senior AYC, Ebekebi, but the administration is a public school head and a teacher near. Stay away from all forms of collection of money and then selling items to the students. Because a bar, you see what public school are, either the student and the friend, but I'm not a young man.
2: Okay.
3: That's from the see.
2: Okay. Medasi, Mr. Buachi Befi Williams, Deputy National Secretary, Conference of Managers of Education Unit, COMU, Ghana, and the Nenetrichin and Komono. Mr. Christopher Mankwaya Bua, Ashanti Regional Chairman, Conference of Heads of Basic Schools. Yedasi Anope.
0: Yo, mimi, meso, medam asipi. 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Next week, EBA school. And okre say EBA school, and could any be here near my Ebe Boa Womo, now meeting me at the Sian de. By Yinim Emrano, it is your best, sir, I offer on a bar, Omun to Omofu. Na the Omo Beniano, Omon Cantre Omo, the Obetimino, Uncle Pebby, a manaba, and yet Oshesso, said the Yinina Yinim no. Abano, eh, yena Famudia.
2: Okay,
0: and what's that? I will follow also a Timmy or Mafamudia.
2: Okay.
0: At the chair any addition, a bit to me, I am Koso.
2: Right.
0: The master will be as a young fa Akumapa, and I will do Abotre and Fanya Eguma. Na I entity a more friend, Omunia, Dacha Papa. I'm in Faconia, so Namentia, Mazakatis, Nina, Conference of Heads of Business Schools, Ashanti Region.
2: Okay.
0: Namentia, Miss Kua, I mean, my church for a Holy Cross RCJHS.
2: Okay, Omunina Dasipi, Mr. Christopher Mankwaya Boa, Ashanti Regional Chairman, Conference of Heads of Biggest Schools, Nenetrichin and Komono. And in fact, we've had a wonderful discussion. I mean, you say, also your offer, the UT, you know, when you be a free more, see who the SEA, aha, now you're who almost so concerns near the meeting the Berima Kofi Dawson, which me frame a cocoa. Nana Kwabena, I'm preaching so, Kwana,
4: yeah. Yeah, okay, you go and bring in creative for Radio Adoma, you sent to us.
2: As an uncle, my team, you know, this guy, Kwa Branch, Jeff Abwaje, Kwame, Afi. Okuku se kwa sanka de boyos man enafe ya ono subo ye chidompa omunyina kan hobi ne de besu munyame ya doma e besan so ehia Richard de na pam foot for so the godfather Jimmy Agla and ete ye chidin din dia itimi unse produce ye chi kama kama itimi e de bro nyame ya doma e besan so ehia.
5: It will not come easy. None of the games will come easy. All of the 34 games, you know. So preparation is good. So Nami Aduma up to Saturday, coaching in the final training the very year. We are hoping that whatever it takes to fine tune the squad and whatever attack.
6: Would you want to go for a third term?
7: I don't know. And I've answered this question, I think, many times. I think we have close to 18 months thereabout, plus minus, for an elective General Assembly. There is a lot of work to be done. I think that I want to concentrate on my tenure as a president.
8: Cap a la dreta per Xavi, assistència de Xavi, més cap a la dreta per Messi, Messi, Messi, Messi, Messi, Messi, Messi, Messi, immens Messi, encara Messi, encara Messi, encara Messi, encara Messi, 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

0: Ahyia Power Sports. 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
7: 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And Rantewane Mabawa Wabini Yefra Santemamu, Senior High School Ahuduamu Besia, Abobo Semua Puarisa, Adia Chinye Mudo, Adia Jabaso Bodie, and Kodabe Kamutra Boma Jun Samua Kasaku Kodroso, sharp arguments, confidence, critical thinking, teamwork, and unforgettable moments as every point counts and every voice matters. 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
13: 100 Ghana cedis.
12: That could be a
13: bundle.
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13: Airtime and data.
12: And now topia.
13: Telecell cash wallet.
12: And now
13: fixed broadband. No.
12: Kenya, Kenya, Winnie.
13: For Telecell play up. No, so.
12: And now dial.
13: Star 500 hash.
12: The phone. Who do?
13: Telecell, my hate promo. No free.
14: 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Connecting energies.
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16: And near man on FV. Nebuo. And I said, the end change in Amkania. 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
27: Are you ready? Are you ready?
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29: 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Now, with him say, you say, Jana saw the transfer window, Anna and Rada Eba and every and T. Yaba, the Abedin Kobakakana, where would you a corso, and the dear Tojangina, a war age media so, na Eda, Sisia, the team Bakwa, or Mohua, some pa, a tossy Bobo Quinty, Anopay, sir, what it tossed to do, Emane. How am I in your once only any team papa? I'm supporting team papa. 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kapapa ne jan 72 hours. Not that me say 3 solid days. But oh, we use Rexona. I bet boy pa will be on 50 tattoo. What they was at 30 minutes per we be say a munina yinka about sa hard in a Rexona. And a bebo call baby a tone body plus and fe baby a tone spray. And now oko a cosmetic soap will be on swam. We may be at all and also woman come with my nano pay. Tell yourself, I did my heat to promote at your bar. Now with himself every month to be a month for a millionaire senior day also on Sabbath to my candy. Any a tell us on my hit to promo. Womasa Vivi, when you're crying, 20,000 Abena dia two bottom. Every day when you're crying, 100 air canna cities. Ubena dia two bottom movie. So, come back, number first, I have some put to the top. Nato aya bundle an answer to credit. If it 10 Ghana kwano adaba ya no. Wo ba be ka promotion hom. Wo betim nso afa phone. Na wa dare star 500 has. Star 500 has but up. My to promo na no try no. Na eno so etima ko ya no ati. 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And na no bi adia tum. Wo ye ye, wo ye engagement. Wo ya outdooring. Event be now ya but up. Aya Belmont non alcoholic drink. 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I don't say the Iaba Cope. I know I am Marvelous. I am building construction works. Marvelous building construction works. And Pato, ye din any hunam nesse. Bibi be a bayer dia mob, be a dear hunka, a woman, a dear, and idiot, and swim. And the Abana pass, I don't say, and our person with some Pato, ye behe, as you done a cover, come at the amount, ye via. A basso, a basso, a bosso, and also, ye be bosso at the amount. We be a fire sprinklers, and also, ye be in the amount. After about a plumbing works, ye be a dwelling in the amount. We be nso pe home security and your CCTV cameras awudo and your doors awudo ni adade mpato je be ya ye di nyina de ama na mum dan na obes na huhia design no adan no nefe aso huhia e ba na ketetwa 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Aye marvelous building construction works. 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I was 0594572643 ana se 0208685884. Na wo to me and near Edin Kobana and your men in I come at your man now. Marian is on the crown on a fee yet made in Kobaka Kabata, Mammy Malfonsa, who bet me the Iaqua and answer Fonsa to the original one. Franco Trading Enterprise, Womu Fonsa, Media Ba, and on Iacama, Wabo at the Nokia, Wabo the Samsung iPhones, no quality ones, no, Woman of Conferring in Adia Bafe, Wabo the Homer Plus in Swapam, na a banner, a smart, a TVA, air conditions, one second, a chest freezer, microwave blender. 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Yes, and now transfer beer a bemu near antimum be a DSC and na made the Indian air mouth. I was Chris and also now Uber dear desire Uper team back apart from Chelsea. No one so who was empa Everton Bobo Kono Everton woman who was empa play a beer vat in the Columbia who bends for medding command every year. Maybe at a player no was so ama and yet Chelsea grand a beer yo Everton so at your home in Iapa and Tanano pay made a command kakra at your papa. 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ayo notable matches ni bia etuta and And a pair of make it three at your ball. Cato wouldn't you say, guess it? But oh, young way. Abade, mami, me fly and was squeeze in the sun sana. Me start a crime, I start a transfer deadline. Another, in fact, Anna Tessa by him. Anna Tuna 11. Pepe Penatessa, Asasia, air counted down. Guana Watampato, Yaclosi Bibiana, Dilbena, Abemu. Do Ben and Timamamo, and a pay and commanding in and to be transferred that line or near Medisasia. I am Branton, itinerate Mac Casado, where a player Adam Barcelona and Mata were also under transfer that line day. Where to me, Evian Etono, I have 30 million, and a Tessa, and your option to buy Pato, and your loan to an Abranton Ecocobo, and your team and the Deportivo La Colonia, Abranton Econo Cacoya to Mano, yes, where you are too many of you, Nasa Deportivo La Colonia, so many. And your man track 30 million euros and he is going to meet him. No media and your branch and the other Macassado. One year player, my basso and Kobakaka and also Evan and now. Mamanko Krista Palace, meaning Kobakaka, Abrantani, the other Dario, Aya Usorio. One also a player from Lone, Watane, and also Mitchell and Bobo Kono and to about Premier League now. What about me to manage my Krista Palace? I know and Kobakaka and so Epa. I would to media soon now. Mamanko Sunderland, Menko Yajumana Sunderland. One was said, as I said, Malik Fofana. kwankra kuda ne fa so asendala ne fo enya no nata se adia de wonwa at a point in time ya tesa Crystal Palace epeso mo hijack deal no ya tesa Arsenal enso pe 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or Manchester signing to Tobia. That's answer. I could away, yes, in the weekly wages. 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
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Near see any, I said. Now, team and the Manchester City, or my normal player, Enzo Fernandez, Enzo Ko, Enzo Dende, Nanka, somewhere yaba on better, and there are someone said, then who dear. Never mammy players me and setting in an army to make same Fabo. 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be account, pa dear, and now there's some betray be account. I'm not Chelsea for a trauma dream because when him said, now there's a bantano, woman in Abama Air Chelsea. I'm not Chelsea for you, many. Sana AS Monaco, and him said, Abantan, the dead floor in the Balangu, Abantan team and the dead Everton. And Tinisa talks Ness Asiano, and it's almost all when you 45 for Lamine Kamara. 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Pepi Mutino, said Chelsea Fool is called Mudobum for my dear. Yassi, I'm not told to four quarter the womb with Uncle for New Hall, France. Anna Cabra, Chelsea, so what? UK Anna Cabra, but he said, Sabalangu, do you know? Women to me, Aqua Lamine Kamara, who be because Balangu, the one who I say. Our landing normal tier, but near Saint Cranum, and yen to a year France. I'm not told to 40-55 million. Euros de choir. Sir, omo di 45 buy. Womante, woman san pedem, woman di 55 aba, and to wedi uncle fun in her no manje. Kabanaya say uncle fante to once I some bear reply Chelsea. I some reply, one bear reply Chelsea. I'm no more quatis as I dabalangu no. Yase okay and the test na you problem kakraya de akwa koba hom. Anna omu kate tos so okay. Sir problem akoba we di on dia. At all was ne so mutimiton, and tell no man di Chelsea 55 no. Atum because we mean himself Balangu too now then. I say well Everton Anna Kwabra Womunso Etias yes if you toss him in a fabran channel 55 million euros. Chelsea 4 year ready. No move else Monaco sir or my radio nankata 70 to say I'm Grovanzo Masante sir
Everton say Balangu wo menya san fa no enti Chelsea for 55 Chelsea for 55 no and now they so maybe be impopular no kra no wo menya ton player no fa no matters enti e ho de o mu keep stance so mo ton 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

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I'm a manina, a quay diamo, I'm a west prince, net trust him. Woman the Arab as intelligence, so by a medu, a boar baby, a menstrual pains, menstrual disorders, no, a bit trust yet diamo, and they who pedo do a trato, a monomous, I as 0244275429. Who come from us in a drug shop will be a woman to pay be so to now. And also, at my boy, a PPA, and near process and plant automation. Wabasman Cantor, sir, a banner passing industrial grade electrical solutions. Woman, a muyadina at Yamau, woman, the distribution port, woman, the circuit breakers, woman, the solar cables, you know, and nobody, how a solar air package, you know, and so at the amount. Mebato, and when team, woman, so many global blasts, and a dinkomo, and a fair woman, Dominia, at the abam, and T. Ebiti Sassimens, Ebiti.

0: the tent, omo the hioke, omo the helu cables near mapa, omo the festo, omo the highway, omo the data, omo the furnace contact, and omo the son of near mapa, omo the encounters, the BBB abato, makatinum, 5 years warranty, and a PPA for Edma Kumasia, Mekom, and Tron Mapa, and a Benomo, omo any UBA bank, and a Jenny share, for PPA for, I was 0207 7127, and as 0509 554 464 now 6 4 6 rather now so at me and your PPA for woman so at me up when I pay woman so as you are Jumedian Yagusua Yadin commanding now at the atao maybe any side your school you hear your pa na I know Anna K and USA as a man can talk sir a banner school of business now one more at the programs I would do at the bar and the MSC air programs no I know I saw 1 year pet not just one so wet to me every year not just an man so I Adama Ebana Aye MBA na and you 2 years and I would call but all a weekends and kwa ni did just do jumano and to a juma we ube to me I were jumana after do weekends are what about where your lectures come on the pato October day and won't come on and I'm okay application forms not I said and then in a month of September yasasia and to play number better with your pato upe aye regular and also on sub account there upe aye weekends diana and also on sub account there and no aye KNUSA school of business and no air 1 year air for air week air only and afe we are not what you 2 years no neta why you jumani kama kama nanom at my boy a pa about a pro graduate air student in some part of moments is here momra accounting and finance supply chain marketing strategic air management human resource afe analytics any hospitality yadu fmo afe so msc and no air running 1 year medical car and a mbn no running air 2 years for air weekends no and also Ubetimi and Banata, what about the forms come a Kamana? Fair and CCA, I was 0209 150721. Not also at my Fakabra. Once I dare back where I said, I am paying for an attire and to be any May, Yenya Numa or Babanatas and the Bab Abon Bonia de Pato. Woman's even can't tell, sir. Ubanquan dia, Womunso, I were air plan, our home, Monday air bow, Atessa, Womunso, our mother and baby unit, our Tessa Obano, Womu, our air tat care. 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Men okay, napa. Yeah, I'm paying for my doing you after 12 or 400. I assume you know that I hope the family dilemma, but all open so with dilemma at 12 or 400. And what he woman the air and the suspense out there, but woman the man could and a tablet in him paying for them by a globby swap and in the capsule paying for air tonic and no vitamin B12, folic acid, any iron. As a boomer, will be a one to be now, will be a woman tantum, will be a scanner, IABC bass hand. I feel so, I guess. 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to die at their mom
1: okay na drum and the next rule. That last mini drama Chelsea Monaco and Everton and Esther Cracker. But I don't know, you're the one something out there. I'm saying, Gabby Trama did can crack, Chichimuka crack. And I'm about you have a moment details and more. So, as to why I signed your money in that drama, no, and so to me, it's here and I want some more. I think for a bit of sound coming on, I would do my dinner soon to join you live on YouTube and Shaw TV. Nah. 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plaster board, acoustic air solution. I don't know for a war on the idea in our beer with you are not a yes, a fair phenomenon, a idea, your own idea, pa, and electricas. 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

0: Patrick building him a moon so or more abo ho and oko piece at his wa Ubisana Nakosia to my building and so omum and Kamadina Zongo Dungeon and a Tamale Abuabo Station 0533-093422 Amo any afufu 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team bet me out to player I just said the next transfer window I baby you know and probably team is bit you na auto player and so et me at the club na or support no chairman bibi abako de agree money
1: na me adun bi abako pa
0: kalala kalala
1: Richard say no Michelle what's an African
0: one yeah oh nice
1: corporate
0: one
1: yes
0: nice one also they're fast in the OT what's the fast
1: football and fashion it goes together my life is about music fashion and football
0: I see
1: you know any name me sir me me pull yes
0: and what is am here
1: also the music fashion me mean to music and football
0: yeah.
1: That's all
0: me nyum there in venue agrocra but city are top players oh
1: city are spending pa
0: especially on midfield
1: yes 3
0: what do no 95
1: yes market in there some catch us because
0: here come us what do 95 Anna, must say a
1: Bakula
0: and deserve.
1: Yes, yes.
0: 100 and only then is 140.
1: Yes, almost say Bakula and deserve. But what you be an kamasem?
0: What
1: they are not being fair. Markets and I say, but if you are talking about Bakula's owner, what say the pressure? Now say what the who are you who now a World Cup? 95. Bakula dear, Munja Bakula, champions.
0: Enzo fine. Enzo who's been 140.
1: Any problem?
0: Why a World Cup winner?
1: Exactly.
0: Why proving? I mean, play and
1: affirmative.
0: Uchiya 140 angena. You be to say Elliot Anderson. 135.
1: Na ya ka ayi Bakola there. You are not being fair.
0: Enti ni anto play bia no in passing bia.
1: Monday we na be champions.
0: Say man you do win a
1: Monday mo be show bia.
0: Nti wey transfer no.
1: All right, my enter tie for na. Ya mo bi bia chi. Eno a I said it on this same platform say me nya sure say surprise BBC because for the Enzo City story it was a normal story. I know be expected to become. Then the Julian Alvarez to FC Barca. I catch was the baby. And commonly rule from now on. But how I see Drew the legal aspect. You know, maybe BBC just the next time. And teams are not expecting something between them was Barca article for Alvarez, Chelsea, City for Enzo. Then Abanti after the camera Chelsea. And we know baby na Barca. They could be cannabis and say officially, Omo Cruzi. On the window for the transfer. So we a Barca fan now. The hopes for either a center back or an Alvarez, no, a closing term after so officially. They could catch us a Laporta must say you can close the transfer. No. And then a lot of things are not Barca for the best, but be the need for a center back. Because Bakacha say there was a meeting between the president and Deco. Offer to Amoka say, and the Barca club, you know, they will spend on a center back. They promise a center back. But it will depend on the kind of center forward who will come. If less, more divide. So Gabriel Jesus came, and the Barca people were waiting, say, then they will go all out for a center back. So Babishin Barca didn't buy anything. He didn't come on in there. Obian Timin convinces Barca in here center back. Barca would definitely need a center back. But the problem of FC Barca team, sometimes, and not only about the personnel, it's about the system. The handline. The disadvantage of the system has flicked ball. Our FC Barca, no, anyhow, the Barca team concede a lot of goals. So, yes, on any platform, Armenia, I will accept the fact that Barca will need an established center back, a proper one, who bring the competition, only that experience. But what taking common to be, you understand, say, probably need to be a free Barca center backs, no, Mugono, because Kubasi and Gerard Martin, me as a Real Madrid fan and a professional analyst, they are proper ballers. Kubasi no Koba or Koji, youngest player in the World Cup. He's established in Ocheria Senior. I enjoy them. Sometimes they have their flaws, but the system, our coach, and Denny Hans Flickebono is disadvantaged to some of the goals they concede. In Tubatin Komonasia, Omema made the first image of Barca how they considered their goal. Now, in Komono, statistically, last season, Richardo, Barca conceded 36 goals in the Spanish La Liga. And not take statistically, goals are Barca conceded here. 14 was from counter-attack. 8 was from set pieces. Open play was 6. Then defensive errors was 3. Listen very carefully. And in percentage, Barca conceded 39% of these goals through set pieces. And Omo conceded 22% of the goals through counter-attack. So Okambuma, 61%. So the 36 goals are Barca conceded last season. No, 61% was the result of the disadvantage of their system on mobile. That was the high line. Listen very carefully. And to tell commander CDI, you come to know, sir, if Barca person solve BBA, maybe they should punch holes to the system on mobile. That's the disadvantage. Sister commander, you know, that's the disadvantage of the system. And to imagine that, so I said that you saw a game of Barca ball last season against Madrid and Atletico. You will see a Barca team only as Atletico Madrid ball in a very crucial tournament. And look at the high line at club Fena, Barca ball, and then Atletico tears your match. So this is a disadvantage of the Haaland club FC basketball. It's not sometimes about the personnel. As I say, I didn't come on. The best center backs in the game. You can talk about Gabriel, Pacho, you talk about Kunate, Muniade. Let me tell you something, Bastoni. If they come to this Haaland system of Hansi Flick, they will be exposed at a certain point in time. They are good players, proper center backs. They have the experience, but they will be exposed. That's a disadvantage. Where your game are not mobile against Real Madrid? Hey, but be a killing in my party, I see. Saying offside now for pet. This is a disadvantage, but so. And what team commander see here? Currently, as you're speaking, Oko Barca is here. The kind of center back they like are the proper ball progresses. Omo muni ball ni ball. And see here, you didn't come on. The kind of center backs on the market, Gabriel, Pacho, Muni, Konate, Mono, in terms of ball playing abilities, Omoye, Oma Fene, Avanti Feno, I am, what do we call it? Kubasi. They are very good and established than Kubasi. But the quality so we use how they progress the ball. No, Sana Barca team nepe and Kubasi will give you that one. So Barca phoning your center back, yes, they will need the center back, I understand. But the system has a flicky ball. No, the disadvantage of the high line, no, and here we go so we consider. But me mom come be. I've seen a debate among forecast when Inigo Martinez left, there was a whole punch at the Barca center back. It's true, but facts and numbers will tell you, say, it's not all that true. During Martinez time, 2024-25 season. Yeah, penny with Kubasi. Barca conceded 39 goals in La Liga. And that time, that goalkeepers or more was Wojciech Szczęsny, Andre Ter Stegen, and David Pina. Szczęsny, they are posting in most of the Barca games. Okipi 8 clean sheets. In all, Barca kept 21 clean sheets. Inigo Martinez left. We had the pair of Kubasi and Gerard Martin. It will interest you to know, say, last season, they conceded only 36 goals. So even Nico Martinez time, I'm conceded 39. Kubasi and Gerard Martin and Barca Fonica say, no, Munya di Bibi, no, they conceded only 36 goals. Listen very carefully. Then, too, Juan Garcia, Nafanin Drew Chechny, Nafanin Drew Testegen, he came from Espanyol. Okipi 15 clean sheet, he was the best goalkeeper. So, sometimes it's not about the system or the personnel, it's about the system. In Tuchaki FC Bayern Munich, last season, almost about that high line, that high pressing line. And what is the thing that you need to do? The only solution is for you to score more goals. It's only Bayern. Bayern conceded 36 goals last season. They scored 122 goals. They will outscore you. They will get the 3 points. That's the important. So what's the Bayern for? They can say, Tai Nyade. Tai is a very good player, a proper center back. Okoto, a highline system. Almost every day he's being exposed. But the good thing is that they will score more. So Barca starting a new season. Just 3 games. They're having 12 goals. That should be their worry. They should make sure they score a lot. Now no money Vallecano, but Vallecano scored 2. They scored 5. Why the 3 points, you know? In the Hansi Flick highlight system, the most important thing is how you score the goals. So yes, I'm saying he said they will need a center back. But coming as we're speaking, the Kubasis and the Martins are very good. But system that sometimes expose
0: it. And you only tweaking it in the system.
1: Exactly. But I did back when you say now no move against Vallecano. And it was very evident last season. How Barca concede from set pieces. Anytime our team be elbow set piece, especially corner against Barca, you will see the players just doing the man marking. But the most important time sometimes is zonal marking. And you know, Vallecano go no. Omo ni na ko go e chino muja zone ba kuma player. How no pin bone dey say. And two, the center backs of FC Barca during set pieces should sometimes mark threats. Ebia yebo, Sir Ramos been a dapo ni man, Sir Ramos is very good in the air, so we mark him. He should twist the system. And Hansi Flick by FC Barca, Richard Onim say, 2 years away, there was top 15 players. Mutu na goalkeepers. Apart from them, defender Bakupe, Juan Cancelo, on about free Samuel. So Hansi Flick clutching and Hansi say, this system on spending more on defenders. He will spend more on attackers. Jordi, when Abakarima Adeyemi, Godin, they will assist more, they will score more, they will score you. That's the issue for FC Barca. So yes, I understand they will need a proper center back. But the disadvantage of the high line is the goals they concede. That's one issue. Then elsewhere, and officially Gabriel Jesus abeye player the Ama FC Basa. And what's in common? Listen very carefully. Sana Gabriel on the Basa for Nini Din Koma Shademo. Because I say Basa card in Din Komo. Between Deco and Laporta. And I love how Omuyo Mujuma this season because they come together and they build something. And I brought a friend Gabriel Jesus before Oba Basa, Ofre Rafinha. Ofre Juan Cancelo. Ofre Rodri because no one is Rodri in Aneba. Juan Cancelo has been there. We're testing what I've seen before. Rafinha has been there. So we are Barca fan. And Nigeria is a so Benyani you say. Before Gabriel Jesus is coming to FC Barca, we tested the waters on an impression. One thing that people were questioning was the availability of the player. And he made mention of it on one case and the car say, Richardo, on him said 9 year and the problem. Because in football, the legs are the tools. And after 1 year, we're working on it. Into your Barca fan, maybe or guarantee that thing say or bobit me about the amount. But there's a very interesting conversation. I am 40 here. And we are Abraham Dini Gabriel Jesus didn't come on Obabe Kanche and say, he's not coming to FC Barca to improve the team. He's coming to help because FC Barca is having an already established team. Team come on you. Some makings man, I didn't mean by insurance person. Me ma asa me babe boa. I'm sorry, me babe sisa mi bi, me babe boa. Barca phone in Tiasse. It's a very proper statement from Abraham friend Gabriel Jesus. And then let me tell him. We have to listen very carefully. The BIA me pen come on. Say assembly beto a yen fan literally na yen room Abante friend Gabriel Jesus e by FC Barca. He's coming to replace players and trust you me, players no be replace him. He's never better than any of them.
0: Lewandowski, Ferran Torres.
1: And I will back my talks with stats. I'm on fire imagining too. So for the past 4 seasons, statistically, Mafa Lewandowski, Mafa Gabriel Jesus Arsenal, na Mafa Ferran Torres ewo Barca. Or the beto so yen check your numbers. And one, the first thing you will check from these things is the availability, the number of games they will play. Because in modern football, because of how Chuka fixtures here, you need players to make more of that consistency. And in terms of availability, Lewandowski is first, Torres is second, Gabriel Jesus is last. And even you understand Torres because at the point in time, no one is bench room or free bench. So they are very available than Gabriel Jesus. Then two, you check their numbers in terms of goal scoring and assists, because that's the important thing of a player. Listen very carefully. I know take a start on Modema Ona, Lewandowski and Gabriel Jesus. Obia will go the channel. So what I'm telling you is that born able pani yes, we team coming with the argument say Gabriel Jesus in born able at the chain. Ferran Torres many problem, but for the past 4 seasons, Ferran Torres being a bench player has been better than Gabriel Jesus in terms of starting numbers. So Gabriel Jesus boss a team no about before. No catch you say. Metia say players too normal call and those say goes be play. Front of free bench will give you a lot of numbers. Abia you can't be on success, me will be the champ front Torres. But Barca team now front Torres about and they be a mechanic front. Barca for disrespecting the papa. As a bench warmer, team free bench, benya double number goals. And still Barca no be no man. He is having the numbers that will talk for him. That's the issue. That's the standard of setting man. So Gabriel Casa asked now. I understand him from the statistical point. Because better an FC Barca team. Ferran Torres is
0: no more expensive than Gonkase.
1: Something may send me beer.
0: And me feels a brand and he's being smart.
1: Exactly.
0: Smart on because under pressure.
1: Yeah, be man for pressure and good.
0: Barcelona na meba.
1: Standard no hold.
0: Me am one answer no cram to the cram. No be more.
1: Yes, it's standard.
0: Be am to change.
1: Numbers are you
0: must not go more.
1: Numbers on my edigo. Let us put Ferran Torres more numbers. And I make us a Mitchell over FC Barca team name. Or be more the next image. This is in Enquan. Barca will play.

0: normal goals. The top scorer in the La Liga is from FC Barca. The top scorer, the top assist is from FC Barca. They're having three or four different players on Mama assist. What it means is that talking about chance creation is something Barca eat and drink. Into Beto team Nima, you just come, you add your quality, availability, and you score for them. So in the standard of Barca for Nasetti at all, that's why he's saying, say, Bana Obano, him said pressure be ain't me and Mano. So meaning the time when I even read the next story, Nima. I can't tell how many minutes.
1: Mama, 1 minute far up here because I'm over Sabi. Okay, okay,
0: okay.
1: Many years is
0: here. I'm a mom, Nana.
1: Ready for the one dance here, and ready for one dance here. Obia, what are you doing? Because we are doing a million again. Dear, a drone boy, do my do. Oba, good morning.
2: Good morning.
1: Now, what is saying?
2: Yami Adamboko.
1: It is Yami. But when you met here first, you said you are Breno, I am with the IT.
2: Richard, me da wasia no pay any akunya shonko au dia mami na me de entia shonko so free Pimson Herbal Company I am coffer by Dr. James someone chain at the mania ATF for nyina sabre de ATF for me de madru Pimson Herbal Company na said ya munim dada no mote Pimson dia na wa wa mi send me de wadru the home of authentic and quality herbal drugs as say ye ni sentia no pay mami bi saw so wa kom de 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

0: 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So I feel more macuma bomo peri peri peri exercise 1 minute cry. Wouldn't you be also soon at the bia? 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Would it and I do best a 10 new diffu food? 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
1: okay agan for yen so ye dama se pa jide se atie for so no e de ose be na adru no makoto be mi bia no eh kama e de ama omo all right yen two discussions no emfa emamo Benjamin Kwaku I say I must admit that this is the most objective perfect description of Barcelona system together with eight issues I have listened to I'm coming from a Madrid fan impressive kudos to say Kalala Benjamin Kwaku ona odisa message at the Abrain Sylvester Mensah I say it appears Kalala understand Barcelona system and issues more than Real Madrid. War reset. Okay, Sylvester Mensah and now this message at the Abraham James Kalala Omnu Nina again. Say Barcelona situation and yet to Barcelona and the system.
2: System. We met me a coffee center, but
1: system no Amvivana.
2: Until you're a clear example. But now your status is in 5. Obe concede, all right.
1: Of course.
2: But you make sure you are scoring. See, against Vallecano, a mistake from defending set pieces. Okay. Highline exposed by Koundé side. Well, say 5, but we are calling baby. So, Basa for no, yes, when you're center back, but Flick knows what he's doing. Minimum time like a crabby woman.
1: Hey.
2: I adjusted.
1: You're from Kosechro. So, I am from Kosechro now. And the time, Nina, Medi, Nina. Good morning.
3: Good morning.
1: But you asked where you know. Man would do it to me, man and rant him now. I was checking with the minor. They know what I saw, but still, no, Emma, I say, my fans will cry this season, I didn't hear because they are on to play in Tiana. Okay, good morning. Yeah, me too, you know what I'm saying, you know. Me, I'm saying, yeah, but. Check your mommy here, sir. Good morning.
3: near the second of

0: players from Europe about Premier League game. Spanish La Liga did 605 million. Ligue 1 here 605 million. German Bundesliga 781 million. 1.1 million in terms of spending distribution across the leagues. Rich, the power is here.
1: Premier League.
0: And Rich, it is the sheer amount of money that comes into the game. That is what has caused the heightening of the cost of almost every player. Which is, you always go back to Pep Guardiola's definition of whether a player is worth an amount, say, hey, and the money you will see, because the player doesn't control it. Rich, there are certain

£10. Now, why? Obeka Chelsea Man City deadline. Chelsea say, oh no, what's the contract on the player one on peso beton? Player that just 25 years. One also sounds so pen. Then, okay, you better told ya, we will sell at a price that suits us. All of the market indicators that adds to the cost of the players are there. Inti, who's an heading for an average football fan to Fatum and Ojinehu? Don't worry yourself. Rich, and right, you know, the story that broke in the night was very, very interesting. Now, I think we should spend time to talk about it. Rich, Enzo Oko. I like City's unveiling video of him. It is a very, very nice unveiling video. Where Chelsea here, forget about the other things. It's a match, then you drew on my Chelsea versus City, where it's hard. Chelsea versus City, Stamford Bridge. You play, you beat Enzo, then you have one at him. It's as simple as that. But City, if one have gotten their man. And it is clear that for Enzo Maresca, on G Enzo Fernandez indeed as the deep line six, that will do the defensive job for him. And until you're splashing Akash no Ayu Buadi, any a lot Anderson to sit at the base. Mimaka, on the ball, Ayu Buadi is another Matteo Guendouzi. But Sawunya Elliot Anderson, Adrian Nchenya, they are able to free Enzo Fernandez to go forward. Albeit I do think that to play in City's attacking number 10 or 8, Enzo needs to do more in terms of goals, in terms of assists, and all of that. He needs to make sure say, they go into the market and then gets the job done. This season, Enzo transfer running the most expensive in this summer, followed by a branch of friend, Badi Bakula, 168 million from Paris Saint-Germain to Liverpool. Then Morgan Rogers, 158 million. There is Elliot Anderson, 155 million. Then Sandro Tonali, 135 million. What it means is that City in euros have spent 380 million euros in the reconstruction of our midfield. I think it's a good one. It's a good start for them to build from there. But Maresca should understand. Wait, City for Ruska.

0: transfer, fair play, and whatever, don't worry yourself in that regard. Does this midfield give Enzo Maresca exactly your pet in this season? And tactically, I've tried to explain. These two are going to be the base. Enzo Fernandez can now go up. What it means also is that he can now begin to use Abanteny friend Ryan Cherki as the extra inside 10. It's Enzo on one side, Ryan Cherki on the other to cause havoc. Of course, in himself with time, we'll see how that is going to go. Honestly speaking, Nimedika Kacho said, Chelsea in finding the replacement for Enzo Fernandez on Bebre. On Bebre. Two. Namima Dimuno. Chelsea phone were trying to go into the market and then get a player. And then just to replace Enzo Fernandez. In the short term, play Obi Timi a partner as a stylistic fit with Moses Caicedo in the middle of the park. Nipa was a passing range in the Kakra. He has the physicality Moise Caicedo is supposed to do box to box. Because we have to understand, say, in Enzo Xabi Alonso system, it's not a three-man midfield, it's a two-man double pivot. It's you need two players that physically are either better or good as each other, in terms of Ifeanyi. And that is why Chelsea went for him. Marich, we are Chelsea near. Before you blame Monaco and everybody, blame Chelsea. If you decide not to blame them like me, that's what I saw here, an analysis in the situation. Then you will begin to think that maybe a Chelsea phone never really wanted to invest in going to get a player very late in the window. Because Rich, Chelsea knew where he was going.
1: Mm-hmm. And at least so what option A, B, and C. Yes. So A number. What is that? B number.
0: Yeah.
1: Quickly now, what resorted to the B?
0: Yeah.
1: And also I'm fast, see you.
0: Exactly.
1: But as a man, you be a...
0: Wait, who is there? Options, you know, move up. Who's in the first Chelsea, the Elk didn't come out with Alex Scott.
1: Mm-hmm.
0: In fact, per report, and where we are, this week, Chelsea went back to Alex Scott, but Bournemouth said they won't sell. Maybe the NSA, oh, options, no new. Because, and none of the Chelsea went for Manu Kone. Manu, Roma for president, catch up, say, it's too late. Because, I'm a coach with Gianpiero Gasperini catch up and say, you can't sell a player like Manu Kone this late. You have no replacement for him. Then you go to Monaco. Monaco, when you can't go on after the own and I'm on and I'm on. Then later on, you have a toy and talk. It was also too late. And Monaco for a rich and your business, I know you. They need money. But they don't want to sell two important players. And now, they're Florent Balogun and a friend is saying, it's Camara. And so you mean say Kamara and Yamaku comedy. So when they hit roadblock with Everton on Florent Balogun, then they now open it up to Chelsea, okay, first thing you pay 50 million euros, but when the 47 crab are emerging for Kamara, boy, and NBA, then Everton calls them back, say, oh, Florent Balogun crown, although the medical sanction, okay, that's open. Then they tell Chelsea that he ain't signed deal sheets, no. So, yeah, it's ever Kamara, man. Marich. I think that it is a big opportunity for Chelsea to wait. When you say only Chelsea in India didn't come out, I'm going to say, they have fifth, you know. Rhys James on who, pra. Lavia, pra. Moise Caicedo, Sisi America, say, we're pra. Valentin Barco saying, we're light. Henderson, we're pra. We don't know the future of Henderson. So who will play in a Chelsea midfield that can understand? Rich, Chelsea bought just one game a week from now to January. There should be no rush. Maybe they are seeing it as, and the friend is saying, I say, maybe I told you, say, money now for the union, okay, papa.
1: Blessing in
0: disguise. It can be so. It will allow you to take your time, look at the players in the market. Now say, I'm gonna watch the one Alex Scott. You go into the summer, you go and get Alex Scott. Of course, that will mean that, in any option, Xabi Alonso will be in the pre-match press conference for us now. We wish to hear. Based on players, you know, why never, one airport, I said, we need to say, Malavia seems to be okay this season. Rhys James again. Then you play it too. And yes, I'll talk about champions, you take your time. Right.
2: Monaco for no way, very important.
1: But Enzo, do you know? That is how I see it. I say, because a good point, you don't catch us between a cassette, do you need to ask him? Because replacement now, yeah, perfect for a brand, yeah,
0: exactly.
1: It's sanitary city upon.

0: impression as a Chelsea man creating is, look, you don't want to keep a player on your happy. You want to leave.
1: Exactly.
0: Yeah, man, uncle.
1: Exactly.
0: Because at the point, that Chelsea will every opportunity, yeah. Every right to tell Man City, say, I'm going to rent in any other way, but I'm going to buy money. And me bought Chelsea a basso.
1: You said for the beginning of the
0: transfer,
1: now you this uncle, when I kept on telling you, say, Enzo has sued several times, of a so uncle.
0: What you say? What you say? Bad publica. No, in certain man from but it's not no one.
1: Very hard to be professional.
0: No, I catch them before seven. Exactly. I want to go.
1: Eric, this is your deputy captain. On your just any place, your deputy captain. Also wants to sign a quarter of the club. No, deputy captain. You be as of a soccer, Nah, you allow him. And I think I do agree with you. Later part, Kana chose to say no. He ain't got Kamara. No, they could have said, oh, Uni. But he still allowed Enzo Fernandez to go. Which again, Chelsea cannot Chelsea any. If the sporting directors and owners are smart, they can reinvest that money. Which when you're £145 million, $178 million, $69 million, it is enough to reinvest in that midfield. Which Robert Carr last season. Let Chelsea for no a bigger problem of a moment for balance. So okay. They be on your so Enzo it's mean defending here. It's Kaiser best position is to do box to box. But Uche is on coin the hole and not on break. It is a chance for Chelsea to reconstruct and rebuild that middle. It will come with short-term worries. Any reprisals, Kaka. But I think that Chelsea team way is good enough to understand that they need to make sure they reinvest the money and reinvest in the right way. Which Omo midfield, I don't know worried about Momo reinvestment. So, because City phone have bad their manager.
0: Obi two players and none just all baby.
1: No, but Master Mo said I'm backing my manager, Nisa.
0: Ni anya da inkufi.
1: Midfield mu yoki.
0: No, like I think that yam funny say, say yeah, kwa Nisa, I mean that the manager is okay. That's what I say. Say yeah, player be a madia, it means that the manager is okay. So no okay. Until see, I bet you be out from Carrick in the day. Me and me, TA. Me find the Carrick, you okay with the midfield.
1: Who do you say you're talking as my son in the fan?
0: Eh, no, because me can say.
1: Because,
0: coach, no, no, no, no, no, complaining. Me, me, me,
1: journalistic education.
0: And then, me, me, few say, thank you, your player.
1: Exactly. But it's back on the day, you're not telling me, because, what's your chair coach? Now, journalists, men, who are you? Into all the ends, who to be shot, so I said,
0: Carrick, my disappointed, who? Oh, my
1: disappointed. I
0: said, my disappointed. I said, what will be being paid for the back of your yoki? Yes, I'm asking them now. But the real, if you say, result now, man, and your whole character will be able to do not the place.
1: Yeah.
0: I said, BB had them penny for the back of your okay, yes, sir, master, sir. Because a few stars will be in fever.
1: I think, say, the midfield needed a rebuild. But we'll see how things are going. I'm sure, say, in January, maybe the plan for United is also to reanalyze and assess the situation by January. It's in January, yeah, she's a team, even from the other two.
0: Catch it to Abby. Yes, I'm born in a catcher and penny for say, look, I'm not going to go. I'm ready, say, I'll fight for a position.
1: I said, oh, they just exiting, honey. I won't turn as
0: young. No, say, so this is exiting, quiet. Play a band or the number. Maybe a problem, you know.
2: Yeah.
0: Me, you two says exiting on your
2: idea.
0: I think you're a manacle. But say, you know, be your barbation and idea. Why allow the player to leave?
1: Rich, does this graph, who graph where does it worry you? Over the last few years, Manchester United in player sales and then purchasing over the last few years. I say you guys are not investing as much as.
0: Because you are talking about so.
1: But only compare.
0: Sebi, you are talking about Bibri.
1: Yeah, Rich, but only compare you with the City. City, but Tom Robert, and Nico Gonzalez Banabe.
0: But who know?
1: Kovacic won't buy an own pre-protest bench. They will buy.
0: To the extent, say Marcus Rashford, you mean Tom Marcus Rashford?
1: I'll turn out right.
0: Hey, because we're serious, oh. Marcus Rashford, you mean Tom team being cash.
1: When it gets there, does your respect for Chelsea honestly go up a little?
0: Oh, of course. Sentina, the last one, I think last week,
3: yeah.
0: Name catch us. He say Charles in Penifone, Bibia, he say, I'm a grow word, man.
3: Yeah.
0: First number, they also have a normal bentino. No man is your money, but as time goes on, I'm a manager team in here, the transfer system, I'm a mobile tier here. Now, I'm in time as one tongue, time as one tongue. But I mean, you go for it, Sebi. Oh, and Mammy Carson, we. United, yes, and top players who park or check it the last 5 years.
3: Yeah.
0: Your top players, pa.
3: And a quality.
0: But Sebi quality, didn't
3: you? Yeah. And what talk?
0: Yeah, in tune tongue. We say, in your.
3: Yeah. But even after that, Chelsea Quires, you are told Sebi. But yeah, you must be can't wait.
0: At least, much more to JJ Kakra, the Ayadi.
3: What are you doing, JJ Kakra?
0: Yeah, they are crowd.
3: Now we know exactly how the teams are. So we do the analysis.
0: But no more the idea home and away there.
3: Move a shame.
0: Ah, keep your mouth off any. Martinez,
3: who was I
0: saying? Only me who's our corner on your deal from.
3: I would have for my.
0: Ah, your mom first read that. The form of one.
3: Yeah, woo.
0: You're bumming back to back.
3: Nearly, I guess you're pumps and shit. I can't forget. Oh, the most I'm saying. What is it? You want to say?
0: Not the days I said, oh, I.
3: I'm going to go to the hospital.
0: Oh, nice. I feel them say all my boys in first cap.
3: I'm say, yeah, it is what we do.
0: It's a movie, one or two days,
3: but we are consistent in quality and you make money, honestly. It's a message, so, any code, no.

0: Ete from Pomchao, Nyaminya Adoma, Ghana Premier League, no, started this weekend. In fact, Saturday, and Ghana Premier League, no, and so, shall say, our Ghana, that is the 2026-2027 season, no. Na Saturday, yebenya positi, ambetine fi atrein, FC Ashanti Gold. Adiache Sunday, na, House of Folk, ambetina Legon. Na omo atwen eye bekumi chance because say the name no across force them say because of one or two issues be won tino black stars is who gamer say omo ebon tino NSC omo to stadium for now I'm be prepare pitch no for eye black stars game no it has into me and bo omo be first three match home match no or the across force them tie hunsam no they be ni Asante Kotoko Babo Basak Holy Stars and then Fredo Blacks and Sobabo Samatex and a Carolina Bobo Vision and a Young Apostles Bechem United and the Gold Stars Lions and a Diana and a Bobo Mediaman there because of Amu game Nintino a idea Amu a game Ninsuna Yadian Pedinfonsono etimi a postpundi a Diamo. But aside Yabashe teams and how prepared they are, you do room a war at the new season and Yamiadoma this weekend, Eshaseno. I don't know, Kalana ne Fifi. Ligi ase ne ne nkomo die no from mame. I don't know, se meme na yem saade a because me kai se enna na enrechi. Na me no bi di nkomo na me ka chese o. Se Ghana League ni nyame aduma next week ya na start. We do masuma ni pan counts. Premier League ni start nyame aduma this week and I'm say I know say hey, and we will be here. I don't know. As a euphoria, no ne. Your league, no ka first, no ever start here and komodie no. Any other, I don't know. Say, me kwa ne mizadi ya. As a form,
1: sanity. There is a lot. There is less talkability around.
0: It will form too much. The no, bars around it.
1: It's not. It's not just this year and kwa. It has been a couple of years. In fact, me we say at the South phone, I a promo video.
0: Mm-hmm.
1: But you don't have the promo video. They've not brought it to you.
0: No, not promo video. No, we can hear the league in this.
1: And I make a show and say, in the best way possible. When the last season here, I can't say, we say,
0: mm-hmm.
1: One of the ways that Adesa Production can help themselves and help everybody is that they should find a way to bring other media houses into it. Because when we use someone called media house, it may not be enough to get into the people. Obi one of my service, we call the hinterlands. Come say Krumuni Ariade. One may be come on Shes station, but in the radio scene in chain, in a local station, or Honum, so as a community center, you give it to these people, then they play. And you're very, very important. The marketing, the rich, you see, every day it comes down to the marketing. I didn't see when he said 2 days ago, them who said the very first Ghana Premier League billboard I mean, who Ghana, I see, you know, this season it was a vision. Vision for no billboard, I think some say Tema Central, almost as we bought Tema Krumah and Kasa in a couple of places. So Vision for now marketing. Again, one of the good jobs that you are here in the last few years is finding Ghana Premier League ambassadors, and it has been here in Mo Shaban. It's important to get about two or three more to add and augment Mo Shaban's work, because Mo Shaban is a bedjuma.
0: But I don't want
1: to. Yes, it's for me, kind of, possibly in other regions.
0: Yeah.
1: Do, because Mo Shaban is purely Ghana Premier League, he represents it.
0: And that is numbers.
1: Yes, that is that. And you see, there are people out there Ghana for abroad. I will pay Ghana Premier League. You know, some also in Ghana that won the Ghana Premier League. So it's important. But as they are from, and I've told you several times, I reach me. There are a lot of factors that affect this. In Century Cup, it didn't get as much as publicity as it had to get.
0: The top
1: four, it was shambolic. It was not attractive. The pitch and what have you? Not attractive. Even if you are more champion of champions, also DNA. All of these things, it should have had huge talkability, which is very important. I hear about a boy, the brand Kotoko and the brand hats that play together in the Democracy Cup, and the kind of good football that they chained out for us. Those are the two or three things that we need to do intentionally. Meaning, so for a lot of the people, they've lost to Ghana Premier League. They constantly will tell you, which minimum beer. What your comment summarizer for the Ghana Premier League for a long time? If you have any castles, if you the Ghana Premier League, you know, go work because the kind of things here in Yoma, how we do our things, no, it's not right. At today, Ghana Premier League, yeah, ideally, I should have been finished with information from Kwanza and Zikotoko. So it's okay. This is what we want to do. Apart from the media story that has been done for media houses, no, it's important that by now Kotoko had met also in terms of as the season will begin. Even put out players, open days. So okay, and then open day for all the media houses, wherever you are, Kumasi, wherever, bruh. Come and talk to the players.
0: Maybe I'm okay when you come home.
1: Oh, okay, fine, no problem. Or maybe they'll do it when they come home. But these are some of the things, and I understand that Kotoko has an astute teams in terms of brand and marketing that know some of these things that we talk about. But really, it's also about the actionization of our plans, no, any thoughts, no, so that we can get value for money with your league name. If you don't sell, it doesn't go for them. It's one of Kotoko's board members, back. I think they're a chairman, and he said something. Say sometimes yeah, ton adie Kotoko ton adie, and it has to be able to. It has to be sellable. Yeah. Niabe kanfa brand no, but apart from sell, we can sell kanfa brand no. If a brand is not in the faces of people, you don't get as much sales as you have to get. Anything even a kemem ukra, you see, you put it on top.
0: Be a banner.
1: Yes, in sales, se brand need the dobi anima. They are forced to pick even if they don't like. It's as simple. It's the reason why today, whatever you go in the world, Coca-Cola still markets, pay huge sums. Why name him Coca-Cola? This is a well-known brand. But still, people put millions and billions into marketing. So I think that we should look away from the myopic thoughts that, oh, see, I can't send powerful brand and home corner brand never call him. No, we should put the brand into people's eye. And no, be frail. Lady Nana Nekasa. Also, I'm crying. You need to know Kotoko players is that.
0: Oh, Kotoko calendar.
1: When
0: you Kotoko players, no.
1: Abia and ne. Overcast a calendar will be a phone, so no problem. But digitally, get it to her as well. Abia, things like Muffler, they are not to know. They are still there. Where Abia, your co children's when they cry, all of these things, the schools, it has to be intentional. It takes time and it takes a bigger team. And I know that if this board is giving time, if David is giving time, the ideas that he has, he will probably get a team that will work with him, because that is the direction that we have to go. Rich, the onus also, apart from the clubs, lies on the FA.
0: So not product near there. See, you know, so sorry, Azana. Clubs, this will be beer. I'm not complimenting you, no.
1: You see, Mr. Ketia is a crook. He said, oh no, any napalm for the TSS, yes, yes. When you give clubs the money, I want to miss Kawaii there. But I'm sorry, say, the conversation goes beyond giving clubs money. And when you reach, the thing elevates. Honestly speaking, so my Ghana Premier League Bia team, $100,000, why are they?
0: Of course. It's that's a huge money.
1: You have taken a huge burden off them. And Richie, you know me. Media, today I can disagree with you, tomorrow I'll agree with you. You don't have to change. Me, we're from Kwesia, I'm from Kwesia. I somehow what kind of me don't disagree. And I say it as it is.
0: Okay.
1: But Rich, there is a lot more work to do. If the GFA have been able
0: to. Aside Ghana or Dema class.
1: Yes, a human person, a brave one, that we have to be able to.
0: So, person who said Ghana football, a dream bra, or say Yenina, stakeholders, Yama Yenibra, Che, and a Yaboko to one answer. I just have for students. Yenyamu would take it at the bus of Cossesaomo. Ever good stadium one, South Crani, it's now Felibia, quarter off at the stadium. That is so bad. Nansia, democracy copy. See, they knew their cause. That is the love why your football na baby drew. It is a Sabbath starting league. Not the bars around the league, you know, from the talkability is not there. Kalala is here any day. Yeah, starting league this weekend, won't it be?
2: I think it's a very broad conversation and maybe a feed the free buy. And I think it's one thing that two departments are also working on. The FA as the owners and clubs, and you know, in the sense that the last time, now me can't see what I say. Style is here, branding, no, yes, it's style, no, kaka. So, yeah, we made mention of billboards, ABCC, and it's a league I ever started. We're very fortunate enough to have Kotoko and House of Folk to play together in a democracy cup. So, come be a coin at all. I can't be to media proper, yeah, the BB league, no, you're friendly to BB. The last time I was making some emphasis, teams know as you also me because become Chelsea, Adriana Kotoko ni ade yebobo ye best at league. League na man for we fit kakra so ade a obey as we saying push the brand by force. Then thing will be otifie kra na Sunday at Chelsea bobo. O meet you 30 December game. You need to answer. And in the social media, TikTok, Facebook, you won't go for bibi more numbers or more. Timmy credit be a media near say, and the client in Chesca be being kofa brand ambassadors like personality at the end time anymore. And OBT Western region, baby. We no disrespect. ABA run. Oh, what numbers scratching will be a bureau chrome or ye or yeah, maybe near the. You will be Tim McBown be a movie. Okofa handsome kofi not or a guy from Betim United school. Oh no name promo McBown movie mano. Betim United near dear teams are more bunum will be cumulated Betim
0: boy.
2: Use the boy. Since you on no cast and for Betim United on TikTok or Facebook, he's serving the numbers. People will come. A baby bolik be woman a microphone or ye funny a DB. The clubs are spending huge sums on money for artists. Yes, artists are a different style there. Maybe a man for you to interest war. Yeah, for different way. Bekum Chelsea had the chance to train war. Bekum College of Education Park. Bekum Senior High School Park. A school for Nepebo. Saturdays, he will interest you to know. So, me, I'll be Janako Kroma Korebo. Then, I will hear Mark Colano or Tiwano. Bekum Chelsea will be on Sunday, but Janako Shebo will be before. For brand in the pushing by force, in proper ways. Money who's any dear opinion. So we're talking about how at it, you know, ABI, a bear calendar, and the ABI, and the calendar, and the ABI, and the BTM. We should change the marketing strategies. Two, F, you know, CCI, the promo, that's a funny idea about mobile. As a man of Fika, no, Oko, baby, you buy TV, three, crop, you on Shabu. Local state media, no radio, no tea. Obisuka, and your chance to radio, or not, yeah, community information centers. Tell audio, no, my uncle, because we've had times, Anna. This is our home. Ye Bogana Premier League in Yumno. Unam baby a Sunday. Wapon sorry to count you kadema out because radio stations and this are information in the call. Tina ye former local radio stations, community centers, information centers, ye former content creators. Omo fany video to be a TikToker. Niche neko. Uti okada baby outi. So that a bit preview among 5 years at the Ghana Premier League is here. Other than that, we could try huge sums of investment, the video, the personalities, boom, now the town kwa media as well. Decentralization. No? And yes, I'm not here.
1: Okay, please, man. Okay. The problem in itself is not even just about the style, the consistency of the style. You see, there is one thing about marketing strategy that always is supposed to have a time frame or a timeline. In Tisao, say, a artist now, person we are, you do it consistently over time. Then you re-evaluate it or evaluate it after the time has elapsed. But we are the ones, and I say, one year taller, you will not get results. It's about the consistency of it. This young man that have numbers on social media, so funny about Cooper, it will not be consistent. Unya results, no. You want consistency. Original offer products, but I said, I do 2 CD. Then you pay 10,000, but I do 2 CDs in the first month. Now the Akano man to be man.
3: I
1: cannot say, I go so. So you want it to happen consistently. That is what you have to do. And it is important that the clubs appoint experience and people that know that what they are suit when it comes to marketing. GFA also has to do more to market the brand. If people market their brand, it's intentional marketing. SCFO will be coffee bini. ABL will be now, but we don't understand the meaning of the name. How do you pronounce the name? EPO starts it. No, Aboni Dina Cho. You understand the name. She Vicha Koreskeli, a big pronunciation issue. Vicha mentioned it. Maybe you don't have the tongue of an Eastern European, but at least it helps you. Sani Ama Weni now no help people that won't even create content around it to do it. And the more you get people talking about it, you can't rely on just one person. Unya numbers. To talk about it and to push it to get it done. Say Rich Babbitt's not radio so why should Rich go and watch the Ghana Premier apart from the fact that it's been his job? Because then he can listen to his phone and get the information to come and talk about it. But the experience
2: and even with consistency in Orkan, I think recently Obi our socials and this will be acquired. There is a branding between Zonda Tech and I think Nesto for be added your moyen social media. So they've been very consistent for like 3 months. We two more now, we are 2 more away. So you'll be preferred to go even check their product. Maybe this car may cut more cars and be, but I'll always go and check their product. So a different style. Get the branding on, change the style, then be consistent. Me how your local community name say Ikumasi ya kumi ade guys or more numbers or meet me you so more mini. It's very sad. So attention in your baby. They should be consistent, maybe check the star or maybe brand and no teams in Wasudi and I think the FNs Wasudi was on here to push the league forward.
0: Okay, I think for whom some nona emphasis on my King Dave investment. I'm gonna take Camel Natural Selection Charger on the Diaba Egaso. My catch was a charger will be a dedicated a sham and if you're rope and to me, I can create a good supper. I would be driving more if you're rope, cook, now the jarry. When your natural color, the emphasis is obeying your natural color. So, and it's no beer, dry be a bonse, and pa is a color no tuntuma tuntum coconsua, cocoa, kama kama pa. And it's the feed open our bad year. Yet the buyer, FDC and pa, semine, papa, into a mad jatum, segana nibia, and to come on natural selection charger. 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
5: All right, it's here for you to join me. So far, I'm in show 104.5. Yeah, the Arsenal DB. 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
5: 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into please, we are calling on authorities. They should do something about this issue that has gone on for years. No munya who baby. If the traditional authorities, if the government and anything, anybody who can do anything about it, not idea we enyai. Maya and Chema enyansa se obi be and sana ya yahu baby. Omo attack omo with cutlasses. Emma minu kase. Ebi mu madeda. Tete kwasi aye pray prao omo. Omo ashi one school block, one whole block of the home economy. We will not sit down for it to happen again. And one of the parents on the platform was confirmed said last week. Neighbor friend said. We are calling on IG because you see assembly sia na police for aba no ma ba be jujujuju anu na omoko omoko a na asan inti omu nye hu bi na school na nkasa no ye calling on GES say yes na omo so won e was omo to first school no ho a omo nton fa ho na create barrier between the two schools no and put a security post there
4: on fo ba ko a oni adom kasi bodi nkomo efa ntokwachani asori ewo eye okuapema senior high school ni mount sinai senior high school a school for ne ntem manam so onu mahye enyoma ne ejapade ewo 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
6: The school environment must not be a place exposing our learners to any form of violence or danger. And it's about to say there is a school that is attacking sisters in the same environment. Now, let me say it should be a matter of consent. Now, it is very important that the authorities, the Ministry of Education, to take this issue up. Now, for us as a coalition, violence must not be entertained in any way within the school environment. And it's about to say one school go to or they mobilize themselves to go and attack another school now. Let me say there should be a thorough investigation into this issue. Now those students who are the lead people and as the lead organizers, this kind of violence should be brought to book. In fact, those issues that are criminal in nature should be handled as such. Or set ma yen laws no and answer emrana ewo Ghana hano. It's me any or mu edi. It's answer violence within our school environment no. A idea and I say no adani an issue of consent. Na any idea or say it me emma BBC Daso Elkoso Ewa Yen schools no.
4: Edi openi festus buate long mati onono or your programs manager Edi Emma Ginek. And our tenant can you both rescue num send campaign for a better chemo the equosuania and mutual mutual for home? And you're so education for Abba, oh, yes, oh, and Bambo for Abba. School and penny for no crowd, Romus Rosso Mobacasa, so you need the chili temperament, the Bessie Bian, one car, the better car, and my mouth for the equosu.
2: This process was 3FM, and we are from Tabrakasia Bar, and I would hear no any and Namusawa Koko, Mlemle Haya, a fan of first written Suha, Nasosia, no son Ujigumutia, now the comment to be at 2 1 year can kai at the mouth. Now you're quite several from more. At some of him, I know, and what a prayer mantemo, now watching me yan and yes, a 2 October, near Musawan, one with Tressa, mine is Sante, Yania Bia would draw to Magudiano, and Matema, 1 2 Pinti, got 1 minute. 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

0: Hospital, then to you, if you have less, less, less, less, less, less, less, less, less, less, less, less, less, less, less, less, less, less, less, less, less, less, less, less, less, less, less, 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
3: 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What do one cook couldn't work a cany in a good form? 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I'm on the bonnet betu of dano, and penny fuan in tinia. What would that tanker drivers association? I don't know. What would the betu just almost like it? One craft one do one can be si fear one moon two and two pair will be now a betro and yama the amount. Sebia Katanka for now Benya one with the anye, a bow win him one moon ma. Na and Pimperman and Boy Airbats, sir. 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
7: Madam, I'm looking for Abena.
8: Abena, there's someone looking for you.
7: Madam, please, where's Abena?
8: Abena. Is this who you are looking for?
7: Madam, please get me Abena.
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7: Oh, Abena. If it's not Abena Rice, keep it in here.
11: Abena Rice. Energy in Kwa.
12: 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Actually, get the incrats with that.
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19: kuma sen so
20: wo be hunu aba herbal center
19: wo kwada so dwina se
20: ye na chi wo pe
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0: 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The best thing you have to do is to allow time to explain what words couldn't. 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
1: that's right that's right
0: ko di e kira e be nze bi
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0: yeah
1: laughter e ka o
0: laughter e ka o kaish kaish
1: Yeah, Naima, this is the mosquito tears.
0: Yeah.
1: Destroy people, yeah. Action people, I know, vision.
0: I know.
1: Allow them to do.
0: Where are you? I think they're motivation.
1: Naima. Nipa diye. What you want? Ni anka wansema. 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
0: yeah obi ade
1: ni pa bra mo na ba tin se ma fa ho ada good or bad eh you have a vision
0: yeah
1: what am I say
0: person ya de we
1: focus with your vision because from where you are to your vision place you know,
0: yeah.
1: there are so many potholes even a be a mountains
0: yeah
1: a be a level
0: yeah
1: what am I say be a side pushing
0: yeah
1: yes, baby,
0: everything
1: what am I say
0: yeah
1: by learn how to
0: travel
1: to move to your
0: yeah.
1: vision
0: Christ.
1: There are so many mosquitoes
0: yeah
1: even the studio here
0: yeah
1: where
0: I know even in the workplace
1: exactly
0: yeah
1: there are some mosquitoes there
0: yeah
1: they will attack you
0: yeah
1: they will never leave you for you to reach
0: to
1: on
0: go,
1: your
0: no hey
1: you see they are all mosquitoes
0: yeah
1: all mosquitoes
0: it's okay
1: they are human beings
0: it's okay
1: so forget them do your work
2: make a beato so Jesus ano
0: yeah
2: if he and your team na sister be was hey na mene boy bi di agropa me no aduane ne ade eh yesa wo mpran na akofi am so sa wo kuso yesa wo charge of family hotel because why na kan am so so dem
0: no
2: him adam make cat was no say dia wate wase no
0: yeah
2: o hia wo nkyere kyere
0: da bra bra bra
2: dia auntie wase so hia wo nkyere kyere
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5: nyankopa do me ho ye
4: bibi aye kama
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4: ne o de wo okay
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4: JCB bank now ye de wey tell
5: our operations manager
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5: me call ye no krampo no just say ya hwe kra me catch operations manager no so ye nya no branch level na head office no na me friend no to oma me address no
4: em just say e dey e call head office o
5: enti me friend no na me catch so am say branch level no omunti mi enye
4: mhm
5: eti no address omu dia mama no gcb customer care gcb.com eti no onye na onfre head office na omu effective transfer no and we see you if you hono maintain in camp you me friend na onfa me ya 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
2: The details be anybody and then I think we have to just go by this picture. Enti Mr. Unim papai. 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
3: David Opon Smith.
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2: 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E mu anim ase. 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
0: me kire se o ye teacher ni
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0: you
2: president no o 62 years eso wale akola 18 years say we ka say bi anya no kwa me sister we o hu
0: say you want president be
2: ah oh no see it's me who said that the cast I asked.
0: I read the whole movie. I read the show watching. Hey! You are a president.
2: It's me that I said 1 month. And it.
0: 1 month?
2: Yeah, Jay.
0: Hey, Tobo. Tobo, now. 1 month, you're going to be a film, you're a guy.
2: Yeah, Jay, I'm here. I'm your papa. And I'm going to
0: be a papa. Papa, 1 year, and you're a dear.
2: Me ko ka se o tu kwa nso awon club na me ko ka se clutch me de menye mo ai me ji si
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2: me me de abana
0: me se bear man no a
2: second wa na me hu no kurom
0: hu wa na hu no o ti say
2: oh se me se ye kurom hu na me hu
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0: Would you have no share? No, no, it did not send on any day.
2: Oh, and it means you are check. Man, 19, I chose to mean to mean kind.
0: Yeah.
2: It's the one inside me, you know. So,
0: I don't know, Yammy, mammy.
2: Men and
0: you say 1 month.
2: And I make her say, send out a few chrome walk. Me, I'm going to go down for once, and you won't be my child to our hair. Or say she will be on over the corner now all day. Who could be business? And I'm so because he will feel her call. Then so boom question, I'm say, catch him the minimum why. And I, or bring me scar, as none of you could am the minimum beer. It's me jeans scano, and I'll call, quiet, the best 2 months, kakra. And I, papa, yeah, I know, or call by. A jam for an intomation. Or some by
0: Libia Bogano.
2: Ah, to buy or not missing to me in time, be or kind of singing to me dancing. Says, I remember my friends may buy and say, be a my friend. Or before for an hour, I sent your men to stand home for baby or dining. Minimum, yes, dear.
0: Mature, sir.
2: What's the uncle bet me? I on no bet me, I can be crutch and say.
0: Oh, Sunday. On the bear my way, no, but Libia Bogano.
2: A buy. And Mr. Mempany, you know, copper of a minister with a cocker size.
0: Yeah,
2: sister, make a be man.
0: Okay.
2: It's sister, the banners, and I saw them as a time move. I'm going to miss me no before flattened, meaning to us who 1 month, sister, no. 1 month past the time, when I'm seeing them into meaning in Trambeam.
0: Never,
2: I was order of framing, I mean, for it to be fine or catch up and say. I feel no person open and want to be over that crowd or crowd grown, you need, yes, I was just cat.
0: Okay.
2: It's nice, I mean, there's a crowd of ministers in it, men are four.
0: Okay.
2: Into or cast half an answer, and once I am, but a mister, sister, and poor back, I said, I'll call back over by Quibi corner, a overcome back on that over by me, one day, and the other.
0: Yes,
2: stand them there, or Casa, and a menine cassai, and I'm there, menine quack, a crowd, madame, for be one, a cord die, and tell that she and an awk. To acquire the moon, Sammy, the minium, and I'm born on a money, into Angelian or Saturn, and money, me, and my first one. Masa anyam second one.
0: Ah, nipa no ko ti second one one one anyam e.
2: Oso bai.
0: Ofiri na bai.
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2: 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Ye or the chalk money money and I cannot dey send in my me.
0: Or the chalk money ni ba.
2: Oh no share you.
0: Okay.
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2: 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I am saying I miss watch or some of my value in sinon for an intimacy.
0: Sabin was very.
2: Oh, no, my sorry, I'm so watching.
0: They say, Bama, wait, no, but leave your gun. What did I say?
2: You
0: know, dear, did I overhang?
2: Says your bam bar, and I say,
0: yeah,
2: I, you know, never any time was swimming.
0: Yeah,
2: or the journey who to know say, maybe man, I'm my one way, you know, penny, you know, yet, or no, but
0: that's all catching on him.
2: Or Geneva,
0: may say, so catching is on him.
2: And as I'm a kind, so say, oh, we are going to school, university, or so I was to say.
0: I'm just saying,
2: Chess, and one is a blame, made him be
4: open. No, I'm just saying, I was just saying,
0: I'm just saying,
2: I'm Manson. So I was the same man, so say, man said, I'm different, or calling this out. Or self, or saying, or two, being a friend, I say, we are woo. Nipa na kasa wo ila wo na die na chere se na akwa na yen ba nti o je ni ba nti no eyi se me nti asa me mes no ni akwa nko ye die na me se akwa no ni papa wo nti se obaye die na yesa me bon papa na man ye na ne ni papa na be kan papa no so me ne ne ti no o de kan kle kan kro nche nkola ni biem na wa kwa wa le foforo o je mo fra bi o de kan me sumi ni tata na asa
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0: 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What they say?
2: Oh, Felix.
0: Felix, my kwache.
2: Mezu.
0: Huh?
2: Mezu.
0: What about Felix? Name she has been so honorable in the dean of the boy. Felix Mezu. Aha, Anna, Libya Bogan, they say.
2: Oh, no, dear. I'm going to call you.
0: Huh? They say, oh, no way. Libya Bogan,
2: oh, no. I'm going to say, Libya.
0: What's I call you? I didn't buy any. What's I call Libya?
2: Cote d'Ivoire.
0: Oh, Cote d'Ivoire. Anna Felix Mezon way.
2: On the minimum, I cram. So be a name, only what they are meeting.
0: Ain't he a day now? Was so bad, dear name. That church on the Casai da Bay.
2: Oh. And chair
3: some.
0: Rabbit of one, sir. Who be supper? Why you rammy? Obey it at me. I do. Me say. They try to award ne Felix Mexo ne Kasai.
2: Kasai and Chay.
0: Eddie say Bibia and Chay. Sika award the man, the best say.
2: A few more, I mean, Nakasa.
0: A few more. A frog, I say.
2: A mother's din. Some may chip on me, you soon. I'm the ba. A. Mediama, my banner, you
0: soon.
2: It's me banner, so I know post to post in him. And I'll go home to Akron, you see, ask someone. And I'll command Happy Mother's Day. And Akron, a catcher.
0: Chia Felix or Ahomanoso. Mum Pabu Babi Mamiala. Mami?
2: Papa, good afternoon.
0: Papa Bea. Sister.
2: Sorry, Papa.
0: Sorry, Jinaho. Sean Pabuan.
2: Felix.
0: Sorry. Hey, Nabeka. I did it with you, Fekita. Oh, Ahomanoso Chiano.
2: Bla, good afternoon.
5: Afternoon.
0: Me
5: say, if I'm a papa now, I'll pray, I'm in the kaja.
2: Hello. Say, as I'm not uni meeting, and then I'm there, what about her saying? And then, be my command, no, I send be at you, so, also, when you need me, if she am a my trans agent, why me, when I'm a intimate, what about insurance or mon boy, if
5: I, you, Mati, and Mati, and I'm a papa now, pray, I'm in the kaja.
0: Baby, I'm doing it. I trap a panel. Me did your him, ma'am, because I'm free in show FM. Mr. Felix, I'm going to be so, and I'm not a boo and a banner. Yeah, over. Cowboy, my inch, you're
5: me I won't talk on air. So
0: now we'll catch you on in catch you
5: me on air. So
0: 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What was a wajimi inti and young crazy sem what was a wajimi inti no yozan baby we asia kodo na o enipa chiri no kure
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2: yes
5: move to your mommy some 5 seconds.
2: Okay.
5: Move mommy 5 seconds. Why? Me someone.
0: Hey, Mate, okay. Gen. Where are the new one? Where are the old one? 35 times in a row.
6: Libyan, do you open the body?
2: There will be when I'm a man in Colan.
7: Ah, okay.
0: Mad one.
7: I'm sorry, heat in Abo.
0: What do you say, Mede?
2: Ogutaka.
7: Yeah, no. Or the heat in the house.
0: Mame, when you are getting healthy?
2: Debbie.
0: Huh? Debbie Mansory, you only put your mother dressed fine on when you are near BBR, but not general. I tried the energy around your argument. What say?
2: I drink,
0: I'm an abasa. And when I'm out to me, I could dress a woo cosra because there must be a poor bar stretch marks
7: one of them.
0: And when I'm out when you could dress a me jaya lala na me yeno, na me to a de bear me cheer by our quay. Na my better runner, so me near Juma.
2: I tell Grambania, you may be a near chairman.
0: That's what I tell you.
7: Then I could tell you, I should be a jewel of boo.
2: Yes, some more.
0: Hey, what you say?
2: Oh, 38.
0: Say, there, Juma, now here.
2: Of
0: course. 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Mamma grew mamma me a noontime, mini wen yum, a banning out ya, a way dia, a woman was swish, now what the positive in the court, no moody mamma me a noontime, say, Yakupo met Yamuko.
7: A layatam baker.
0: Oh, yes. What do you want yum? Now best, who beg, who beg you? Obas a pair of money, oh, I obey for some 55 some crap. What do you have for? But the moment pregnancy sets in, no, many a Jimmy Sam. I don't have a car with someone jazzing. Evangelist Casa.
6: The idea be was science.
0: I'm saying, I'm saying, what the member called me about.
6: The idea be was science. The doctor be telling me about a friend, a rapper gone. Arapagon. Sayare no ho. Eba so a, e ma unto me think focus. I just obi need decide ma.
0: Mm.
6: Enti na be man ka se, yɛk me po ba koko a otumi kɔ yɛ koko no. The sickness of Arapagon.
0: Yeah, it's a disease.
6: It's rumo 13%.
0: Hey,
6: Naima.
0: Any boy say we are say?
6: Oh yeah, you baby, we just baby ho kraba. Baby ho pa bi san.
8: Oh, astraba odi suas.
6: Naima. Oh say, eya na normally muta aka, e meema heba, meema heba. O de symptoms as yes yes and
0: this is ever says nalo no
6: as yes nalo
0: say won na na o ka
6: symptoms
0: okay
6: nalo e ye de o di wani hu ba we ye te symptoms
0: okay
6: naima e meman mi enu nyina pe ba o afa de na kire say meman pe ba nemu ma ye muma na na mu mi hu ni de ye ba ni afa no man say mo si oba onyim de nyim okunu mebo a ah oba onyim de okunu mokunu enye no kre. Because with me and will be 1 month now for asaba and also now for 4 months just a 1 month relationship with your daughter and what your mother say
0: Emma oh now I'm wa who she fi atadi ube jana mana for
6: one more as a time
0: wa peja odi wesim
6: ah wedding a chi then now wa doko ade oya oya dabi
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8: wo. 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
6: 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Emma.
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6: 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Ba ma bi ase bi pre bi ase. Wo hunu se di oba city bi ewo. 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
0: Oh.
6: Cha. 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On met me a contoquin, a broom walk room on our way to.
8: I remember the dear Moya, mamma, make us the wire.
6: What do you say? What can Mamma Mianu? Here, Mamma Mianu, so you're fucking by so. Baku and Libya, but Baku and graduation, what graduate to a graduation school?
0: I was so a name teacher, I was a teacher.
2: And no man,
0: I had a
6: one graduate.
2: Minimus, I'm here left and what you must
0: know. I'm here left and what you man, I'm quite a better idea.
2: Ah, so.
6: About me, my sub and producer. I present at no concern him. Or but I gospel no. No, but I do have been named my baby. I've been there. They have been much me yellow. Or to me, my sub and producer, the police need to make sure you are that. I sell as soon as I require. Sandy Panning and here, just or buy a wolf here be. I can't
8: again. That's about me more back of VIP.
6: What's my
8: second to why I was
6: a madia, a madia, a madia, in fact. Na se bema bia wulu so ba se de na ho ofe siti a ade a efe wo hu bia no sometimes no ya na bonwuma bata ho no eso
0: meba
6: o te ma se o ka meema mi enu ti bo mo mutumi ko wei eh contract killer na wei contract killer
2: sister
0: on a more serious note you need help o ya mo awate se o ne bema benete
2: e se ma san wo ba ko
0: hey to awu mi ensa ni nyina yenye wo ade
2: advice.
0: They were one of you say.
2: I know
0: 1.5 years. Be man away.
2: Yeah,
0: minute. Oh, soon.
8: Oh,
0: say.
8: Oh,
0: soon. Oh, soon. Oh,
5: I hear it. Auntie.
0: Hey, I'm not going to make a sir.
2: Quadjo.
5: Yeah, Abena.
2: After.
5: Afternoon.
2: Boko de.
5: Adumara kwa.
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5: Ah. 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
2: Sa ade ma ye kro mo hia flow. 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I'm in Franco Bean.
5: Ah, I don't know what you're calling.
2: Aye.
5: Oh, why are they born? Come on, if I.
0: Why? What's the bomb? Why are you born?
5: Bomb someone.
0: First
5: of all, before Mekasano, won't you?
2: Meet you?
5: Odi phone na to last week.
2: Dabi eta aso.
5: 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The Ubla, yeah, and Sana Mija Ubla Kachem, and Sana Mija Ukiano, cut the same thing. 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Miwasama Meka, Metina Akacho, and Metina, since Mija Ukiano up to now, Meska Miss. 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But you're in your
0: mouth. I'm going to me bow. Me bad, you know, so mommy. I did a sermon now, old brand, a kay. Me cockatra, old brand.
2: I mean, you will be my one, I said.
0: Miss Sidias or Sidia, who cockatra, old brand, you, the old catcher will crow with him, man, Nijaw.
2: I'm not me, maybe catch and say. Oh, you're my friends or no, Cassa, mommy. I thought no, Cassa, I am. I've a tub, my friend, Papa, now, and Fabi, that old moon, the crow, yes, or dodgy, Miss Minimini, and come a quiet course on an inter. And I'm a brown, so no, my woman said them. And a minister, oh, minister, a year, been a minister, said, or no cocklum, now, I mean, Miss Fee, and no, oh, quite, you know, she fee, and two crow and inca, and a minister do pee, and do pee, and I'm quiet as now, oh, quite, me blend, you want to say, and I'm come blow fee, and some more fee, and I somehow could see what a meaning. Uba wolf is our old call bed. 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
0: he won't mean Chad.
2: It's a mass of a cup of tea. 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
0: We are sure.
2: 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Then we see, or send a damn for me so unkind. 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So I'm aiming why dear Cross will be aiming why dear old Betty. 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
9: me what was the last time abran was the last time me fro e ka jo ze kan kure
2: pa
9: what was the last time
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0: ai Dear, let me pass up beside us, Ebane Yawoba. 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
9: meet me more. Meet me more direct answer, say Annie, and I said, Dabby, meet me, ma.
0: Auntie, and then I would ya for that, so, mammy.
9: Fine. Or don't a kind enemy G. Or kind enemy G. Mean to me, Manuka, I want you to move. Or not a kind of G.
0: It is a banner over, that's a yaw ban winning.
9: Meet him. And Ukraine, me catcher on this channel.
0: Paladimi and Nina, and would to be interested on my old man, that's a yaw
9: man. Mean to me, mean to me, tre.
0: Send your yarn, I say, ADN, you know.
9: Ah, muye mudiena, Miss Ramwa, midin kamu, 50%, minibi, miye bubruhuniba.
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0: hey, how are we going to find out, say? Uncle Danny, me and Nunua, what's your warm? Wouldn't you obey you so die, ye be? Ye better young.
9: Me cancer, me deny, se menina andao. 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Nyankopo onni mi jeji, mi deny.
0: Where do you stand? One kasa wode nana. At the same time, Musa claim, we say you can't vividly say yes or no, as you say, kwa dani mi enu no. Aya woma.
9: Yes. Yes. Because ono nana moto no, ani ne echre, nini ye ne echre.
0: You suspect is a bear maybe, and ane mani kwa dano ana.
9: Sisati. What was it, mammy? Miss Rawa, feeling ya, may I be feeling ya, me can't before some of us are me. Baby, what is it? I say, or G list, or Biba G list, or Wubla, or no Wubla, that's what I say. Ah, the old Yeno, what he can catch it all, ever bassema, and Kawan and Kawere. Maybe it's our sister.
2: Me brand me in the minister name one na man patch
0: up. Hey, Evra ba. 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
9: Enyo no ne kan de pose oni Felix atana mi donya ko po hata sro ne mama machine mi kota. 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
2: kwata.
9: Nyon na kan. 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Nka nyon message na blood is send me to say Felix. Nka minim se oni Felix bia tena kwara 3 months atana menen tena ye. Minim.
0: Me wonim se oni Felix bia tena.
9: No, minim da.
0: Eh, mo ye bi o.
9: Me kase minim na anda, minim na da but se nyen de message we was sending to say Felix. Nka minim se Felix the only another 3 months and then me answer me then die. And this only will be that 3 months and I see na me no beda. O di jinse no e ma me and I say nipa
2: no ba. Ya mutete 3 months and say na wo ko e wo san bae. Aja yemfo wani nto me so.
9: Ah okay. Then abi amina man tin ye. Me ni how but where everyone e ba no no tin na me me twi ho pro. Where the three one, and I say where the three who blame one father, one mother, no, and then me trim him. Because who is mistake be, and a who black
0: guy. AJ.
9: But auntie. Oh.
0: Kwa jo.
9: Auntie.
0: Say, what say? Bema ba akonu waba. It is a bema akonu so, oh no. Wa mwa dien, kami ami jina ye dien, and to confirm, say, eye bema ne ba. And I say, Waba, and so fellas, mezzo away teacher name, so was I left to know? Well, more dear, there's nothing, absolutely nothing I can do about this case, mammy. Into Felix mezzo crono, Uabusia. Coco Wabusia for money, I said, Banner and Yanibano, Waba, Baba, Yero Sako, Daniel, Ba, no Nim Yansa, Omrani Moon, or Mamma Janibano. The guy said, why a pache, and this I'm grubbing a woody did you know? And if I was a Felix, I now you could be thinking about that now. No, no, about that. We have VIP.
2: And you know, we look for Joe and
0: I say, dear Mammy, can I make a new idea? And if I was a VIP, a better time was a head. We shall draw so craft for a drink. Sack a better dress and wash it. I'm up at the West.
4: I know,
0: I do work.
4: When you knew so.
0: Otu owo ya kwala.
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1: 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When we are TV
4: in the swap, Echina, Yakopo,
1: Yadma, Baba, Niaba, Betswa, Eddie, Mamma. Hello?
4: Hello,
1: Rona, Ma.
4: Medal from Pacho, would you be a friend? Oh, for just a idea. Now, if there's a point, wouldn't you? I have said, yeah, no, when you're serious. When you're serious, and I'm my own bed move. You have to see the animal, Baba. Tell me, Papa. The papa in or a phone but ask. If you see Adam, what you say? You know, come also a winter. Well, you're from you, Papa. It was also there at 4 o'clock, Wakabanku, and in your mamma, Papa, the boys, Nakoto, and Sito. Now, about Okawa, who says the name of the fire? Also, Oshun, the young Wayana, who says the day Alana, one man. Oh, and then my son, you're more dead. Me to me, there's a bank of Emma and Emma and Crown Monso. Arrow. But you won't see an answer. Who answered? Who was answering last yesterday? Who said that last yesterday? So I bought the idea. I don't know. I mean, Benny, I will come to my papa in this car. But I say,
1: then I got some mania with her. Hello? Okay, Raddy. Hello?
4: What is there?
1: Yeah, Nancy. Hello?
5: Hello? Where you might be?
1: From Pacho D. Baby of Refi.
5: The Annie K. One can free the Kubu.
1: A Jackie Unquire.
5: Mamma Juma Abishina for Me Pacho. What bay? That's the one I say a cockman every in the United Silos. When you see those crack. When we send our 7 hour care, we'll be a woke out at the head. The head. Dad, I'm a dinner, so I find who are we unknown. What the head? Oh. Be a woo ba or ba when the bear may die. We do 1 month, 3 months, I was myself a bear afro. And then how? What brother who's here, my was bear my singing yamag, man, I mean, Ramme, or no one yet making me yamag, my mission, my medinet. I'm a bona, me boa, me boano, and my sky, you see. 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
1: Crepa, ne kwa wanti na mi nimzo obeze. 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
5: 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I said we see ka ke ni ade wo yidi. 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
1: 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I pay your ton. O ba da ka chenze o zango. Yam kwai. Hello. Oh, Mr. M. Sena Juninia. Hello?
6: Hello.
1: Who did Baby of Refi?
6: Yeah, I'm Patrick. I'm Patrick. I'm Patrick. I'm Patrick.
1: Patrick, ain't you?
6: Hello?
1: I'm Patrick, ain't you? I'm here TV, no.
6: I'm Patrick. I'm Patrick. I'm Patrick. I'm Patrick. I'm
1: Patrick. I'm Patrick.
6: I'm back to get in the only correct. My woman is on a car. When your papa, Mona Woody, when you're not or pass a new car, catch a more buono. When your papa, or my son, and call him baby when you're that's
1: right. Me that's a pa. Hello,
7: what is here?
1: Pete, can we go, me uncle?
7: Yes, I am. Maybe the mail. I'm going to go to you. I'm not going to be able to do it. Wana wuni msi kani kani mam yakose efoko jo we ka osi da adan o ti ase ba ko je friend na ka sa funa homa suo bi mata monya ka fu na wiase na okwa o u jimi fu akola se nti je ta kola wene da o beje no u du nyansa akola se nti je o wene da u tu so ne no mu da ye friend wa be hombro fo sem che u jare papa o die kona sa bla biem efoko jo ye friend wa kan yansa sem na anya koda wati nkola no yo ma
1: Hey, welcome. Hello.
8: Hello.
1: Hello. 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Hello. 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Hello. Hello.
8: Hello. Hello. Hello. 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Hello. Hello.
1: Hello. 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Hello. Hello. Hello. 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
8: Hello. Hello. Hello. Hello. Hello. Hello. Hello. Hello. Hello. Hello. Hello. Hello. Hello. Hello. Hello. Hello. Hello. Hello. Hello. Hello. Hello. 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
1: Hello. Hello. Hello. Hello. Hello. 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
8: Hello. Hello. 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Hello. 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Hello. 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
1: I wanna.
8: Ah, minimu ne pa. 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
1: Ane eme e ne kambo voye ne kan time changes. Yasi sa.
9: Madam Pacho.
1: Who did Baby of Refi?
9: I'm not sure.
1: What's
9: your name,
1: Papa?
9: I know.
1: I don't know. Yo,
2: ni
1: o kwata afa o de enta. Ke try na, said I na. Now, as you know, be a
9: baby.
1: Where is your?
9: Me and son, Cropana, my catcher.
1: Oh, ba.
9: Oh, madam, or four.
1: Oh, four. Oh, my men away.
9: No, my me, I jam me up.
1: Oh,
2: then away, eh?
9: Me, yeah, hey.
1: I do my man, I am by Joe.
9: Me, you see any?
1: Say. On one was a no name of what you go for, madam. Oh, wow.
9: Ah, me, you see any?
1: Yo
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11: 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Near what your videos with Sicily said you want the first cow in Israel from my wish Sicily. 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Now the Subari and Yanamo too and your brabo in the Bematna. 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
15: Yes.
16: Actually, catastrophic to be a sister. I don't. I come out of the bay and I can say, young sir. 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And to a bayano, on your catapta. 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
15: Okay, yes, sir. That's it.
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17: enti personally
15: nka se won san nia
17: won nia de fa wan no na wo so mu ahi o de obeko
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15: okay
17: ni ngua se
20: ebe all
15: right
20: a bit me a fabricate ya sama
15: oh, for that 99, I want them to say, and I'm going to try that, babe.
17: Mama, I'm coming here, I'm coming here.
20: Mama,
17: I'm coming here. What time do you do? Daddy, daddy. We know who you are, and you're coming here. Mama, I know what you need. Yes, I don't know. Oh.
15: The evangelist can I support him 1,100 times. Yen to be defending my mini baby say. Oh, said you when my young city idea. Now recently, who had TikTok out there? Luma way at ye and someone. Audio support, audio say, meet here beside say. Say we are sinipa womb. You're ready to pray the moon, yeah.
17: I think, Mama.
15: So not wait.
17: I didn't know, Papa. We.
15: What about
17: my baby? You saw a similar mama. Me. What do you, Mammy? Where's in our born? You can't, you're out to my minute to work in action.
15: Tea.
17: Media radio, Yamis.
15: Tea. Sikana, dear Yaji.
17: That's
15: what I'm too full.
17: That's
15: all. Who are bank? Who to bank to matter what day? Now, be the oka. Now, said the woo who cook city and who city. Now, would any panic at any panel? One ferry at the new shay. What say? Oh, mammy will say, and your bank to my name, Quanqua. Now, come up in America. No, what Timiaki can send me swaka. Naturally, say, eh, be uncle mobile call so, and I talk when it's
17: no use. I'm only a foot to a dear.
15: Aha,
17: Matias,
15: and no use against him, mammy, or bravo, Danica. I said, won't you bear my idea now? Watch him.
17: Oh,
15: my mamma, but one man, the boy, my friend, watch us. Oh, cry, and I'm we away, and I hear we, and I hear we, as I did.
17: Nine, my head. 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
15: You feel the 19 of my time. Miss Chester, the AA, one of the restrictions, listen, or pa. 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Would you be a nipple bin Martin can say at free in a monoa? Yes, sir. Your chances about 15 years or 17 years, you are still capable of controlling them, monitoring their outs and ins, monitoring what they wear, what they take. You're about macho. And yes, sir. When you brown so no way Jimmy I say. 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
1: 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Birthday with Emia and me, Yamo. 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
2: 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South Adodo also there, and we're from Ewo, the same number. Now, you call your name, sir. Right. 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

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Now, what's so a coach with you? Easy brands are making for the Amawa, easy brands. They walk off on your mapping in Abbey Abba, a German such as ever Bama Umuka Sono, Edimuy, Nephew Nemusuaya Nika, na a cum com mammy, the Biamekan, your befro cum com mammy, let us say, Bibi Awofi, a cranny beggy, papa any beggy, and let us. If your kitchen or I assaulted, and it's Bomodi and a copebby, sardine, pebinato, a macron, a pebinato, me so mona dear, a duce menti Bomodi and a copebinato, Sia, Ubora, a duma, Ubenya B, Wukoke, or 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Now also call you with the SCR. Amanano Community Bank PLC and I'm making for the Amo Away. 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Genumber is here 0302231155, and I'm sober from 0322029365. Now, what's so called your dear, so I'll do a two, so open and crank, and in another, one more Eddie B. Ebem Mount. I wait purified mineral water, and I make up for the more, you in Sukroji, in Sukama, come out, just say a packaging in. Nice. 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warm ton be. But more than a doom post, a glowing or more, a doom opposite a life or more, Doctor Mensa, and Ninara Ubenya behind San Kumase, and Nkrainina, baby, a Bobora shop, Bia, Ubenya be at or from CCA was 0241522204, and also from 0248315258. Now, so Edge, what dear Doctor ABA, Doctor Kuni, Doctor Rastano, I am a make for the amour, we wonder what catcher was say. Now, say, hold your bar, one faster can be around count. 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
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door so about boy with nipedria I'm our keep yourself hydrated that is only dehydrated and it's a pebinato nice and keep you refreshed what I say about my nominum you'll be to me so I say and go and add this and answer and so no even as one else and to pebinum now a color to me and toss on a bibia and to me call ye and for mom was 750 ml no and walk on for the amount called Toby F4 a real boy a real my SCC I want to see we pay people boy your crab here be good on our better say yes one super and to pay me now also to see a bibia and to me and call ye mom up I don't want to see so 0322190877 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
2: 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Obrejo Medie, Yadibrao, Edwana Fiada, 1 p.m. to 3 p.m. Ewa Adum TV, any Ishira FM so.
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0: 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Question day. 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I have prime sports. I have foreign tidbit and qua. 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
3: 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That's all you have for admin officers. 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
0: ani eti ye head of local government service Professor Lord Mensah eno ni shiraka se ebo san komo ebra na National Association of Development Planners wonum edi won fi she toso eye eminu annual 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Nabia, your penny near, your penny bomb so, Kentin Chrono, and answer in Sanier, Odium, a year, Chicrom, Tikrom, a year Quamo, and Nafis, who are Tonsu, Mr. Wada, and pay agent, Bia, and Mr. Who are dying Bisa, a war, a horn, Mudia, Mr. Wada, now waiting me a year sutri. 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
8: Ya, where the old man Jemma Seme? I don't know what PM is, sir.
9: My Jabema, Madame Fubin and Watson, and Wame Baba Pem Wawa, who you
8: and what's the bay?
9: When you're the idea, na a yaman, what the Greg says, I want to mean Yako, on a man up in Pimnipa. Oh, what ye?
8: Oh, where ye, Banti Kesikura. What's in Natural Health Center? A new one, some dear, my Chinese, me who be that glaucoma and our cataracts, a yata, on Fedrubia, Musso, on Sower Drubia, Torabia, no Nipania, Sadia, Yasan, Yabia Gusson, Nanina, Yatna, Purusio, Yenania Coco. 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Wani access bank de divya ni mu. Number 3 ni 0245-33-9960 and 0262-062288.
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15: Hey, welcome back to work.
16: Charlie, thanks, bro. Thanks,
15: bro. Malaria really knocked you down, eh?
16: Charlie, no joke.
15: Hey.
16: Fever, headache, vomiting, hey. Loss of appetite. I couldn't even eat my usual fufu.
15: You and fufu.
16: How we go do it?
15: I hope you got tested before the malaria treatment.
16: Oh, yes, I did. And thanks to Malatu, I kicked out malaria one time.
15: Sharp. Anyway, yeah. Sorry to ruin your excitement, but your boss asked of you.
16: Okay.
15: She says she has plenty work for you.
16: No problem, Charlie. Strength day.
15: You see, oh,
17: yeah. 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If symptoms persist after 3 days, consult your doctor. 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
23: 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The Battle of Brilliant Ideas is back. And Rantewani Mabawa Wabini Yefra Santemamu, Senior High School Ahuduamu Besia, Abobo Semua Puarisa, Ajachinye Mudo, Adia Diabaso Bodia, and Kodabe Kamutra Boma Junin Samua Kasaku Kodroso. 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
6: And not in your friend was off for 3 days, you know.
7: Walk away,
6: no one near
7: to you. You were pressing your hope,
6: you're in charge, you're in your
7: hope, you're in father soon. We any so
6: our hope,
7: and one is a woody dick
6: and santam
7: shim when you swap the hook clay.
6: Lay a number how padia,
7: a be a better net.
6: So, what about the bridge of Kojo Takran?
7: And look, crowd with the choir, a be
6: a basam and not Kenyan and won't pay me.
7: So, what did you make? And yes,
6: oh, my, yes,
7: I will draw your friend, sir,
6: manpower,
7: and none of them will put you. Sabranti,
6: and so Yakasian or Domahin, Kumasen, so Benu, ABA Herbers, and our Quada, so Genasi, Genachi, or Pay,
7: Juma,
6: Joda, Copim, Memeneda, and upon what you call Pim and Numerino, Sian,
7: praying,
6: that was 0541-565-199, and that's 0502-812-161.
7: ABA Herbers Center, Maniswa, the ho,
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1: ma Frankie. And a young foreign to Janay and Cop. Happy birthday, goodness to you. A fear Gucci, yes. Santa Cadia and Yasem go to a crown. A fear, Nagubuishon Tunquenam, Mamado Yibia and Yakoso Gucci. 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Minister Cossier de Bedia and Yasem go to a bad demon in China. See a pa. 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Oba Pamophilia. Happy, happy, happy birthday, Nagubuishon 2026 and a year, and Famao Yipa. A special birthday going out to you, Mike Daniel Adumnyame, aka Man. Man, 5 years today. If you're not as a parent and as a father, Chairman Denyame Akwetia NPP, constituency chairman, Chairman Denyame, Namin Shone, Neba, Mike Daniel, the birthday. Mike Daniel is 5 years old today. Mike, Namin Shaw, I told Papa say, Obon Payaman, Baba Yakasekria Esan, who Nafi, Namin Miwa Junis, and the Akwetri. 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The Ken is back and back for good.
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7: Day. Couldn't sleep at night.
8: Yeah, from in Anama McBrown. Many Jimmy Jim House Awa. 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
11: Dada, I want to for Kung the beer. 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I will come back here.
12: Ajay,
11: are you Miss Ankao?
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11: Yes.
12: 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Look to me.
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Okay, 58 minutes after 4 here. I ensure 104.5 FM. I didn't can catch us at the month of September. We call it the blessing month. And I'm saying, Bosum wedding, Shabbe Brebeba. Bosum wedding, Yamapaba. Bosum wedding, Krim Diababa. Bosum wedding, Ayar Sababa. Bosum wedding, Yediababa. Bosum wedding, Ayar Sababa. Adi Awariye. Adi Akwentu. 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Was sorry, you my wooty. And in the Reverend Emmanuel Dad Doom Jr. So, Penny or that God Word is Wisdom Chapel International. Atonsu S. Line. In Chemuna Unity or your world. 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

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So being polite by Shandy Van as your man for the weekend. Idiot Nana Cobra, boy, the best entertainment show and host of the year. The best gospel DJ for all the 16 region. And Basantia Fidiana Sinu Fri. And working hard on all social media handles, Team Nina. And you, Benj, my darling, to the man up here, Scafi Filter. Not forgetting the Godfather, James Grace Gagra. Supervising everything together for us. 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I'm for Chadia Casimo. 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I Chadia spices. And I Chadia Nasa Chadia season powder. Restaurant Chopper Homes Nana. If you're any band now, yeah. I saw you at Tosodia Babo. I saw Tosodia KJTA Gate 11. Stand number F3410. 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And I'll be friends 0244-831-897. Modia. Hey, I check your chicken season powder. And you're doing it tonight. And you're not buying corn here. But here, coconut. What the button corn? Who bet you? And I'll be steaming. And I'll be roasting. I check your nina. Check the season pad, I say, Bomadia. A jibina for Faho. I check the ending, yes, Uncle Cra. To be kai. 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Say, Jana, and Chinama Ponche Praquana. And Chenia Dina. A beef season pad. And I'll be you some money. Not this Nespagati, I'll be in here. Oh, here, check the spices pad. You need jollof near there, na. Season pad and no homako. I check the action kuni at the mapa. 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
I'm a cow set. Cooking no bakuni ni. I fried to a seven American. 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I see Kakuja Simbra Joe him. I am a Benoit for Bravim. 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And then you to follow me. Amadi Ayan Kongojano. 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Former Minister for Rose and Housing. Atunza from Munina. We say Bermot. 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A new month experience. 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We spend the time with the Busiana and Father Fana Unkwakra. Can you make break time? And Zia Kwame, Ija Puzo did the birthday. I have Ben Morton and Numi Philippa. I have two chapters near the Instagram, TikTok. At Ben Beverages GH.

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Fanko amante en kasa community bank limited. Can no person be a yana and so mom di sala niji a hopa as I said the sala account by now into me is can uncle pims the sala baba at the Christmas account the saba salary account current account service account this you can do this account or bad account fix the boss in nina open loan and interest no form crap it's your son your our business loan, sisi loan, salary loan, transfer loan. A year now, taught to send them a car, mon car, mon agric loan. Yes, service in the brain. Western in your unity link. Apex. And now, mama, they be more in your brain. Any age, genuine partner serving you.

0: 0501290952 Mr. Branch Bia Kumasi Kajetia Kewa Semna Meka Chiremia Adwira Mantia Table Yeji Kwame Dance Ne Kaja Jingina Adini Amantia Amantia Nkasa Community Ebabu Apaye Pa Emo Sika Na Meka Ose 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to the Garden City. Aye 12 September 2026 and more rain fikra. Madam Fuaba, minu ya Madam Fu. Universal Protection Church. Universal Protection Ghana. And electronic appliance name Tuma. And you more ben here. Accra the Angofoni me say you pray. You are back. The Church of Pentecost Central Duma Assembly, Dakuma and Gaza, Ojotio Street, and you may want a bubuja as our train with me. A free air conditioning, gas cookers, blenders, fridges, microwave cookers, kettles, iron, a warehouse, new retail servicing in our hall, and today and then more jeans and a baggy jeans. And penny for name, Kwada, Memman, Brantian, and Maba Wangina. And go China and go find your mobile. I buy Universe Importation Ghana. And you man FUPA. And turn no mobile online. My man phone we out. I'm at the warehouse Kasiapa. Clothing electronic gadget. And number of bets me France. I have a name. 0595 549232. And I say 0500-165-933 0500-165-933 Dr. Punifi Gwambe Homopatic and Haba Spiritual Center and a doctor mean to be here anymore. Okay, spirit, Nana. And I'm Gwambe Spirit in the room. We need now so call, say. As an anamanyano, I turn an assembly here in September. Can't send me brave. Say a prediction. And the prophecy, the uncanny prediction, bunny. Predict this one pounds. And I'm not Dr. Bonkomo. I send a t-shirt, no man being for quality one. So, Gwambe Mopatic and Herbal and Spiritual Center. Dr. Minion over as an examine doing your name. Me a pa. Mempel Vim Champagne Energy Drink, bin well. Set about many of them, no agasa. If you don't mean I'm my AUT, I say me show about you. I have Vim Champagne Energy Drink. And once I'm not make catch you, if you mean you're Vim Nipa, you feel the Vim, feel the vitality all the moment. I have Vim Champagne Energy Drink. Energy Womb. Mania. Okay, Shimbia. I have Vim Champagne in him. What do you want? 0322 19 0877 0322 19 0877. And more of him cry. I tell you, I've been out rice mono. I can't boost me up on my own. But did you never boost me any idea? Yep, I did. I've been out rice. Money, I'm on Kwan. I bet you, I've been out rice. No, baby. Honorable Judge Kuntu Blanson, I am Kwamo Assemblyman. One in this time, walk on a post. A human penty Kwamo Situaso. Another down for Papa, the Bomia fan club. A guy named Efena Akuko. Akuko Wu. And to weekend, he has a cocoa. Akoya, Kukwe, Yo, Kokofu. And this is His Excellency. Dr. Baumia, Mahmoud Baumia, Baba Down. That's just saying I represent you. Baku Kwadu, I am any papa. I chaku Kwani and a guy named Vidyanga Saho. Any doctor, we enter you now. Dr. Puni, no mammy soon, Tuntumpa, Dr. Puni. And Timmy Funk, Tuntumin Niago, Miss Romopa. 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I'm sending in a hundo there. Ma ba ko omuni na ba ko ayas. 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Ma se pompo bu etimi, are bu etimi hundo change. 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
0: I
1: say, may Yamushia and I'm in your problem. You'll be bedding contum Yanifi, but obi a dear Ben Bib. You are Bushio Kobi or Ghana, almost a moment, Kusi. You are Bushio Kobu among them, say, Yadi and Mingwa. 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

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And come business school one and just send me a bar. One tree and patch on major name, in a name, mom. Nothing, just some moment they bring in a macaning in Adia Mon, name Raya. Manson and Mamfa Beb, the infamy. As I said, any papa Brennan and Yanko Pandom, Omudio Mauda. I would the pack a siankra. Eddie can, I'm de Maui. 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

0: yetiemo
1: 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So once again, happy birthday to you, beautiful lady, eh? Yes, no hope for pa. Happy birthday, Kuma Josephine. I'm more acquainted. If you want to say papa, Mr. Drew, I'll be able to come see on you, Jimmy. So happy birthday to Josephine. I'm more acquainted of Good Shepherd RCJHS. Today's your birthday. A very beautiful lady, beautiful girl. I'm going to pump friends, baby, your birthday, Mina, and for more. 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So happy birthday to your Rake in Tibua, Israel. You are 7 years old today. Wow. Jedu Rake in Tibua. And you feel so if you want to say, mommy, first love, first love, Simon can't just say, I wish you happy, happy birthday. And Uncle Ike, don't predictable. You're a long time, no see. I'm going to punch you up. I'm going to fill you seat in the bar. As Israel for you. Bomadia, and it just am nothing. I may babble catch it all. I do cocaine USC School of Business. Mammy, fun number the mom. Number is 050509 0209 150729 0209 150729. Ken USC School of Business, I mean, can't you say? Problem be any who's to sell the 2 years and obey your masters and I bet you didn't say papa pa ever buankasa school business seming can just a master's program no. You see a weekend we team the 1 year your master's navy MBA programs no and they get 2 years. Your weekdays and stay. Oh my forms in if you say you turn it then need to me kakwa jodi and sana September and then aba ne we yeah. Bet me a kwa happen dot knusc.edu.gh and I'll best sell it to KNUS School of Business. 1 year weekends only, yes. Any pumping pin be brain and young masters. Among my accounting and finance, supply chain management, marketing, strategic management, human resources, analytics in the hospitality, you know. And they are fair back, could be MBA near 2 years. And those weekends are, and you know, my name is 0209 150721. And don't create an asshole, but quite a net thing, you know. So, I even visit. My rain move out with a deadline pressure, you know. Money, oh, I could be a wolf here now. Oh, a plan be so bad to me. Can I get in? New man, never content to my papa. September, never close application. And the American Bureau, who are betting you about Samara Pharmacy Company Limited. And as Samara Company Limited, something can't just say. I didn't turn to a dread friend, Sasso Naba. Sasso, dear, come to Kun Tuntum Precupo. And the Chian is a bones and don't know. A big young coming here to set lemons and a bomb by the morning. We am on Tuntum no more. Soraka said, Debbie. A bonia sorry, the end of the umbonoma sorry. Umbonoma crutch and vessel. And the apartment Tuntum in an interferent in Tugobonina. If you come, I say no. It was 750 milligrams, 300 milligrams. And he explained after 165 grams. And he empatched what that room. And we are winners, what they say. And we are crying. We are soon getting crowd. We are the healthy challenge in the blood. Life boy, step up challenge. We are the blood in the end. We see a coin band so crowd. Then the Kenya crowd, my one guy said, we are healthy. And I said, we are poor with the engineers. One auntie, and now dear, sir, now crowd, now we are there. And now 2 weeks can't get crowd exercise. And now the fear you man now, you're not afraid to now. And no one will exercise. And now. And now be 4 steps in Kakanga Ket to Mika. If I saw Bomadia, I saw the cassette up challenging. I like Bob Bomadia and Shama Minunina. They hear so about Kokumasi City Moakra, West Timor, and it's a crowd in the other centers. Nina, Aquaco Total Live Boy Super, Total Live Boy Simon and Mianzan. I qualify, yet you need code B, mom. And I bet you see, nobody CV, you need code B. No, I can Live Boy Morgana Group, no. I set up in our 922 Mikausa. Oh, yes, I said, the pop pim pim pim and I watch you be a fiaja to me some best eyes as in a live boy the hampers a chair the fitness kit and the apple watch in your mobile brain on the air and the challenge in the air and what the answer of a platform in your asshole a hashtag live boy life more and a hashtag step up challenge and a hashtag live more life and live more GH and in your hand is in your cosmo you better train come every Sunday say weekend in. When you acquire your active exercise, you can now to me count and tell what I say now. And now for staircase, big a crack. And the end of the chain, oh, excuse me, I'm my dent in a movie. Can you not try? Ain't you not looking fresh after the movement? You best stay fresh and protected with a live way. After 17 weeks, any idea challenges see. And my body, I'm for home gym, and then your Apple Watch, I'm telling you. Chedden de bebre. Any idea, my mouse, but some more remvis or China Yankopoya Adma. Love FM catch a co toothpaste. High school debate in a basso 2026 edition. And here is a crowd. Our Christian Service University. A year honorable edition. A school as against Ken USC Senior High School. And the baby we need. One of the better have the pride. One of the better bragging rights. I remember said, did she talk home? Or 2 seconds community band. Frazoko scripts for any other for the brain. Now, so I say, the bride or change you from ground. Yeah, they didn't catch us. Yeah, they had a Pan Africa bank. There were 33 Africa countries. You know, yeah, they had the Pan Africa bank 33 branches. You know, honey, oh, Bumadia. If you're a cheap on your transaction, only a year, Juma. In soon episode to your Kakani and ask you fish episode to editing about transaction via EcoBank mobile app, no app store, ni play store, you know, and for your pin, more and a pin OTP bank card and a Ghana card. 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

enche bia na yekwa atum 106.3 FM. I'm with special information bi pa ma. Ah, we are in the San Manu. Lead in the air. Enesso Poku Jr. Angie Rose. Featuring Enesso Poku Jr. My sister San Manu cry. I'm going to for but more than I saw by the San Bibi Amami. Oh, sister San Manu, what's up? Frankie, I'm going to. Happy birthday to you, Angie Rose. And there, what would I? Angie Rose, preaching and a Sopoku Junior as a son of mine. I'm in for birthday, my Angie Rose, Minister Angie Rose. 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I'm what team pony and umbrella. 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

0: Santa Rita and Second Tuition among Coach and the party for me. Brenna Savi and dear Cartoon 106.3 FM. Dana said, Dupa, yeah, rapping on. And if I only Dr. Boache Natural Hair Center, a boy made you feel kind soon come on a bro. Nemo, and you just say, Mamma, catch yourself. You'll be a winner, Juma Obesiana. What do you feel? I am free to learn. When you're Juma Obesia, who your bar, you per kind of money per me any pair. Tracy brother and more. Who your beginner, now a master, upper cell polish and career, intensive training. Then you're Treben, I have training in Abu, all types of bread. And you see, I will revamp panel. Straighten your day in a expert, you bet you're in a. And the Titumika, after any chair for continuing to opposite Pennywise walk. I want to be where Tracy brother more. And if I try SS for an amoe, we ask one interview. Where we are JHS Cramp, I try and sniff your cry. And who can say free? You put me in a pet. And I quiet it down, my mom in front of my one, afraid. Papa met me, I am on. And then let me, I am on. And couldn't be a baby. What do you mean? How many hoes? A bending goes to see out to our tomb once and patch on the man and I'm the mommy. Is that no mommy? Is that no mommy? I am 0242 I will continue to brother Shani free. So we get no teaching fee. Dutching here. I get Tracy breasts and more. 0242867809. I quite dumb near the news number.
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1: We all know about Galamsey, the kind of menace it is causing. I'm certain that you will know because you must have been to the field. I'm trying to let people know that the judiciary is so, it's not just about sitting down writing judgment, but there are certain things that we have to get involved. Galamsey say it's a menace, and so that is why I promised that we are going to set up, and we have set up. Now we have a specialized court. We also realize that a lot of these cases stay in court for too long, so I promised that we were going to take a second look at our rules.
0: Yei ene nsamua yerua bafu boni di tuja na unimse onu wankase simu pampa kwa Minerals Income Investment Fund wano makache eko sara wano mahono wadisa ansemi eko tuja na jwe mtiseni awada Minerals 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
2: Public institutions must continually earn and maintain public confidence. 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Efficient and professional institutions, on the other hand, strengthen trust and create an environment conducive to investment and national development.
0: We any and someone Openi Richard Kwame Asante a ono ye board chairman e de Emma Minerals Income Investment Fund o de atuga
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1: You cannot say that the court is on vacation so the judge cannot work. That is not how we were taught. But I have been a judge, a lawyer since 1981. We are doing a lot of these things so that the cases could be taken care of early. Since I came, the rules of court that we used in the set at the High Court, it was 1954 rules. The next time it was changed was 2004. See, I see 47. 2004, 50 years. Now it has become a thing. And since I came, I decided, I promised that we're going to revamp the rules, and it has been done.
3: Justice Paul Bafu Boni, Ewie Nikasa, and what you must say. Dear, I was so a camera gun of wing na at yes, young can come on your foot name, a binumasha, yet then some lay yam on your summon hunk and honing and say, and will be a mianum, a quarter dine with Siwanum, say, Empo Aquabasa, a judge of wing na ya wagoness say, and walk what you want me, as some case ye be so or men well to mutain, Womaka could be a quayaguma.
1: We know that the cases don't go on leave, they have to be heard, and sometimes important cases, let's say impromptu cases, somebody has died. died, his body has to be, the body has to be released, and then there's an injunction. In all that, emergency cases have to be handled. So we keep some judges behind. They stay behind. They are vacation judges. And once they are vacation judges, it means once they also, once we come back from the vacation, they will also take their leave.
3: Ti aban temwafo pani wonwa na yesoafo ohra tentene ne so wo manmu justice Paul Bafo Boni na no disem era wuti yi
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1: 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into please we are calling on authorities. They should do something about this issue that has gone on for years. No money, who baby? If the traditional authorities, if the government and anything, anybody who can do anything about it, that's how they were in there. My entire ma enyansa se obi bewu.
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2: 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As some of your margin say, can only to be a boy Sukuno, and then assembly and then my city, and Mrs. Medano. So I carry needless, a senseless, and now dear, just say, your prayers and Naki Baba, the dear home Baba, and she's a name. I'm going to be a phenomenon almost a sea in the same as here, almost.
0: And the penny them say we move across why they better from BIS, you better near the Amamo. Mrasa Gani Madisha walk a prim off somewhere a wukun and I would see ye.
3: And Chebia, a month for Bekaya, and a health facilities regulatory agency, eternity a kind of heifer. 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
4: I'm for increment via the bano. Yeah, sorry, Precupa and for increment, but yeah, well, near my Yakaka boom. Now, the Yapa process once I have the above one thing. Now, I know because I am there, and then, any ministry, any Uncomodi, now, Uncomodi, and I could see the best submitted your crater at the Ama Ministry now, HSS, your per se, your to your cash into your boom. Now, the you take it from there. And I know because I dear, and Tumuno ain't taking effect yet, but we are still in a process. Said ya August Sia Yekushia and Anki Yako propose 30%. 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
13: 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Not recommended for persons under 18 years, lactating mothers, pregnant women, and people sensitive to caffeine. This advert is aimed at
14: Mpanyin se dachi asemti na ye dokoto kwadrua ye jam ho ne senti na mantenin enkasai community bank disusu account aba se beboa ye nweya ho chirebrem amantenin enkasai community bank susu account 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
3: Massa! Oh, Belma, who watch you so ya ya? When your best yard yet, Kenya, Nafe, who watch you, who was this yard yet? And now, Belma, who could you to a Yantunchia? If it says U Life Agombia Capsules, Eddie Nansa Benya, Nibu Belma, now dear Bojuma, Bebia, Bebia, or buy one fichi crohu how? One tip that one pem, and a low spam count, one draw, and it's U Life Agombia Capsules. Massa! Maswasha, the one that's here, ain't me, my one crack, catching up, and it's a one year painting. U Life Agombia Capsules, Yan Konkwa. I was 0244-946525 and a 0277-454-288. Agombia! What mama feel?
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0: 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You'll be hospital over here, Mr. Hill.
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0: Sir, well,
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0: I'm quite here.
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0: 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Men in the bow of mounts from crying chimney or the camp on me crying. 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
0: 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A bobby cow that. 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I don't know, my boy, he what is that? TV is a photo. A mighty try no my common out to some to answer, baby. No more to an essay, or yen, what says, as a Kunyan moon essay, or au bois. Or say, true mupanty be a trend true more. Into all ten and ten and all seven, yeah.
3: I don't know what
0: that is. But that is the man of mass. Oh, I'll be any day, okay. You may any part and one can answer. 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
0: 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As I'm thinking, and I'm training. We never got talent before now. To be the minimum, we don't have to do the guy. We don't need to do the guy. I know. Okay, I don't know. Through the, I didn't know. Create actually. I didn't watch him here by. We go can watch him here now. But what's Adam and Afrem? Bra, Sammy, Samuel, and I'm not bra. Then watch the group for now. King Kama Minti. And I'm so that. But she said, we need a day. And one can was him. What's an idea? You go at the end of the day. Now it's my career. And you know what? I come back, what? You want to know? And no, the one can't. na na so bezo ti ka de wa asie no na mzo mzi asante nkai ni pati za akoko di di
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5: 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Whatever another do with you. Uber front to maybe a book a kind, ain't ye? 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Let me front to ma. Let me share, let me pet charge, my share first. It's ye penny be pun, it's yammy. 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
5: 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Why are they now? Why are they now? Why are they now? Why are they now? Why are they now? Why are they now? Why are they now? Why are they now? Why are they now? Why are they now? Why are they now? Why are they now? Why are they now? Why are they now? Why are they now? Why are they now? Why are they now? Why are they now? Why are they now? Why are they now? Why are they now? Why are they now? Why are they now? Why are they now? Why are they now? 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
4: ah
0: ane wo bema
4: ane me ba wo me ba kwam na to
0: da be no
4: ane week
0: da be no no na ya na jo na sawia
4: ah ane week me ba ma na to
0: ebrebe na ba e ebrebe
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0: ana me se brebe na ba e
4: Oh,
0: me betu
4: one
0: for be 10 o'clock. Yeah, me dame 11 and that's a 10.
4: Ah, are you sure anything? Do you yet, me me that show no?
0: Me say, me try say me tia ma, me say me na, me dame sore ntem.
4: Ah.
0: Me so, me sore 10, 11.
4: Mati, mati.
0: Do you have a baby me? I just say 2, 3. Aye.
4: Ah, apia.
0: Mm-hmm.
4: The crime better be can say, where you
0: nipa den? Don't count what's him.
4: Where you nipa den? And if I do any beer, I can't watch him. If you know what you would need, why are they also, you're not so on a year. If I do any beer, I can't watch him up here. Let it be answered as a move for bow, that's a
0: banana. Yeah, yeah, sit down with the CC as a terminal.
4: Oh, up here,
0: the BSC.
4: Don't remember the answer, okay? Don't remember the answer above is written. So, come here, and if I were you, if I do, yes, I can't watch him. If you ever saw the man, anyhow.
0: Okay. Hey, are you a crew?
4: Are you
0: a crew? Hey, baby, I'm a body.
4: I'm a crew.
0: I'm going to go to the house.
5: Tama Adam Musa.
0: Adam Musa enti o.
5: Ya te bu afa.
0: Yeyi.
5: Ase mo di baba dia. 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Wo hu fu so. Ye se Buya, yeah, or come once, or come from the one who said, they were a papa and everyone. And the vessels will wait, don't be a beer. Will be a beer come once. We have a farm beer. We have bonnet on beer. Do be a beer. Did no answer? We're more like not quite the wins. Anyone?
0: Okay. Made us, Adam. So, if you
4: are, I'm a hero.
0: Minion hour.
4: I'm going to go to the house.
0: Okay.
4: So,
0: Mr. Medase. Ago fiao. Mindie na we. 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
6: Ai.
0: So, minti we.
6: Na min sira. 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
0: to Oh, kafra.
6: Na min sira. Tenyi na. Many many. Na na.
0: Amen. Amen. Yeah, that's it. I go for you. Indian now, eh? Indian now, eh?
7: Hello.
0: I mean you.
7: I go for you.
0: I mean, Minnie now, eh?
7: Okay,
0: Papa. For where?
7: Thank you for
0: getting. Now, old one, I said new crapper.
7: New
0: crapper, come on.
7: Ah,
0: okay. Baby, I've been on.
7: Aye.
0: Mo, young co. Ah, you. Bibi, I walk out there. Aye.
7: Is that my
0: I'm going to go to the house.
8: Amivia,
0: mi nawe.
8: Ewo on na bibiate kwa nchaliku, eta ja miwa.
0: Babra.
8: Yesa.
0: Oho ye.
8: Ya bi mo pa ye wo yu na, ozo mo ye de.
0: Na mi adum ye ho ye pa. Ana ebre kakra na ba.
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8: Ena ka ho asem. I'm going to be able to get a phone. Me see information is them na wo bi e we ya me ka sai o na dubia ti fun ya ti me ka o
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8: ye o mo srado wa o
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8: na wo ni ma do
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0: kwabre
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8: Madam, for your friend, I think. 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
0: But what's that? An answer, Mokonoboa?
8: Yeah, Konoboa.
0: I mean, Penoboa, Miss Padosre.
8: Ah, the Trinity.
0: And to be Padosre.
8: Ah, the Trinity, give you your friend.
0: What was that? And no one did any atia, no one got you. You better see Antian Yadriane. But I said, you better know Diane.
8: You ever know what I ever know inside of the world.
0: I be with a me bam who serve a honor for me, baby.
8: Yo,
0: ene nyamya. 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
8: Yo, sada, sada don ti abra be do why.
0: Pati.
8: Professor
0: Makra. 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Is me know that. Agovia.
9: Amovia Gabriel.
0: Mafia fum.
9: Ah, we dey beat my best
0: man. Okay. Ah, o guys friend.
9: Nyamya do na.
0: Ozo why appear shoe mechanic.
9: I'm not sure if you're a good person.
0: Yeah,
9: I'm not sure if you're a good person.
0: Ya beba no wa di eni mye kwa ye?
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10: 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Yeah, come for a baby. 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
0: Sir,
10: what will we have on the ever come for? And no, but to be innocent.
0: At the same boss, so did me boss.
10: And to me, the Katra, sir, who are our yet, mother, and so you are Momona Basso. Then I didn't yet. And that's what we're getting for one of us, and the other to be innocent.
0: I said, a durable crazy made the number of Boca. 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
0: That is it. Okay. Yes, you're that's it. Agofia.
13: Amisha.
0: Hello. 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
13: eh? I've been here before.
0: Yo, my intro.
13: International one.
0: Bra one.
13: I'm a
0: DK organizer
13: one.
0: Come on. Ah, okay, okay, okay, okay. Oh yeah, oh yeah. Ah, ba.
13: Yeah. headmistress ene nkola yina
0: ene academics academics mu nyina
13: yeah ma mise wo number na yindin komo of
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13: bache yo
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3: 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E gratuwa FDF what you have to say, yeah. 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
2: 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Oh my God. Oh, that shit. 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Now they save you when they use cook the rice and then they go put them for top.
0: In music.
3: And you miss here, forget everybody, yeah?
4: My guy.
3: Put your papa ninja to put some respect on the goat.
4: On the goat. The only goat I know lives in Tema.
3: Every year, we they give to you back.
0: So who is the GOAT? 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
6: 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And Rantawani Mabawa Wabini Yefra Santemamu, Senior High School Ahudwa Mubesia, Abobo Semua Puarisa, Adia Chinye Mudo, Adia Diabasobodia, and Kodabe Kamutra Boma Jun Samua Kasaku Kodroso. 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
7: obreju medie ye de brew adwo da ko se fia da 1 pm to 3 pm ewa adum tv any ishira fm so
8: the moments that matter in life are shaped by our culture and our tradition whenever we come together we exhibit the best of who we are as a people

0: from life's first breath to its final, we always come together to support each other. That is what tradition demands.
1: Nayo! Nayo!
0: Yeah. 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Throughout the changing moments, Casa Preco London Dry Gin remain by your side.
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1: 0551 0551 09 89 89 61.
0: Your soldiers for crown so opposite Assembly of God. Doctor, they make a dear to say, enter no run abba. 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Such a wagon. 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
3: Okay.
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3: Okay. Your point of phrase is
0: 0322083581 0322083581
3: Okay.
0: Sir Edaniso. Sir Mammy, I was so afraid when I met you and I didn't know you. And I said, "Met you and I didn't know you'd be shyame." Or the idea of shyame, ah, base a man who base 1 week to 2 weeks.
3: Okay.
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3: What they call Babia, a software cone, you know.
1: But
0: it is a way to what would
3: your kind of so I could
0: tell you. I'm going to be Shiamina Menya, dear my wife.
1: But
3: okay, good. Okay. I go for you. I'm on Fujina. So
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0: e shop if
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1: okay
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0: 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yen tie die wono ankasa nso eka
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2: What are you doing?
4: He said that I didn't know what he asked for the bar, but he was a
2: friend.
4: The young one, every time.
2: Okay. That's it.
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6: 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Oh, you need it as so.
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7: 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I feel it was an honor, Pam, or one of my friends, fear say, oh, my mere boy.
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7: 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You could do regina, mammy, that was say, Kaja. Mammy's mean cassa, and me, yes, she, ye die, regina, ye dee. Ye can now shake our regina. 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
5: to God through prayers
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0: 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Everybody, nyankopon na bambo se emboye hubai. 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I'm born in Fau Gate, I want to home for a wall, I want to home. 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You turn us man, who turn us on. 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Hallelujah. Say, money be on a bonny beard, the Akofaya Yabrena, and money be on a bonny Akofaya Yabrena. Yes, sir, I didn't uncle or dada to me. So, I'm funny, dada and Kataswa and Katayan, some boy and woman. Every hour, money is a dear beer, our first of the solitary abrabo. And we yet to Christo a demo. Be one of the vampire. Harapalaba, Wamutimodada, Maya Dada, Kunamadia, Harapanama, Boya Ubangada, Boya Busha Ubangada, Boya Busha Ubang Adelaba, Yatuma Samboya Uba, Haradon Pelebeleba, Hayaba Adelabiada, Hawane, Haraba Equipiada, Tofoswa, Haraba Edusolitia, Sendama Deusuma, Yarapalaba Tuapa, Yerede, Apanasa, and Nama Contra Ponibiram, Yapendera. In the mighty name of Jesus. Ebebeso ayodri meso fa point of contact. Hallelujah. 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Hallelujah. Never move point of contact na ye nya die bi sesie enya so ano ema ye mpa ya ye boy Bible na odibema. Hallelujah. Amen. You know, you see the be you offering the hallelujah. Amen. You afford the bobby, you sacrifice be next Sunday momo echo sign number we so 0244789938 0244789938 make kind of for the last time 0244789938 abra wo fa point of contact and catch a radio coupon and what the minute and tell us a buying and what the people see a medi etcher we passport here medi a bow in him memo bonnet him suffer never miss you in sanctioning be never mean dear dance yes would the enemy am also for young vampire arapalade yatala palaba metalabaya arampelia tosa palaba ayadadadadada apalad wate rabalaba herabalaba apayadadada apayadadabadabadaba netom Palaba, ye da, Haran 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Jesus. 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